0: in front of me, a real blockage code for that one. And then the second one is going to be 8TomNoraCharles733, and in front of me, a real blockage for that one too. And the third one is going to be 8JohnIdaAdam789, and in front of me, a real blockage for that one too.
1: Alright, first DL is going to be
2: 0547-6798. Copy, over there next.
1: 0334-6700.
2: Copy, over next. Gold Avalanche, license plate is 0661901. Left and going southbound on the west from Bullard. You're driving in and out of traffic.
3: John King Zebra 476.
1: Three last, phonetically Ocean, Lincoln, Adam, Yellow Adam, first Jose. DUB is going to be 825-1999. That's the call for ID.
2: Copy.
4: Eric, Edward Robert, Ida Charles P, DUB 711-07.
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3: If I'm not already, can you show me up, please?
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3: Copy.
2: Boston Ricardo has a valid DL out of Fresno, no restrictions listed. Last of Gonzalez, also valid, no restrictions out of Fresno.

0: 922.
1: For your subject, loss of Lee, I'm showing a non-issue deal. 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
2: Broadcasting a reckless driver in the area of Fullerton West, the vehicle is Avalanche, plate 0661901, last thing going south northwest, driving in and out of traffic. Information only for a reckless driver in the area of 9th and Dayton. Excuse me, for a young female driving a motorized scooter speeding in the neighborhood.

0: 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Confirm we have three road blockages.
1: Confirm we have three road blockages to this requested from 7054.
0: 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Thank you.
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1: 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Victor 20.
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1: Confirm for me, please.
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3: Falls engine 287 responding zone 57584, 10th cross of Calais, 2641 South 10th Street, apartment B boy.
4: St. George 23.
5: Ma'am, for last of Morales, Mitchell, I'm on probation.
4: Morales, but I am showing a Morales hyphenated Munoz, Jose Joel 122808, and affirmative is in Sheridan.
5: David 210, my B.
3: David 21, copy. Phil, will you note to Phil? Bolton and Tulare, how do you switch alert?
5: Bolton, you said it. Edward 2-1, same driver.
3: Copy, it's gonna be a robbery. A BMA came in and asked to see jewelry. Someone else came in through the door. Subject took off, took a diamond men's ring, value of $3,400. Selected with a blue shirt, black pants, a big silver chain. Went left out the door towards Tulare. That just occurred. That's no weapon seen. No one injured.
4: The black male doll, blue shirt and black pants, wearing a big silver chain, last seen out the door towards Hillary.
3: Buzzer 1 broadcasting for info, Southwest units en route, code 3 to Fulton and Hillary. Grand theft. Grand theft. 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
3: 20 copy, President 1 broadcasting a 1 priority. It's going to be at Winnie's Pets, 5215 North Black Zone. The petty theft just occurred. Subject walked in and took off with a bird. It's a white male, 46 foot, 130 pounds, wearing a white hoodie, 10 pants with a black and white shorts over them. Subject walking northbound on Blackstone.
4: Copy, any hour traffic?
3: Copy. Units are out to the grant first. Could be a disturbance of the homeless subject. Typical washing clothes, refusing to leave. Has a machete, but it's on the ground.
1: Unit to Phyllis 5 Ever 20, Blackstone, Tennessee.
3: You, subject is now going to be northbound Orchard. Hispanic male in his 30s, with a medium build, shaped head, tattoos on his chest, busted with no shirt, and green pants. No one is following the subject.
5: I'll be confirming he didn't threaten anyone with the weapon.
3: Confirm. No threat.
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2: And in run now, light brown tall, we're trying to get further if anyone's available, and we're trying for motors as well.
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3: License number, William David Lincoln Baker, Nora Sam, 201, Frank 63, Baker, to last of Arion.
4: Turn to first and 180, it's going to be for no detail traffic accident.
2: Zero, no details TC initially. Now looks like a vehicle took off, light brown Tahoe. Last seat's outbound first.
4: David 21, no response back for DFR.
2: Turn him to 4, you're on 0441.
5: If you have anybody, I can start that.
2: Turn up 24, copy first and 180. RP that called this in is going to be Matthew. He's a witness. I don't have a description on the second vehicle.
1: 2 out of 24, copy.
0: The driver, but the vehicle did move into the parking lot of Ferguson.
2: For the vehicle that's on scene, it's going to be a gray SUV, and the possible suspect vehicle, light brown Tahoe.
1: Copy.
6: Information only centering the 70 for a no details traffic collision at first and 180. And receiving the 70 for a possible TC for OnStar at Ashland and Effie.
5: 7-1, go put me on that central TC down the street.
6: 7-1, I copy. And first one of 45 to 42. Do you guys see a traffic collision over there?
5: 45, where at?
6: They said Ashland and Effie.
5: Negative. Is there a description of that?
6: 25 red Chevy Silverado, unknown license plate.
5: Yeah, it's next to us. I'll walk over there and check right now. Well, you can wrap me. Do we have any more info?
6: 7-1, looks like it's going to be a vehicle versus a pole. Possible hit and run. Someone is complaining of chest pain and left arm pain. And it looks like there's a gray SUV that's on scene, and the suspect vehicle is going to be a gold Chevy Blazer.
5: 7-1, I found it. We're going to be closer to Thomas on the east side of first. I think it's going to be southeast. If you can start me some southeast patrol.
6: I copy. There is some central patrol, but we'll advise southeast.
4: Subject took a box of sorts and possibly a bird, but they're rechecking the cameras because they're no longer on the line.
7: Sorry, Edward 20. So now they don't know if he took the bird or not?
4: Edward 20, that's a firm for the other call taker. I guess they repeat called back.
8: 395, David Victor, to a steel plate, CP in the back. And I'll be on a Tacoma.
1: Out with one east of Furniture City.
4: Copy.
1: hit and run, suspect vehicle is going to be a gold or bronze colored Tahoe last seen northbound on First.
2: Was transferred over to the southeast First and Thomas. Details TC, vehicle versus pole, entry TC. Units start.
3: 3 Charles 2 2, in route.
1: Point of pain, the entire left side of body.
2: Unit 6, 7 Tom 7 1 confirmed it's a hit and run. Suspect is a gold or bronze Tahoe last seen northbound on First with significant front end damage.
1: I think they're arriving right now. Let me see if this EMS is going to stop with us or not.
3: 45, check two deals.
6: Go with First.
3: The yellow 1975154.
6: Copy, go with Second.
3: 0708309.
6: I copy for that. First one is going to be valid to Karina, and the second one is going to be valid to Dora.
3: I got him, or just have to go talk to
9: him. I can't call. Letter 18, zone 42493. Lucy Ruiz, Costa San Ramon, 5346. Log Lucy Ruiz.
7: Okay, you can stay there then and we'll deal with him.
6: Signal.
1: Hey, bro. It'll be on the east side of First, just north of Thomas.
6: Thank you.
3: 41 traffic.
6: Okay.
3: Front and right road, 9 yellow, green, break, 004. Copy, that's the only thing that you would have taken. They just want him sent on the way. Tell him not to come back.
6: Copy. He's very current on a 26 Honda. It's a rental vehicle out of Oklahoma.
3: 7-5-4-2-E of the 40 or 70s, one of DUI. Be on Kings Canyon and Peach.
10: Advising when I pass you, Sean Fresno, there's a small group of protesters on the southeast and southwest corner. They're all out of the street, though.
6: Were they able to get a suspect license plate for the Dakota tip-off?
1: negative. We're still working on a description from a witness, but it looks like it's just going to be that Gold Tahoe. We don't have anything more.
6: Coming.
1: 7-1, can we start a road blockage for the plate ending in 995, please?
6: Coming.
11: 31, out of place.
6: Go ahead.
11: Big yellow, John Lincoln, 864, accurate.
6: Last number 864.
11: Upper.
6: Copy.
10: Edward, sorry, go ahead.
4: That's Edward 20, you should have a scar on the right eyebrow.
10: Edward 20, copy. 5 Edward 21.
4: That's Edward 21.
10: No crap.
6: I copy that, vehicle should be clear and current on a 04 GMC, out of Fresno.
4: If you can copy the officer safety premise info for 2 Charles 23's call, and I'm trying to find him, Phil.
10: But can you put me on the list for a PBIT?
6: Yeah, I copy, I didn't copy that last traffic, but we'll try to find you on
1: 45 to 43. Give us then like 10 minutes and we'll come along with you.
10: Copy. 7754.
6: 7754.
1: 7754 to 43. I'm gonna have a PBIT, so disregard who else is coming with the PBIT. I'm gonna have a PBIT.
10: Alright, copy.
1: 24.
11: I'm going to be on the southeast corner at the Catholic Church. Start behind the unit code 2.
6: I copy any of the lead to 27724 Bryant. Champ Lane, east of Bryant.
10: 47, can you give us a ticket real quick? I'll be right there. I'm down the street.
6: It's going to be 1009. Fresno, all units stand by while we switch dispatchers.
4: Fresno, broadcasting one priority at Church and Walnut before a 1 John. Call. Out of line at Fresno.
10: George 23 and out.
4: George 23, copy. And also to George 23, if you can copy that premise info.
10: That copy, I read it.
4: George. And just be advised, the RP is going to be out of Los Banos. Looks like the missing person was here in Fresno visiting a girlfriend. Copy, I'm sorry. You said, pull a key.
1: Okay, well, pull a key for 42.
4: Copy that.
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0: 7, 2 Charles, 2 3. Go ahead, Doug. Where'd you want to meet at?
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0: 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Abram.
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2: 0 Mono Street at Mono Hilltop Manor, apartment 136.
3: From the 1 to Bike 51, license plate is returning back clear, and it's current on the 2016 Hyundai out of Fresno. First of Julian.
0: Five Charles 2-1, traffic.
3: Charles 2-1, go ahead.
0: West to Nashville is Sam Edward 450, David Paul. I apologize, it's going to be a disabled plate. White Nissan.
3: Hi Charles, 2-1 license plate returning back clear and current 2009 Nissan is out of Fresno, lost to Grace.
4: Patrol is going to stand by for the tele, I'm going to circulate, see if I can find the suspect vehicle.

0: 5017.
1: Hey, 717 for DUI. Do you have a unit available to assist the transporting?
0: 4-2, copy. Just confirming for the transport. Can you see CSI?
2: Your last visit.

0: 45 for 42 subject in E-Fire DY. Okay.
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0: So this FSO code 3, with the deputy out there with 3 subjects, one of them.
1: To Cornelia Madison, to assist FSO code 3. 33, go ahead.
2: Heard that it's Cedar, 9 Nora, Robert Baker, 18402.
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2: What's
0: wrong, Tom 42, just confirming for the tow, is it going to be an Ashland Essie or Ashland Abbey?
2: Ashland Essie.
0: Check. 4, the last 4 of your VIN is 3071, repeat 3071.

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2: 3060 East Belmont Avenue.
3: 306 or 307, did you copy that call?
4: Okay, Abram, can you repeat that?
0: Abram, Motors is asking for a patrol unit to assist with transportation to CSI at Ashland and Epi. I have multiple units covering, I can't call.
4: 35, yes.
0: 35, go ahead.
4: NORAD 919-7406, Lima.
3: Three, Baker,
0: I'm showing back valid out of Bakersfield for Sub Ricardo.
2: Repeating breathing problems for Squad 4, responding zone 51574, Belmont, crossing Orchard. 3060 is Belmont Avenue, behind the Adrian's. Patient will be wearing blue pants and a black shirt.
0: 11 at Chestnut Church for a male with a sword.
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1: I am Sam, Robert Edwards, 657 on a hopper.
0: 3-1, that plate is coming back clear and current, 25 Hyundai, it's going to be out of Bakersfield.
2: Team dive 19, engine 1-8, ladder 1, 51 Taiwan, zone 49584, Cedar Crossing, McKinley. Reporting fire name, described 34-year-old woman on the in an inner tube in a canal. Operations are going to be on fire one, attack on attack one, first on scene will be to your command.
3: You wipe the model.
0: Time for the
3: third. And last, phonetically, is going to be Mary Ocean Sam, Queen Union Ida, correction, Edward, David, Adam, first of Michael, DOP, 10 of 19.
0: Copy. The female's back in her room. 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
0: 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Fresno 1, a broadcasting for info, Southeast Unit 02 Cedar and McKinley, goal for check.
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0: I'm sitting on the westbound lanes between 1st and Fresno. Hispanic female or Asian female, last seen with bright colors, no weapon seen.
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7: 1 RP didn't provide a clothing description other than the subject had weaved around his neck and a black hat.
0: 3 Baker 2 to Air 1, we're working on detaining him right now.
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0: That's a 1-2-4, Charles 2-2, are you clear for info on Brandon?
3: 4 Charles 2-2, go ahead.
0: For Brandon, he has an expired DL, shown to be a restrained party in a served CPO with protected first of Heather. Negative shared out of DCP, showing you have a Richard Robert Hood HMS 11377 Adam with a $5,000 bail. Demeanor to Robert for MC 10-2101 Adam. I'm still working on Karina and Michael.
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1: 2-4, your last four is 1033. Repeat, 1033. Zero priority at Chestnut Church. Be a male with a four.
2: 33 off traffic on two vehicles. We're clear.
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1: Can you give me your location again? 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
3: Bruce and Collins.
1: Okay. Please come back clear and expired. 5825 16 Infinity of Rancho Cordova with no river pending. Second plate come back clear and current. 09 Honda out of Fresno.
4: Testing for squad 3, zone 54566, California Avenue, across of Waterman, 820 East California Avenue.
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1: I got it.
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1: Copy, please come back. Clear current on a 2017 Chevy out of Fresno, Lester Williams. It is going to be expired, and I apologize. 5-2 of 26, no pending.
5: Okay. Yeah. Figure
1: 2-3. Figure 23.
5: Show myself and send you 4 to the other one that's holding.
1: Copy, units are route to the 1417 East Dakota. It's going to be a disturbance of the homeless subject refusing to leave or walking in Army's driveway. Subject is going to be holding a plastic car fender, no weapons seen. Be standing by the driveway and trying to approach Army.

0: 讲他行动了会。Ma'am, just wanted to advise you that Justin Garza is going to be having their prom at the zoo.
1: Copy, thank you. No.
0: 42, copy.
2: Mr. Adams, did you on the appeal imagine acts on or DMC for less than humanity with the info provided?
0: 3 out of 5, copy. Can we get EMS code 2 for involuntary? Secure.

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0: Engine 5, copy.

0: 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I see both in the notes.
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1: Perfect.
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1: Avalon, license plate is H. Robert Paul William, 122. Vehicles weaving in and out of lane, speeding. RP's not following. Left seat northbound, Fresno at Gettysburg. 322, go ahead.
6: I'll be in on the Aspen overpass on the over 99, approaching Mark with California. Plate 9, John Paul, yellow, 285, shipping back to Nissan. One occupant on board.

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1: It's returning that clear and that's current on the 2021 Nissan out of Madera, plus the Flores.
3: Frank 22, I copy. Finance office can be at 10 in the morning.
1: Hi, George 21, I copy. 5 Frank 21, I heard Marty. What's the other cross street for the final stop?
3: 5 Frank 22, final stop is going to be Ashland and Mark.
1: Copy, Ashland and Mark.

0: to go on the side of NM 21. 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RP advised the victim, possibly Hispanic, white male, adult, wearing a black shirt, black pants, unknown age. Employee had long hair, Hispanic male, pants, scrubs, no weapons, 10 to go.
1: Copy. 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
0: Stand by the man.

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1: 1-3 Sam 10, we're about a minute 30 seconds out. 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
2: Be that plane is coming back. Clear and current, 13 Hyundai out of Fresno. This one broadcasting for info. Southeast units around to the Winco at Peach and Lane for a physical disturbance.

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1: Where's the joint coming?
0: 6 Siemens.
1: Multiple units, copy staging EMS, alive still, Windscope, wind control.
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0: Good to move in. Copy.
3: Then please coming back, clearing expired to a 2005 Mercedes. And it's going to be reached out to Fresno with the pending master file.
1: Charles, did you copy? Everyone's currently assisting on 3 Sam 10 small. We'll check for Allegair. Fresno 1, do you have any Allegair on channel 3?
0: Charles, did you copy? I copy that update.
1: Copy.
0: We have 1 thing.
3: Copy 1 to 8.
1: Black female adult, black top, blue jeans. RP advised the female was running towards Sunnyside. Other subject involved was a white female adult or possibly black female adult, green t-shirt, black pants with orange Nike shoes. And for the RP, unsure which subject was Dev.
3: Additionally, we had a non-injury hit and run that occurred a few ago, Sean Marks. RP was possibly hit by a gray Acura lowered hatchback. Partial plate is bugging and x-ray, no injuries. RP advised the driver was going the wrong way and hit the front of our vehicle. Driver was a black male passenger, Hispanic male. RP advised subject had road rage and took off, speeding towards Valentine and Shaw. There's no one clear.
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4: For Peach Avenue, crest of Kings Canyon, 1004 South Peach Avenue at the Winco, hold back, scene is not secure. How do you copy?
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6: 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No animals, no people.
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3: Out of county, two Roberts. They're both from Lister. So both of them are misdemeanor. First one is for VC 14-6012 Adam for 3,000. Other one is for misdemeanor VC 14-6011 Adam for $3,000. Negative local hand search, share net, and DCB. 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
0: Hey, 1 to 3, Sam 10. So far, we're not seeing any movement in the backyard.
5: 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We had a loud bump in the backyard. Unknown if it was a gunshot.
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3: On the Flight Trail 2M, your license plates were turning back clear in its current on a 2005 Toyota. It's out of Fresno, first of Ellis.
4: Repeating hemorrhage for Squad 3, responding zone 54563, Mariposa cross of C1103 Mariposa Street, no reason to stage.
3: Double C is oriented to assist northeast, Black 7 is approved from the stranded motorist.
2: 35,
3: need second
2: ID. Frank, go ahead. 521-4803, Robert.
5: PA directing them to the front of the vehicles, over to our west, please.
9: Okay, form, I'm sending one at a time, let me know when you're ready.
5: Okay, we are going to be ready here in a second, we're taking one right now, but I need everybody giving someone direction in front. I've got three in the front with hands up.
9: Yeah, from, I told to stand by there.
5: Okay, let's get one. That one in the front there, have him walk around.
9: Come out, give me command.
3: I requested the air possible transferred 5070 East Laurel. Laurel and Helm. The East Laurel.
10: 307, you just on a standing call, can we switch over to 1? Switch over to 1.
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11: 2 out of 2-4, I'll be Robinson.
10: Robert, we have a standing here at the Winco. I'm having my unit switch over to 1. We need the radio traffic.
3: I copy.
10: Sounds like we may have a suspect inside of the Winco. We're working on further.
3: I copy.
12: 3 Charles 222, female suspect, possible juveniles. One was wearing gray sweater, black jeans, black female. No further.
3: I copy.
13: 7754.
3: 7754.
13: Can you update the tow for plate ending in 789 to a one-day DUI tow and put it under 43.
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1: Copy, units still en route, right from the one.
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1: Sir, so I'm going to show yourself through 6, 12.2, and 4, Edwards, Lane 1. There's approximately 10 subjects that arrive in 2 vehicles. Description, RP is locked in their door.
0: South Echo, swing this way.
1: It's a 2022 Mercedes. It's been driving around the last couple days. Has been seen 4 times and taking pics of his home every time.

0: Ground 8, yeah.
1: 4-2, copy.
0: Other 20 pound stop. South parking lot, Walmart.
1: I copy. 5-2-1.
0: Can you repeat it last, please?
1: I'm showing Edward Paul, 6-1, David, 5-5.
2: That they were out with earlier, he's acting pretty erratic right now.
1: I copy, so it's a part of... Okay, I copy.
3: QSAM 10, can you start as soon as you hear a drop?
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5: Yeah, Edward 20, we're getting the interior drone set up right now.
4: That's Edward 20, I copy.
5: Sean.

0: Alberto. Let me know when you're ready for an infield. I still have one with.
1: Copy. Yeah, we got two suspects. I'll be in the line right now.
0: Okay. It's Edward, you want?
2: 106. 106. I have both Baker units at CRMC. I'll give them a call.
3: Present 1-2, any motors for two vehicle TCs? 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Olive and Roll looks like RP heard the TC and found the suspect vehicle abandoned and unoccupied but running.
4: Baker 21. I know we're shooting for bodies, but can we get a unit over there at Helm and Laurel?
5: Copy, bring 4 Baker to 2 if I can throw you towards Helm and Laurel, please.
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2: 1 Baker 2-1, that'll be Officer Berryman. He'll be your contact at CRMC.
9: Responding behind the wave, I just wondered if that was where you guys
6: 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Just looking tall, or if there's a residual from the stabbing earlier.
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14: CHP is going to be out with a foot pursuit. 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
15: 2 Baker 2-2, still on the call, they're making a can announcement via the PA.

0: 15 communications. 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Did you want us to start another apparatus, or can you handle?
1: Redridge, one copy. 3272 West Ashland.
2: Not a new TC. 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This is in the 1016. You can merge them.
1: I copy.
0: Medical aid seizures for engine 7, zone 56567, Cavaland Avenue, cross of Bardell, 1135 East Cavaland Avenue.
3: DOB 11405.
4: Can you confirm the going on the left name?
3: Tom Ocean, Sam, Tom, Adam, David Ocean.
0: Repeating dumpster fire for engine 1 responding, zone 53603, Kings Canyon, cross of Willow, at 070 East Kings Canyon Road. RP advising at the southeast corner of the apartment complex, there is a fire in a dumpster. East side of the apartment.
3: And you clear for a third? The subject still outstanding. Last name phonetically, Sam, Tom, Adam, Robert, David. First name phonetically, Mary, Adam, Robert, Queen, Union, Edward, Victor, Edward, Nora. Blackmail, DOB 11305. We have others that are detained, we'll start running them.
5: Thank you, 2-2. You clear for once on two more that are detained.
6: Zebra, Mary Adam, B12 of 05, black female, break for two.

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2: I think the 5 STEM units are working tonight. Can you have them respond? I don't believe magic's working.
1: We're going to be deploying a drone. I don't know if you need to raise your altitude or not, but it's going to be a UAV for interior.
4: Airline, we're okay right here.
2: 3704 to Airline, what's your flight time?
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0: Copy that, placing back clear and current 24 Land Rover out of Visalia.
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0: 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Any other units? UAV identified.
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2: 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Three calls, 22 to 7 away.
1: Three calls, 22.
2: Make a note, I'm on the side of the metro, you're on the left corner of the window. Was there any luck on the unit top of the control?
1: 3 Charles 2-2, negative, no answer so far.
3: 6 Victor 11 on 3.
1: 6 Victor 11.
3: Just be advised, I was checking InSight, which is ShotSpotter as well, and the closest activation for any type of gunfire Canyon and Willow. I don't see anything at the location or behind it.
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2: Priority at 45 River Park, Plaza East for a possible 459 in progress. Any unit to go with 4 Charles to 2?
3: 4 Baker, so I need to send it.
2: 4 Baker to 1, copy. Units on that one are a piece of security guard advising he works for the building across the street from this location and saw a subject make entry into the building. RP believes it's a repeat trespasser, Evan Morales. HMA 58, brown shirt, black shorts. RP's not sure who the responsible for the building is. Not seen the mail come out. Time up since 20 ago since the mail possibly went in.
4: 306, 307. I'm going to stay right with the other two witnesses.

0: 5074 East Laurel are ignoring us and ignoring our request for them to shelter in place.
1: And then, I don't know the apartment, but maybe like on the southwest corner of that complex to the north is a female apartment. Looks like she's DOP, so we just want you to try and contact her.
0: Five George, can I try to give her a call? She didn't answer me.
2: I copy, Five George, she went.
3: I copy.
0: 401 here, I'm running at 4-7.
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6: 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Just me advise the central tree also.

respond to any of the unit with a PBIT to assist motors, Bryant Road and Champlain.

0: Whatever 22, you got lower angle.
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0: Hey, can you set up on your section, please?
1: Go again.
0: Can you fill up the intersection completely? Lower Cantifa. And there's a dude on the bike, can you grab him and exit him out?
1: Yeah, affirm. EMS is here. Does anybody request EMS with this lower Rogers?

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0: 106.
1: Just confirming there was glass breakage on that residence.
2: Charles David 140, David Ball to a Silver Kia.
0: Copy.
2: Was there a description on the driver?
3: The EMS requested on the call.

0: 4 Baker 22 negative. There are supposed to be that Willow and Laurel to be guided in.
1: Copy, let's go.
2: Fresno 1 at 27 Tom 71, Officer Mum.
3: BMW is 4.
2: Sam David Paul. 920, vehicle with swerving, and I see pulling into McDonald's.
1: True. I'll be checking.
2: I copy. 4th Avenue at Mega Food and Spirits for a disturbance with an employee in the unit. Employees making threats to beat him up. RP is still at the store wearing black shirt pants. First one to any female officer for a search in Southeast. Search, go channel 3.
1: Mike 51, add one more place for me.
2: Mike 51, go ahead.
1: 1 Edward Edward 3866, ready to come back to some sort of trailer.
2: Copy, it's returning clear and expired from 2012 on a 1993. It's a new way out of Fresno, left to Richard. I copy, that deal is coming back valid. No restrictions out of Fresno unless it's Brenner. Fresno 10 female officer to assist Southeast with a search. Identify Fresno 10 6 Victor unit, go to channel 3, 6 Victor channel 3. 3 George 21.
0: 3 George 21.
4: 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Just stand by with a heavy dip body.
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1: 4 is just a KC, I'm already on the call. 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
1: 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We'll be en route once we're done with the call in Muscle 6.
0: Thank you.
1: Sorry, Adam 2-1, that was the one.
0: Hi, Adam 2-1, I copy. Can I have units to break and vilify, Adam? Broadly in Cortland.
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2: Four five,
3: copy. 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It's going to be 802 North Glen.
2: In the front door to come to the backyard next.
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2: Once I'm done with 4-7 stop, if it's still needed, I can head up to that one.
3: Copy.
0: Has it went to any unit with a PBIT to assist motors at Olive and Rail?
2: Engine 15 available.
4: 4-4 Human 2-5. Last unit, affirm, sir.
2: Copy, do you need his code 3?
4: Yes, you can, sir.
2: Copy, I'm
1: route. China will be on emergency traffic for units requested code 3 at Spruce and Blackstone for disturbance.
2: The first subject I ran in the call with the first DOB. It should be the same first and last name, but a different DOD. It shows that they got a couple of misdemeanor two Roberts and two guys. Can you check to see if it's still active with us still?
3: Present one, broadcasting for info. Channel 4 is going to be emergency traffic with a code 3 request. Be for disturbance, Blackstone and Spruce at the Chevron.
0: The traffic unit request at Blackstone and Spruce at the Chevron. Channel 4 is not secure.
2: Copy. Then they'll have prior injuries.
4: Aye, copy, sir.

0: Sunbar testing one priority first in Weldon for a hit and run to a power pole. Pole is down on the sidewalk, unknown suspect vehicle. No sparks with wires exposed, time lapse 2 ago. Mary, it's gonna be front door activity at 1842 hours, no audio or video.
1: Do we know what side of the street that's on?
0: That's
1: going to be
2: 0490.
1: Yeah, shot
2: me heard. 2-10, absolute lights negative for any shots heard.
1: Okay, copy.
3: Continue right behind computer stop.
0: Thank you, you want to from.
1: Engine 12 communications.
4: 12.
1: Engine 12, we were unable to contact an RP on scene. The alarm company was able to advise through them. The RP advised to cancel.
4: The install just arrived. We're going to make contact with the RP. They're right outside.
1: 12, copy. Repeating unconscious patient for ladder 18, responding zone 42504, San Jose, cross of Contessa, 6198 West San Jose Avenue.

0: 2070, I'm advising it's going to be on the southwest corner.
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0: I'm 2-3, copy.
1: Frank 2-2, no crap. 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

0: 501 broadcasting. Any motor is going to be for a hit and run to a power pole in Central, First and Weldon. Looks like multiple Central units are not full.
1: For Frank 22, Nias, it's towards T-Mobile. I guess it's going to be in the parking lot. Don't make contact, I get there.

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1: Go ahead, sir.
0: Bring the car to T-Mobile. Is this up?
1: Copy that, sir.

0: connected.
1: Perfect, Jim.
0: Okay, now doesn't want to stop for a welfare check. He says he's okay. He's running away from us.
1: I copy. I'll cancel EMS.
0: With engine.
2: Engine 12, I have medical aid chest pain. Zone 4353A, San Gabriel, cross of marks, 3031 West San Gabriel Avenue.
1: Baker 21,
3: what are the last four?
1: Baker 21, last four is 1170-1170. Adam 23, just be advised, per CHP, they have info of a hit and run in the area, First and Normal, a silver pickup truck with a white trailer. For Victor Tom, 704, has front and passenger side damage, last seen southbound Cedar.
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2: Prince and 12 responding, zone 4353A, St. Gabriel Avenue, cross of Acacia, 3031 West St. Gabriel Avenue.
4: Sir. How far are you? Because we got family arriving now. We're about 5 minutes away.
1: I'm Adam 2, do you need any more units?

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1: Affirmative, give me one more unit. I'm going for out here.
0: I copy. Can I have another unit to 5 Adam 21 3156 North Molly?
1: Clear to ticket. I put myself in 35 and a 1 Nora, black and brown.

0: 41401 is going to be for an install that just occurred and also disturbance with the neighbor, Poplar and Franklin.
1: Fresno 1 rebroadcasting any unit to assist Northwest. Suiting for that non-injury TC, other party you're feeding to exchange, Raleigh and Cortland.
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0: Listen, apartment A, like Adam, they're currently separated. 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RP's in apartment C. Her name is Nancy.
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0: Hi, Adam 2-1, go ahead.
5: 7 George 87215, to come back to Tacoma. I don't need a friend.
0: Thank you. Adam 2-3, just be advised, no response by promoters.
2: Answer, maybe it's even.
1: 4-5, that's negative. Blackstone 5-2 advised that we can be in route when he pushes up.
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1: Thank
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2: 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I believe 207 is going to be on it.
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0: repeating NCI for 1, squad 5, responding zone 47597, Brown Avenue, crossing Maple, 4623 East Brown Avenue, hold back, scene is not secure, engine 1, how do you copy?
1: Engine 1, copy.
0: Engine 1, copy, you break, hold back, scene is not secure, squad 5, how do you copy?

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0: anti-veterans one.
1: Charlie 5 veterans one.
0: Copy. We have an employee on the line saying the owner just showed up wanting to speak with you guys out there on the Bullard event.
2: 4-1. Coming out to the annex for Bullard.

0: communications, this is 12-0.
1: Browning and Channing Way, 9 Baker, George, yellow, 193, to an infinity.
2: Kirby. Charles 2-1, your license plate is for turning clear and current to Linton Infinity. It's not no places, Jessica. 2-3.
0: Okay, enter UAV as clear as much as they can. K9 announcements, search warrant announcements have been made. Also calling the outstanding suspect out by name. We have no response. Team's getting ready to make their movement up to the front door. We are going to need the air for this.
3: 3-10-10 copy, this channel's specifically for this call, so we're okay on that.
0: Alright, I copy that. 3-10-10, the units on the call seem to be making their way to the front door to set up for entry.

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0: 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Channel 3.
2: Baker 2-1, I'll go with Charles 1.
1: Baker 2-1, I copy.
0: Go ahead. Is that a power pole or a city pole? Yeah, it is a power line. 207 to Fresno 1, can we notify PG&E?
1: Copy.
0: 4, clear with ticket and object traffic.
1: 2-4, go ahead.
0: 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With 8 King Lincoln Union 488 to a Toyota.
1: Veracity white sheet over his body, but he's not threatening anyone currently. Seen us en route to Tulare Street and S is in Sam for subject armed with a knife. 7.
3: Clear to ticket, both units set.
1: Copy that.
3: 4-1, do I have a case hold on this yet?
0: 5-4.
1: 4-1, that's negative.
3: Pull me a case, please.
1: 4-1, copy. Other unit with traffic?
0: 45 ETS at Davis.
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4: 42, copy, DM.
1: 42, go ahead.
4: Charles 2252101, left Ramirez, don't need return.
1: Copy.
5: Copy. And so, I was trying to land my RP. Can you just have them patch if they're landline?

0: I'll just be advised we did get a merge for an RO violation for Justin Shipley, WMA, wearing the brown long, green, light brown and long hair with a ponytail. Copy. Subject pulled a knife on RP because he didn't want to rub his back. They're in the background cursing. So it's Servant Active 31729, will stay away 100 yards. Peaceful contact for visitation exchange, as the victim just called in as well.
1: I'm going to step out. Where's she at?
0: I'll confirm with the CD.
1: I'm trying to get you here, but I'm not going to get you here.

0: 1290.
1: The subject has put the knife away, but unknown where it is.
0: Port Mesa.
2: Female, open the door first. She's invited. No, go.
0: I copy.
1: Copy, bus 12, King 21, you can cancel, thank you.
3: Copy that, thanks. Yeah. Copy, there was one that was a close match, it was walking down a little field as I rolled up, but the clothing was a little off.

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1: 2 George, 23, go ahead.
0: Fruitland, Dakota, Cal Plate 6, Lincoln King David, 055, Fort Fusion.
1: 7 X ray Baker Frank 440, southbound Willow Atalai, go eastbound.
0: Mark.
1: Right, copy, 2 George, 23. Your license plates for turning back clear and expired. It's 214-2026 on a 2010 Ford out of Stockton. First of Jacob, release of liability out of Stockton. First of Armando.
0: Go ahead, 7-1.
1: Good.
0: Rental, I see some people lighting up aerial fireworks from inside of Big Villa just to the northeast today.
1: Is your priority on UTL a match Nexon for Neo Pantron?
0: Baby 24, Roger with George 2.
1: Baker 24, copy. The door of the house is open for officers to walk inside. Broadcasting a zero priority welfare check, male and female, the roadway is possibly DK, Clovis and Olive, or high on northbound lanes, Clovis and Olive. Advised, they advise it's going to be a city. Okay, specialized South ATMs have another zero. It's going to be a Clovis and Olive for a welfare check of a male and a female in the roadway, possibly drunk, and there is a bike lane down on the road.

0: So I'm broadcasting information only from ECNS around the Clovis and hallway for a deck buffer. We had the first call with nothing heard at 1952 and then just that merge at 2009.
1: Copy, thank you. She's advising MailDev minutes after the first call.
0: I copy.
1: Greenville, I'll try to get you the actual address so you can go to the same location I was just at. And I'm going to be checking the files.

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0: Copy. Suspect has tattoos on his arm, has a shotgun in his hand, something was seen going into the complex, the parking lot off of beach.
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1: 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Passing info only, Southeast responding to Olive and Peach for a subject possibly armed with a shotgun type firearm.

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1: Last unit, you had low volume, we couldn't copy. Thank you.

0: Where's the RQ for contact?
1: RP's no longer the area, I have to leave.
0: Copy, can you get it back on my line? See where it's going to be.

Ricketts, Bingo 1 Priority. Correction, Ricketts, Bingo 1 Priority. The target 3150 West Shopper, theft that just occurred. The subject walked out with $200 worth of merchandise. BMA, black shirt, red and black shorts with a black backpack. Call's going to be lowered. ERP no longer has visual. Love the DL. I'm not locating an Axon. Negative all around.

0: 322,
1: affirm. It's going to be an actual issue. 322, copy. 322, give us the air. We got eyes on the subject.
0: I copy. Channel's going to be on emergency traffic. 584 East Fuller, affirmative 115. Last thing I can copy. Last unit, can you repeat?
2: My not DC is rolling code 3, Bullard, Angus, for train number violation. 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Eyes on the subject for the restraining order. I have 584 East Bullard. I copy, channel's going to be secure 2020.
0: Broadcasting for information, channel 4 is on emergency traffic, eyes on the subject for RO violation, 584 East Bullard, apartment 115, at secure 1 in custody. Prison 1, broadcasting, channel 4 is now secure. RP is advising he's at work, like previously stated, can't talk to his manager about getting off early. Can't talk to his manager about getting off early. He hung up on our call taker.

0: Charlie Charlie Novo. I'm probably able to know your speed of 2.
1: Can you go again? I didn't have static.
2: Children running around playing.
1: And no, no,
0: Adam 2-4, copy.

0: Echo 2 on the RP, also advised he was delivering to apartment 120, but the subject was not near that apartment.
1: Copy. If you stop left, you can have to the south or to the north of, 420, you can describe actually cover the areas of the
0: Victor
1: 2-3,
0: Echo.
1: Okay,
0: Victor 2-3, copy. Can I have you Spring still Clinton and Weber?
1: Frank 24,
0: copy. Frank 24, copy. They're rising the male with black team wearing a black sweater, black pants. RP states the subject is possibly on H&S or has something going on. Kind of bobby over and standing right in the middle where the vehicle was hitting him. And see if you could hear vehicles honking at the subject while on my side. They declined EMS.
2: What Edward 2 on the roof?
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0: Copy your time is 2025. I'm sorry, was that George Tickery?
1: Yep, yeah, they're from.
0: Can I copy? We have an open line with this female saying stop and argue with someone in the background. Also saying stop, you are drunk. I think she woke up in an abandoned house, doesn't know how she got there. 34555 East Nevada. She's only wearing a t-shirt, think she was assaulted. Alma Navarro. We did conference in U.S. as well. We're going to call back and see if they actually transported her out. To the units on the Blackstone call, is that 3737 North Blackstone, rate 20. RV said the address, apartment 113, and it's a domestic.
1: 020, can we check for problem there?
0: To Baker 24, it looks like she said, please, he's breaking things and trying to break the door, and he's drunk.

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1: Charles,
0: it's going to be a CHP transfer, the all info through CHP 1451 North Peach, juvenile throwing rocks at vehicles, calling back. There are four juveniles in the apartment, stand up for apartment juveniles, are inside the gate, all Hispanic male and female juveniles throwing dirt rocks and threw food at RP. The main subject with a short haircut last year wearing all black clothing will be, RP will be waiting at the main gate to the apartment.
2: RP reporting a brush fire, possible warming fire.
0: Hi, Baker 215, Charles 21, new male. It's going to be a dark complex. I see wearing a muscle shirt and long pants. We did not get a description for the female. RP is passing by. No one's in the area.
3: Now we have an open line, male yelling in the background. RP seems to stop and no weapons.
1: Time 11, can I just pass on a fire?
0: 2-7-11, go ahead.
1: Okay, Springfield, Armory, Hellcat, Chamberlain 9-0, Baker Frank, 236036.
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0: Go ahead.
1: 1135, all advice.
0: Captain.
2: U.S. to be secure for involuntary.
0: Copy.
3: Sam, 677 on a Dodge.
4: There is a restraining order between the two. I did get the Julio Ram. He's an Exxon, suspended or revoked DL. He is also showing on county probation PC-166 Charles 1 and insuring it for the 15.
2: What's that, hello?
5: I'm sorry, correction. He is on CDC parole for PC-245-84 till 2027.
2: Copy. 11. Engine 3, copy.
5: We have just arrived, not exported yet. Transported.
2: Call you on? Arrived at the traffic office.
5: Copy that.
2: 1 Tango 8 George Thompson 5086.
5: Copy. Vehicle's clear and current 16 Chevy out of Fresno left of Bryce.
2: Go north of our vehicle. We're around the building. Just keep watching those vehicles. And 2-3 to Fresno 1, we're out with the female half. The male half is supposedly still in 114.
5: I copy 114.

0: Charles 22 to Baker 21. Baker 21, go ahead. Gonna be at this location just to my west, where I'm parked. I copy, I'm heading your way. Charles 22, do we have an additional unit? Yeah.
1: Any additional units to assist? Charles, did you confirm the updated location?
0: Before I have a security guard that's coming around, he can help guide you if needed.
1: Or anything? Negative, he was just sleeping.
2: Okay, I don't think that needs to be a one.
1: Copy, I'll order.
0: 47, I'm arriving at the traffic office.
1: Where's Ross 2?
0: I'm sorry, I'm in route with Edward 2 as well.
1: Confirm we hit the chance. Call.
3: The call ticket is advising the vehicles now flipped.
1: Affirm, they called for them.
2: Okay, can we advise ERP to knock on that door and have the firemen send that person on their way, please?
1: Copy.
3: So a juvenile in the car, possibly. The equipment's also advised.
0: Is the motor available for that?
3: Paul Victor, 766. Subject almost hit RP Sauter, almost backed up into the juvenile, and almost hit RP vehicle. I think going eastbound Church from Cedar about 5 ago.
4: Been in traffic accident for engines 8, 287, ladder 87, Battalion 1, zone 57593, Maple Avenue, across Jensen.
0: Or X-ray 686 Twin Dodge.
4: Anybody for that email?
3: Negative.
5: Copy, I'll be around.
3: Be that. It's showing to be at the fairgrounds, 1121 South Chance Avenue. Looks like the southeast unit on scene is going to be on the south side.
6: With a traffic collision.
3: I copy. I have 3 Unit 27 and several units going.
4: Sam 10, I just cleared 2 additional units.
3: Copy.
7: Stolen gun to a Demetrius Ray Beverly.
8: Hey, Washington plate, Charles Paul Robert 7962 in a Jeep.
9: Fulton 2, Trevor.
3: Fulton 2.
9: MLK, Belgravia with 8, Tom Yellow John 1926.
3: Vehicle's clear, current 17 Chevy out of Sacramento to the left of Lee.
8: 608-0608.
3: I'm broadcasting information on Lee North East. This will be in route to Susan and Fisher for a check welfare.
9: That'll be the westbound lane.
3: Copy.
9: Can I get the next arrest? We're going to block off westbound traffic.
3: Copy. Okay, 4 Charles 2-1 and 4 Baker 2-2.
7: Right. Liz, the DK driver out of Southwest. Vehicle's been swerving, running out tires. It's a black Buick unknown plates. Driver's a BMA with an orange cap. He's parked on the side of the road at Church and Elm. It looks like the RP. Like the subject was arguing with someone.
9: Baker, Sam, William, Sam, 199. That should be on a Glock 19.
3: Copy. Check. 312, that serial number comes back to a Glock 9. No stop. Advising the baby Ava Chili Pepper is having trouble breathing.
8: Master on it out of Fresno as of 1:25:23.
9: Fire 20, copy. Fire 20, final stop. That one. Sean Downside.
8: Copy.
9: Adam, 574. So Honda.
3: Copy.
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3: Baker 24.
9: Make several announcements into a public list for G, where they know how to come out, fuck us for getting.
3: Fresno
9: 190,
3: K9 unit on this channel. Could you go ahead?
9: 7 Union, Tom William, 749, Dakota.
3: Coming.
9: Yeah, friends, well, everybody's conscious and breathing.
3: Coming, conscious and breathing.
9: Charles 1, Baker 2-2.
3: driver was a BMA wearing an orange cap. Vehicle was parked on the side of the road at some point, and for the RP, it looked like he was arguing with someone. RP no longer has eyes, looking for info only.
8: Copy.
3: The vehicles are looking around, and no weapons that the RP could see. Special Ones units on the Simpson call. EMS advised they were in route code 2, but advised code 3.
8: Alright, copy. Looks like they'll be in conference as of now.
3: Advice no RO. People have visible injuries, and the nephew has been making threats to 187 his girlfriend. They're possibly at this location.
1: 3 Baker 2 2, I copy.
8: Heard it, Mid Applebee's 3604 West Shaw for disturbance.
3: Fisher for Wolford Kevin. Okay. Peter and Church, about 5 minutes ago, the suspect vehicle is a gray sedan, 5, Paul Victor. 6-6, subject almost hit RP's daughter, was backed up into the juvenile and almost hit the vehicle. Passing eastbound Church, information only.
1: Three Baker 2-2, two, two. I'll take an additional when you have a chance.
3: Unit to fill with 3 Baker 2-2, two, two, Tyler and Bond.
9: Baker 2-1.
8: Go ahead.
9: Precise your name and birthday. Can you check if any child custody orders on file?
8: Go ahead.
9: Lambda William, Professor Shauna, Sam, Henry, Adam, Yellow, Adam, William, Nora, 227, 1994.
3: No subject in the permit refusing to come out. It's an RO violation. 6055 North Raleigh. It looks like he does not have a helmet on. Static male juvenile wearing a black shirt and a red short. Looks like he had about 4 other juveniles on foot on the sidewalk watching him. The juvenile throwing rocks at vehicles. A 1451 North P to the San Diver apartment. 0 Sean, Raleigh for no details, PC. Details, PC. 3 for a multiple vehicle, PC. President 1 broadcasting for info, Southeast Unit and Route 2, Winery and McKinley for disturbance. 2 females were chasing a male, no weapons seen. I have seen 7-0 Winery in McKinley for a disturbance. 3-2-1. EMS already speeding on this call. They were advised it was secure at 2041 hours. Okay, copy. Can you have the Roland seems secure code 2 twice? Affirm, they should be rolling in. 5 minutes ago, a parent female tried to hit the male with a vehicle, black sedan, unknown make model. They're all outside, currently on foot, the vehicle is still running, the door's open.
8: Personal broadcasting for info, reckless driver in the area of 6055 on Brawley, PMB for juveniles on a moped, on an e-bike, riding in circles on Brawley in front of the location. Juvenile does not have a helmet, a Hispanic male juvenile, last seen wearing a black shirt.
1: Code 3 to us, they can reduce.
3: Present one to any unit, only code 3 to chance and lane can reduce.
9: 2 Frank 2 3 on 3.
3: 2 Frank 2 3.
9: That's all, switch over.
3: Copy SIF 411. I'll send you.
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0: 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Affirm, we see scan.
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1: 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Also, can we check to see if he has any prior 6-9 charges?
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0: 306.
1: Do they have a name for that patient?
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1: Copy. Yeah, if they do, can you run them?
0: Here.
2: Engine 12, confirming I can tell you're responding.
0: Subject was driving fast, last seen on Bullard towards Palm, RP is not followed.
2: RP reporting a GMC pickup versus a white unknown car, another car hit and ran. For a rollover collision on southbound 41, just south of Shield, 13B.
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1: My four, I could break and I could respond.
5: 5-4, copy, see, southbound 41.
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2: Squad 5, zone 45571, Highway 41, southbound across the Ashland. Break. Repeating traffic accident for engine 5, responding zone 48577, Highway 41, southbound across the McKinley. RP advising on 41, southbound. Just before the McKinley exit.
3: A significant amount of debris, that's what I need dealt with traffic, please.
1: Yep.
0: Flight Baker 21.
3: Go ahead.
6: Mario is on DMV court probation through September 2026. He is a valid DL, negative 1. He is,
0: Flight 20, just. Plate you gave me does have a permanent plate assigned. It's going to be current clear, 26 GMC out of Fresno.
3: Hey, units on this call. There's a vehicle with its hazard lights on, south of Shaw on Brawley to the west in a parking lot. If one of you can go contact that vehicle and see if it's our other involved or not.
6: Sitting by the car wash.
7: 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Southeast 207 route, code 3, Tampa and Butler, assist EMS.
1: Southbound from Shaw and Brawley. Had a male in the driver's seat, female in the passenger seat.
4: We have multiple vehicles here. We have law enforcement on scene. There could be a secondary accident due to the traffic backup on the 41 further north on Southbound.
6: 4558 North Fresno, suspicious circumstances, RPs at the location, and sees an albino boa constrictor on the sidewalk.
1: Back on the IC then. Just bring 41 over here. Well, I'll try to get there.
3: Number 20, are motors in route or no?
0: Negative as of now. I believe they're still going to be on emergency traffic with that combative.
5: Copy, units route code 3 can reduce to 41 and shield.
2: Engine 20, if that's a negative.
1: How are you? We'll both be a full car direct, just go north. We're going to be on the first floor. We have an officer coming out.
0: Copy, I'm going to go ahead and turn that way. Any available units to break and fill?
1: Edwards, run up here with them.
0: Copy.
6: Motor channels are now secure. Any units rolling code 3 to them can reduce.
1: We're going to be at 4057 West Shaw at the Motor Industries, the parking lot in front.
3: I copy. Can you confirm if that vehicle is our other vehicle or not?
1: I'm still walking up to it. I'm going to check right now.
3: I copy.
1: David Queen Mary 560 on a Honda. Wait for a second. Second's gonna be California Customs Plate 44958 John 3 on a Chevy.
6: John, no pants or anything under.
5: I copy that first plate is coming back clear and current. 23 Honda, going to be a lease to Maria Vera out of Long Beach. Second plate is clear and current. 22 Chevy out of Brazil.
0: ML passenger.
1: We have multiple witnesses saying that this is the possible hand-run vehicle. They said they tried to take off and they followed and they pulled over here. Copy, clear when you're ready.
0: Go ahead for it.
1: 9 Robert Paul North 267, just for info. It's a male and female that we're in this vehicle. We're trying to get further right now. It's going to be a silver sedan, Hyundai Elantra.
0: Copy.
3: Number 20, the Hamon is in missing a bumper.
1: Yep, made for a significant amount of damage to the front.
0: Copy that plate you gave me, it's just confirming it's gonna be 9 Robert Paul Nora 267.
1: Well, we have a second HP unit arrived. Got the unit.
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10: Do you show any additional patrol units around this?
6: 4-3, I'm showing at 2 Baker 2-3, 2 Frank 2-4, 2 Adam 2-3, and 4 Edward 20, and 2 Charles 2-3, 2 David 2-4.
10: Copy. 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
6: Copy.
9: Also, they're going to be near the Hyundai Elantra. Copy, plan, are you ready?
0: Go ahead, Dad, please.
9: 26114 Edward 3 on a ramp.
6: Hey, Ralph. Is there Baker 2-2 coming?
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12: Real quick for event 1315. 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
6: Other calls.
9: 6114 Frank 3. 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I have a lot of witnesses here. I'm going to need help with the statements, please.
0: Alright, copy. 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Michelle Raleigh.
11: Engine 20, copy.
0: Team Ram and a President.
9: Copy, thank you, sir.
6: Contact with the transient inside, try to find the RP. The subject ran away from the RP. RP did not get physical with the subject and was not hurt.
9: I copy, thank you.
6: Goes by JoJo, black female, dread, black shirt with jeans and a black hat.
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9: 4 Baker 2-2, about 4.
6: 4 Baker 3-4-8-1-3-4-8. Driver out of Northwest. Vehicle is a black Honda SUV. License plate is 9 David, Queen Mary 560. Vehicle driving fast. Last seen on alert towards Palm.

0: information. Only Northwest is a zero priority at Shaw, Raleigh for no details.
1: Side 36.
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2: Copy. And we're not following him. We don't need you.
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1: We copy.

0: recheck continuide for a unit to fill the females. The mother hasn't been in their juvenile flights for 3 years. Took them to a birthday party at McKinley and Normal. The father of the children is at this location as well as their grandmother. No ROs, no custody orders on file. I think the female can't care for her children due to mental health issues.
1: 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CISO, cadet, channel 1.
0: Number 1, down channel 1. In the parking lot of the shopping center, last night at McDonald's. The suspect knows as JoJo, black female, dress, black shirt with jeans and a black hat. Female is yelling in the background, no weapons.
2: Black up.
0: That I'm not seeing any calls open, so if you want to stop.
2: Copy.
3: Baker 549, Gordon saw me a low blockage tow. It's going to be blocking the number 2 lane for eastbound traffic.
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0: Okay, copy. 7054C, you can give me another patrol officer to come in and assist him over here.
1: Copy that, code 2, code 3. The male has took the phone away from the stepmother who was calling 911 during the argument.
2: I'll be en route to
1: 32, copy.
2: 42.
1: 42, copy. Bolero 1280 West Belmont. Female stated she was inside the location and some subjects have tried to attack her that disconnected. No answer, I'll call back.
3: One broadcasting for info. Reckless driver in the area of Shaw and Blackstone. Going to be a red Nissan Rogue, 339 Adam Tom George, 532. Trying to run RP off the road, last seen heading west on Shaw.

0: 37?
1: 36.
0: And I just had a deputy pull over. I'm going to have him take you to VBIT.
1: Copy that, thank you.
2: 5-4, I copy that. Six on the range, 4-2, you can cancel.
3: 40-film, continue.
2: Copy, I'll add that. I'm going to any unit to fill with 3 David 32, Tyler and Bond.

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1: On Main Street Burger, it's going to be CO plate 63259, vehicle.
2: Get over there, Nate made a response.
3: Now the Union officers are keeping a perimeter on the sky.
1: Copy.
0: 32 in Northwest.
1: Yeah, firm, I'll switch over.
0: Okay.
4: 209.
0: Go ahead.
4: Can you see if Channel 3 can raise to Charles 32 if he's getting bumped from Southeast? You can send him with David 32.
0: I can.
1: 32.
2: Do you have 32, man?
1: I've pulled the switch over.
2: To David 32, that's going to be a firm. 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
0: At guns, and we're threatening to beat up BRP, no guns seen. On assault.
2: 2 David 24, I have. I have a 1 holding to be the Applebee's 3604 West Shaw for disturbance.
1: No, for happening.
0: Did 2. RP still waiting for contact inside the Valero. Unknown if they left or still in the area. Autobahn is only to be a whitelisted truck, blue and white boat we call. It's driving in the middle lane, almost hit vehicles left on Russell Street now.
5: Valentin, you see, sir.

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1: Removing the debris as much as I can so I can start opening these lanes up.
0: Yeah, that's fine. Any units?
2: Squad 3. Squad 3, EMS on scene, advising you can cancel. 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Copy, showing you any worries.
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2: Baker 2-1.
1: Is Baker 2-1 call with Judge Alvarez for an EPO?
0: Copy. Charles 32, copy. Enemy unit to break and fill with 2 Charles 32, well done on west for a DB.
3: Contact RL, see if they know other vehicles at.
0: Copy that. Copy, just be advised, it looks like it pulled in the Horseman warehouse. One 380, repeat 1380.
4: Three Baker 2-2.
0: We can take over for any out of area, just send us.
3: Copy.
5: Well, I'm sorry, the event number one more time.
0: 31, your event number is 1380, repeat, 1380. 31, I copy. Confirming that. Hasn't been confirmed yet.
1: I got you, thank you.
3: You're free. Security is still looking for that key.
1: Manager has him. I'll give it to
0: him. Copy. Unit still.
1: I'm 32. You can send it.
0: Copy, units on that one. Are piece advising it's so loud it sneaks her walls. Asked her P if it was fireworks. She said no, it takes the shotgun. 406 or 408, do you copy?
1: 406,
0: copy.
1: Copy.
0: George 2-1, will you advise when you're done filling out your paper and we'll pop over to you? The motor, stand by for yourself.
1: Vehicle. Yeah, sir.
0: 3-2-1, stand by.
1: Charger 4, 4-2-1.
0: Negative. 7-Town 4-3.
3: Good.
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0: 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I want to meet Air Support with Channel 4, Air Support Channel 4.

0: 124 Baker 21 and 4 door 32. The side of the boat says E. Baker.
1: Baker 21, I copy.
0: Breakfasting branch, both the tree, Mr. Rell, 2 Weldon and West for DB disturbance.

0: Contact Agency 1, you can send a 380.
1: Just for information, a friend stating that he's been home and that that was his property and he was asking for it back, states that he took her car keys but never laid a hand on her. A friend also said the female threw a hammer at him and he has video of it. The original occupant was a Natalie, born in 91, Hispanic male, 5'7", blue shirt, black pants, no weapons.
2: 1232, I copy. Can we check for any ROs, please, that we have enough information?
1: Copy, I'll check.
3: 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Was driving without lights, speeding, RP not following. Rising subject went eastbound on McKinley from Blackstone.
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0: to the shot turn.
1: I'm sorry, can you repeat?
0: 911 to the unit, coming to the shot turn. Go ahead. Who is it? What's Washington? No one at Fort George 22, behind the RT's house. It looks like there's an abandoned bike with a little cart attached to it. Not sure if it's related. It's right on the canal bank.

Tiger 32-3, Edward Trace 32. His Tundra is coming back, current is clear, 07 Toyota out of Fresno. 28 Timothy Tainter. Again, he's a white male adult, red cap, blue, pink top, black shorts. Parked his vehicle in the road and then started walking towards Shields.

0: at the 1-2 Frank 2-3. That's for info. Central's asking for units whenever you're clear. What's the date? Where's the 12-31-1992. He is in Exxon, showing a valid DL. He is negative all around. And then I ran him with 12-21-1992. UTO with a DL, unless it's the one out of Los Angeles. And he is showing being a restrained on the third CPO, but the protected is a Maria Lopez. And also, he is on with that date of birth, CDC parole for PC-422. Negative, both on local hand search here at DCP. And Natalie is in Exxon, valid DL, negative all around.
1: Charles 32, I copy. One phone female, confirm that you'll be.
0: I copy. Just the one caller.
2: Forward 32 on two. Count two.
0: Forward 32.
2: I was about to switch over for one.
0: Thank you. I have you in route to 1224 East Michigan. We have a disturbance. It's a group home. They're visiting a residence. Push the window. There is glass on the floor. They do want to press charges. It's going to be for a Joseph born in 2009, wearing a burgundy shirt and black Nike shorts. No weapons.
1: The kids have left. You can send myself and five items. You know where we need it.
3: Copy.
0: In front of the property.
3: Five Adam, five Edward. I'll go ahead and search you guys to the one holding at the 3671 West Shaw.
4: Hey, so I have a neighbor here. I guess apparently there was an altercation involving two white male adults wearing gray sweaters. They're going to be just south of 9th and Garland. I guess they're walking around. They're throwing like these CO2 bombs and. Trying to get, like, the neighbors to stir up.
0: Forecasting a 0-party in 904 West Austin for possible DV disturbance. No came to the line saying he was getting things thrown at him.
4: Let's go.
1: Can you go with their description again?
4: All we have for now is just two white male adults, about 5'8". Both walking southbound on 9th, wearing gray sweaters.
5: RPM female still eastbound McKinley, approaching the elementary school.
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1: I copy, thank you.
0: Pleasant here.
1: Copy, you see him?
0: Yeah, for making contact now. We'll be at a Carmen Lafayette. Last unit.
6: 4-3-3-1.
0: 4-3-3-1.
6: That's all right, me on that.
0: Copy. Area 6, just for info, no unit identifier. Child and the number to topic for roll call. I copy. No one to 2-3-2-3.
1: Of course.
0: There's no one to 2-11. Edward 20, last four is 1401, 1401.
1: 3710, all the 2s, Sammy, they should be back on 2.
0: Okay, thank you. There's no one to 306.
1: Code 4.
0: 309.
6: Code 4.
0: 21.
1: Code 4.
0: 3 Adam 22.
1: Code 4.
5: 3 Adam 3 2.
1: Four.
5: 3 Adam 3 3.
7: The 4.
5: 3 Baker 2 1.
4: Go 4.
5: 3 Baker 2 2.
7: Go 4.
5: 3 Baker 3 2.
1: Go 4.
5: 3 Charles 2 2.
1: Go 4.
5: 3 Charles 3 2.
1: Go 4.
5: Sorry. 3 David 3 2 1.
1: Go 5 4.
5: 3 David 2 2. Charles 2-1. 5 Charles 2-1, confirming you guys are all code 4.
4: Yep, we're all code 4 here.
5: 3 David 3-2.
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5: 3 Edward 20.
1: Go 4.
5: 3 Edward 3-2.
1: Code 4.
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7: 3 Frank 21, code 4.
5: I went to 3 Frank 30. Press on to 3 Frank 30. Press on to 2 Frank 2 3.
1: 3 Frank 2 3 0 0.
5: Press on to 3 George 2 1. He's on HQ, I'll give him a call. 3 George 3 2.
7: Code 4.
5: 3 Sam 10.
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3: Truck with plate of 82711, Adam 4. People with swerving all over the road, left seen westbound on Herndon, RP not following.
4: Back to Strikehouse, challenge.

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0: Ida, David Ocean, first of Gabriel. 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
3: Okay. 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
4: Copy.
0: 325 mileage.
3: 3252, go ahead.
0: John Ford.
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0: Are you by the office by chance?
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2: 43.
0: 43, can you bring me the address safe, please?
1: US 2, sorry.
0: Negative, SDJ.
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5: Paul Henry Yellow, first of Brandon, ending in EN 2890, white male, no ID. If I could identify her, please.
6: Driver alert disturbance. 20 subjects in the parking lot with their doors open and playing music off of the airplane. Any units?
5: 5 2.
6: Go ahead.
5: I'm sorry, can you put me on a new call, please, for Frank? I don't think I cleared for my last one. I already pulled the case.
6: Copy.
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3: I copy, just by the end, there's nothing.

0: Ventura and St. Charles with 6 Union George Mary will fault 451 charges.
1: Copy.
0: What?
1: Your first subject, Daniel, has an expired DL clear all around. Your second subject, David, has a valid DL clear all around.
0: Copy, thank you.
2: Your flight is going to be clear for 2010 Dodge out of Midland.
0: Edward
2: 21.
0: Can you clear the admin out for me? Okay, I take care of it.
2: Copy. Status is deferred entry of judgment as of 2/18/2026.
3: Okay, what priority 3662 West Terrace for family disturbance? Nephew keeps forcing his way to his home. Fisher P out of the list. They can charge his phone, another arsley. He needed to fill it by Edward.
4: 2022, you can break me and send me that way.
3: Copy.
1: 7 is confirmed. 911 hang up, area check. At the beginning of the call, sounded like possible motion with the phone. Details are heard, a possible whisper. No one ever came to online, and the senior heard faint voices for a second before disconnecting. Initial one.
0: Cooking in the parking lot there next to the Aldi.
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3: 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It got off southbound 99 on current net.
4: Parker 22, are we still on it with RP?
3: Okay. Affirm, looks like subject walking towards Clinton to RP, he is going to Walgreens.
4: Parker 22, I copy. Can you run Adam Zamora all the way around, please?
3: Affirm.
0: Flight Frank 32 to Flight Frank 22.
4: Go ahead.
0: I think he's on probation for 10-851 out of Tulare County, but he's got history of 140 and resisting, so just a heads up.
4: Frank 22, I copy that.

0: Guy?
1: Anything back on Brandon?
0: I'm still running him. Just confirming you're not up yet.
2: I'm about to pull up.
0: Copy. 2 Baker, 232 Freight, 24 Wind, 5 George, right to you guys again. You can go for 2.
3: Copy, thank you.
4: Ran all the way around.
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0: Relative, Brophy, showing. 22 Robert is going to be for Melody Nobel, PC 3455 Adam. Misdemeanor before HNS 11377, Adam, Dunlop 3000. Also, out of county to Robert, set up San Luis Obispo. Tradition will be for failure to appear for HNS. Also, trying to be on the PRCS, PC 4532, Adam. Negative, BCB.
1: Copy.
0: Also, if you need an identifier,

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1: Engine 12, I copy, standby, I'm just checking. Engine 12, that's a negative, just standing near the Audi's northwest corner, looks to be right where you are.
2: How long is this call going?

0: Broadcasting one priority, 2285 East Bedford Avenue. Confirmed transfer from MSO. Seeing no sign of decay and looks to be in the car. That someone is supposed to be picking her up from PD. Someone grabbed the phone, told her to get the phone, and was cussing that the line dropped. 1647.
1: I got one in custody, and then can I get a patrol unit for transport, please? Or a wagon if available?
2: How did we get the address for the Bedford location? That one was a good address.

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1: Station fire, engines 3 and 7, zone 55552, route for the cross of gear.
0: And in Houston when the line dropped. I'm checking ramp out with SOS right now. They're currently on westbound and just being up here. Medical.

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1: 10-7,
2: that's Robert's confirmed for 836. We're checking for patrol, wagon's on a call.
0: Got it.
3: Last known is westbound at Herndon.
1: Affirm on Rapo Desla, they're showing on westbound Herndon, just west of Maple.
0: I'm Geary.
4: Two reports of a grass fire on the west side of Hyde Park.
5: Sunfire is your priority for a shot spotter, 1 round, 4755 East Iowa, by zone 306 or 309, do you copy?
6: 2921, send it.
5: Yeah, it's a covering 309, I copy you, copy, additional unit?
6: David 21, send it.
5: Okay, David 21, I copy, any unit to both. Mark out camp, but only he's responding to Iowa and Grecian for a 1 round shot spotter. Sunfire Pasadena 1 priority for an area check, possible disturbance, 5070 Canyon Road for a brief open line that sounded like a Jew was shouting, and what was said sounded far away, any of this?
0: Three, I'm doing.

0: Copper is confirmed on disturbance. RP said he needed the police for fighting. He did not get location. It's going to be buzzing pockets from that long set 5 meters in this one.
1: That's 32. You break me for my one.
0: Copy to them.
2: Alright, copy. Just confirming you need once on Oceana.
1: Apron.
2: Alright, copy. I'll check that.
0: Last thing, go ahead.
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0: 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I think it was Frank 32 that wanted to go with Adam 32.
1: Yep. Edward 32.
2: 3, Edward 32.
1: I can beat her out with Adam 21.
2: I copy. Persona 3, Adam 213, Edward 32, just be advised, RP disconnect on call back. Sounded like the juvenile was shouting, but other than what was said due to it being too far away. Location's gonna be from Rapid at 14.7 meters at 95%. On Netflix, it did show to be behind 5148 East Lane, behind Greenberg Elementary.
0: Copy, thank you. David 21, you get a good to those guys. Take a 32 to 309.
2: At the Whittier address for suspicious circumstances, just confirming, did you guys already clear from there?
0: Yeah, from me to the stack it back to me.
2: Charles, 2-1-0.

0: Yes, I'm calling Copper Maple. CT sounds off the line. Can hear people talking. No disturbance. Sounds like people are laughing.
1: Persona 3, Charles 3,
2: Steve.
1: For first of Oceana, she's showing no DLR, no ID attached to her. Negative 1, she does have a matching axon. Negative 8 identifiers.
2: I copy, thank you.

0: 2 Charles Cedar.
1: Can you put me on an unrelated event? Then we'll take you. For 4 William.
0: I got you.
2: Domestic. Yes, I am.

0: Westbound broadcast, Dana 1 Priority for a welfare track traffic hazard, Armstrong Kings Canyon, for a male that appears to be drunk and in the roadway. 3 out of 32, I copy your AM. I'm going to start you towards this one. Can you need Isabel?
1: George,
0: 32. 3 George,
1: 32. You can send myself and David 21 to that one in George.
2: Can we run the number, see if there's any prior calls or service?

0: southbound Armstrong in the southbound lanes of traffic towards the intersection, but was not at the intersection yet. Asian male, no shirt, black pants, wearing sandals, appeared to be drunk and in the roadway. He was holding a possible beer can or something similar.
1: Copy.
0: Unit pistol.
2: Okay, it shows Zemo half will be good for 836. Let me know if you want me in there, or if not, I can stand by up there with the real half.
3: We do have a prior call for service from 2204 with an RP of Desiree and Lingo for the address of 3647 North 8th Street. We have a prior call for service with a subject named Daniel Carroll.

0: Adam 2-1. Also, the small dog or feces such as been throwing garbage earlier and harassing female employees. They went out to throw the garbage.
1: Can we run those phones?

0: Edward 32.
1: Confirm me, was this mapping closer to 5070 or double metric?
0: Edward 32, I'm not quite sure, advising that the 5070 East Kings Canyon address, that's going to be 14.7 meters at 95%, but on that flex it showed behind Greenberg Elementary, there was no meters for that one.
1: I got you. So far UTO 5070.

0: Cessna Starcraft here, runway 2 and all 1586 North Hillman.
1: Edward 20, ride me on it.
0: 220, cut.
2: Charles 32.
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0: 231
1: I got it.

0: Engine 3, copy.
1: I'll call him Ace. From L, possible found the call, Daniel. It's going to be clear on the ground, negative ROs. You can't be back for the thing that happens.

0: someone from testing for both Southeast Ancillary First Unit and Jack in the Box. Large amount of water shooting out of the cement near the dumpster area. Looks like it's flooding. Has been advised.
1: Hey, David, Mary and Victor, 851.
2: Affirm, break. First one, Danny, the one female officer who's in the church, 1324, 112.
3: Maple Bomb, Maple and Belmont, 9 Mary Yellow, Victor 170 on the Honda board.
0: I copy.

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1: Westbound Bar Cascade, a zero priority for an assault, 3250 East Tulare Street, advising a male just came into the round table with blood on his face. Press 1 to 306 or 390 puppy.
2: 306, I copy.
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1: I copy, any units, Bill.
3: Adam 21, safe traffic, hold us from this, Bill.
1: 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Persona, any FEMA unit on for a cert, switch to channel 2, FEMA unit for a cert, channel 2.
3: For 30, confirm EMS is out.
1: Number 32, I'm going to confirm with the CT. Units on the zero, be advised, victim is an HMA that speaks Spanish, advising to stab wound to his eye socket. Press 1 at 306, did you copy that as well?
4: Press 1 broadcast, there's a reckless driver in the area of Olive and Clark. Vehicle is swerving and almost ran into the RP. Currently westbound on Olive from Clark. Could be a red Toyota Camry, plate 9, Henry David Baker, 214. RP currently going to the Kirby.
5: Head on with RP. Driver's going to be a Punjabi male, like he's wearing a red turban. They're currently waiting on the train.
3: You show myself a Baker 2-1 route to the stabbing.
1: Affirm.
5: Was originally going the wrong way.
2: Good. We're at here in Dayton now. Stand by for the state primary.
6: Priority 11223 North Lacoste Drive. Looking for a suspicious vehicle, dark gray silver four-door sedan, possibly Honda Civic, unknown plate. Vehicle's been parked in here for over an hour, causing those every now and then. Our biggest concern due to people possibly wanting construction material in the area. Thanks for holding.
2: Thank you, Katie. You said it.
1: George 2-1, that just got cleared. Somebody cleared from that. Stand by.
2: Stand by,
1: George
2: 2-7.
5: Access 19.
2: Watch number hash 1, 9, X-ray, Zebra George, 312 to a charge.
1: Copy.
5: Lexus 5G, that leaves clear and 2 Dodge out of Fresno.
1: I copy, units on 0, case name copy. RP is saying that it happened while he was walking to the restaurant. And he turned around and someone stabbed him. RP is saying they are not seeing anyone out there and EMS is confident in the call.
7: 48567, Van Ness with a customer in Kinley, 1721 North Van Ness Avenue. RP is advising that they hear an audible alarm coming from a possibly vacant apartment. Apartment 202.
1: It's going to be a juvenile since he got dropped off by his father, who is drunk.
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1: I copy.
2: I'll
1: get it back
2: for now.
1: It looks like the dad took off in a white Lexus. Looks like he doesn't want the RP to be with him. Black, wearing Nike sweaters, sweatpants, white Nike shoes by the parking station. S1 at any available air support on this channel. Express 103, George 21, negative any description. Unknown DOT, advise that they are not seeing anyone else. Are stabbing at the round table, 3262 East Tulare Street. No suspect description given yet.
2: Head over 30, myself, at 21.
1: Yes, on the zero, there's no description for the suspect. He was walking, turned around, and somebody stabbed him.
0: 405, 1405.
1: Casting a 1 for 2 AWOL juveniles, 2514 North Whittier.
0: Officer, we're at a search.
1: 3 out of 2.
2: He missed both.
1: 3 out of 2, and you have static confirming EMS arrived.
4: Alright, go roll in. What's the gear?
1: Copy.
4: You got it for a zoo, and that was received 427 of
2: this year. I got it.
7: Metro 32, sit for a hangin' work on it. 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
1: Zero, rolling code 3, you guys can reduce.
0: Flagrant 32.
2: Flagrant 32.
0: Okay, David, you want to beat her out for that search?
2: Copy, thank you.
0: Broadcasting 0, Purdine Edwards, 2051, Wise Calverna, for Wolford Chapel, the Alexis Arena, crying. Think she wants to die, and she's averted. The location through Rapid within 51 meters.
2: Edward 32, you can send me from 2 view of that. Say, Chris Rudin.
4: Good.
2: Last thing, first is Rusty, Robert Adam Nora, John Edward Everett Tom, Edwards of 320 of 87.
0: Okay. Well, check.

0: 32 so far, so like there's an unknown race male wearing a red sweater. Unknown anything else, he was attacked behind.
1: I copy that.
0: DOT likely northbound 1st Street.
1: Copy. That's an Air 1, did you copy?
0: Affirmative, we're checking.
2: Subject taking on their tours and took off possibly down towards Cooper. Subject is wearing dark colored clothing. Or they didn't have further and wanted to contact further.

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0: Oliver Moreau at Cowblade 9, William. 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
1: Copy.
2: Stop 128 West East. We're not injury TC. The other driver does not have insurance. Both parties are on scene. We have black Toyota Camry, silver Chevy pickup. Just confirming your arrival.
0: Yeah, I'm arriving.

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1: Excuse me, your detail is static. Confirm your detail.
0: 3 Edward 32.
1: I copy.
2: 1-3 Edward, anything else other than a red switch or UTL so far?
0: Negative. You can tap behind me and get a good visual.
1: George 21. 3 George 21. Do you still need someone for that zero? 3 George 21, negative. Train of 92, it should be stuck 2.
3: I copy. Looks like a 3 Baker 22 or 4 Charles 21.
1: I'll check with 4 Charles 21. 3 Baker 22 advises not going to be done.

0: doing?
1: Three, Adam, which one?
0: This is 34 Weather, please.

0: broadcasting, one priority, and item 670 was turned in before shoplifting. No one's back at the store, so items from the store, Andy's mail, orange shirt. He took the lighter to commit back into the store, trespassing, and RP's wanting to press charges.
1: 5-1-1-1.
0: Item 2-1, copy.
1: Baker 32, copy. 2-9, I copy that call as EMS started.
2: 2-9, that's firm.
3: I just want to confirm, he is walking from the grocery store towards the roundtable. And he was actually in the grocery store. He didn't mention that, he just said he was eastbound from El Super and then attacked outside between El Super and roundtable. I'll give her that CMC.
4: 3 George 2103, Adam 21, correct. He said it happened between the wing stop and the round table. He fell, lost consciousness, and then knocked on the round table door for help.

0: Bill Securities at the corner of Illinois and Clark. It is really good, 220 for chemical baby puffing on 3B, Fresno, Dakota.
1: 3795 North Business Street. Laura, that seems.
2: 2 Charles 2.
3: White sedan.
2: ask the RP if that vehicle's related.
3: There's also an SUV parked in front of the 144 Robinson address with a lot of heat coming from it.
4: Last name of Masood. What's the address on that ID?
2: Call for Goodwill, send me a van, 1541, 4 lights.

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1: Air 1, go ahead.
0: The vehicle we're out with is friendly. It's going to belong to one of the victims, or the victim. The alleged location of occurrence is going to be somewhere west, down Robinson, or you can get access for you. Affirmative, he's pulling it up on a map right now. Location was not 144, and somewhere down the street to the west.
2: Oh, no, this
3: is... 4-36. 4-36. Shots are fired in front of the residence on the street of first.
4: Can you confirm the address that they were in?
5: Casino 1 priority for location or runway to canal 1241 North Garden. Any use for the one?
3: Apartment 103.
0: It's going to be on the south side of Robinson between Arthur and Fruit. He's advising the suspect possibly left in like a Toyota Camry, unknown year or color.
6: Commercial Audible 540-5959 North Gate, Sinclair. 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If you spoke with a responsible who provided a valid PIN, requested PD to respond. 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
1: Your body just dropped off at the hospital. Unit, the cabin set for strike marks. Any units we need to clear?
5: The units cabin safe right now. I have two with me.
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6: Heavy there, 2246.
5: Last seen wearing a light gray hoodie and blue pants. The female is going to be a Hispanic female adult, 18 and 18 years old, 125 pounds, 5'4". Was last seen wearing a white tank top and blue jeans. Per RP, the female was defending herself from the male and was hitting him back. RP advised the subject appeared to be on foot, pacing back and forth in front of RP's house. Edward 32.
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7: Back to 3, what was it again?
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5: Parker, 3 Edward 32. 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
7: Copy, ready for a plate.
5: Persona 3, Edward 32, do you guys have a plate?
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7: Facts, I've got the car here. Are you ready for the plate?
5: I copy that, go ahead.
7: 88451 Charles 4.
5: I copy, 332, you can take her.
7: First, I'll get that CMC, I get a reception.
5: Copy. Go ahead.
2: 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But he's staying by SCJ for EMS.
5: Copy. That's the victim. He's code 4. I'm going to speak to him right now.
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1: Oh, yeah, Blackstone and Herndon.
0: Copy. Copy. At 2217.
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3: County 2 4, County 3 in Robinson.
0: Okay, Adam Twin.
1: Yeah, I attempted contact the responsible at Dollar Tree in the same shopping district and patched myself. Camera.
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0: Copy, 2254. Clear and current OHMC out of Fresno, second place coming back. Clear and current 2012 Dodge out of Fresno, and that third one coming back. Clear and current 16 Chevy out of Fresno.
4: A Hispanic juvenile, but both can't give further details besides that.
1: Thank you.
2: Six Victor 13.
1: What's the address for that shooting?
3: 3420 North First Street.
1: 30 day request.
0: Copy. Northeast corner 3, 30 day request.
5: Yes, 6, I did start CSI. Just confirming, are they needed first at the round table or at CRMC?
6: It doesn't matter, whichever one they want to go to first.
5: Copy.
7: Can you put a note, my camera died.
0: 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We're 20 clear and current, 2000 Infinity out of Fresno.
2: I know you're dealing with a lot working on that victim statement. We have two males that are possibly juveniles that could have been involved. Is your victim sure they can ID?
3: 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It's Delphi Rider, Tony Separation.
7: I'd say two. You go on my call for dispo, send me the one might be.
2: I'm sorry, it's not going to be Australia, it's going to be Moreno.
5: Juvenile 1241 North Garden. Northeast, a possible DSW has announced that he got shot in the leg. Can you start to copy this? Copy. Rolling code 320 priority for a possible DSW, Dorothy now.
2: Good. Do you have enough units for cable on the house front back?
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1: Is this for people?
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5: Runway juvenile, 1241 North Garden.
9: Juvenile 3, George 32 or 382. Have you guys, are you guys arriving now?
10: Pretty good.
11: You can log off 36 and 54, please.
9: So what is it, BFA? Looks like she's going to make a eastbound turn on a Jensen. It's going to be a dark break. He had a newer model.
5: Copy. Native lawyers, we're on the show.
12: 7571, working across the bound, 1760 east, working.
11: Hey, all those subjects you route with, those were the residents of 103, correct?
5: Yes, sir.
12: Eastbound, Jensen, y'all ready to try to get the plane or y'all to come to you?
9: She didn't leave in a hurry, so just get the plane, please.
5: Possible DSW 1760 East North. He did have a dark Kia leaving, and none of it was related.
12: Go on, copy. Edward, go on.
5: Good.
12: Trying to catch up now. The car committed northbound 41 from Jensen, number 2A.
5: I copy.
12: Petita Black Kia. Northbound 41, coming up to the 99 interchange, number 2 lane, dark colored Kia sedan.
9: There's a security guard out here, Dan. A bunch of kids that did essentially a drive-by shooting with a pistol gun. White pickup truck.
5: Copy.
12: Enter truck there, copy, please.
5: Good.
12: 9 Frank, Mary Zebra 769. And I had a lot of background. Is this going to not be related?
5: Looks like the security guard said that there was a white pickup truck. Didn't mention anything about the Kia, but that is a clear current. 21 Kia out of program.
12: Edward 21. It's driving normal. We have the plate. I'm going to be back en route to Edward 33.
5: Copy.
12: The primary unit, and anything else we should be looking for?
5: Fresno and rebroadcasting for the one priority holding for location of runway juvenile, garden, and olive, 1241 North Garden.
12: Billion.
5: Was it go again? I'm sorry.
12: If it hasn't already been done, can we notify the CIO?
5: Copy that. Present any KO on this town? Copy.
6: What is it?
5: The location of a runaway juvenile.
6: Yeah, okay, I got it.
5: Copy.
12: 3 Baker 2-2.
5: 3 Baker 2-2.
12: Let's hope it's Baker 2-1 up your drill.
8: Call me.
11: Copy, I'm sorry, what unit is this?
8: 2 Frank 2 3.
12: Good. You already just go to the hospital?
9: 13, 39. Gosh, I was,
4: yeah, 13, tell me about that. I was just asking.
12: Over there. 406 to 408. Go ahead.
10: Yeah, I got the back sliding glass door open. Do you want to come around the other side? Okay.

0: 208.
1: Right.
0: Number B, any more units out there?
1: Negative.
0: Copy that.
2: 703 on 4.
0: That's number 3. Contact right, you guys have a shot fired to a resident. Just that the male said he got shot in the leg. Should have been the RP.
3: Adam, Mary, Ina, Edward, Nora, you're going to be 11-27 of 2011.
0: Copy. No weapons. RP did not have an apartment number and advice, so they'll be outside.
1: Copy.
0: Adam, 24.
3: I'll be around the victim to do an infill at the location of the stop.
0: Copy. 109, it did just get confirmation. It looks like the call taker stated that their RP was the one stating they got shot.
4: Okay, copy. Request to change it to a continuous until we locate him.
0: Copy.
3: Two
0: responsible
3: to be a last 14 person.
0: Porter, can I have a phone number for?
3: I do have a phone.
0: Go ahead.
3: Area code 559-916-8755.
0: Got it. Charles 23.
1: Good.
0: Sanchez is clear once, no matching ID.

0: Baker 32. This is Eisner's Emerge 665. Side. Same thing.
1: I copy.
2: South of the apartment complex.
1: No. Tower 3, arrive on the 1 on Vice.
2: Copy, broadcasting Tower 3, arriving at all of them with Sean for a welfare check. The male that was grabbing the RP and RP's friends, male took off, sounded DK. HMA, medium build, wearing an unknown colored jacket with a black outline and black pants. Three George 32, the vehicle is coming back clear but expired 12-8-24 on 08 Chevy out of Fresno. RO can be last of Woodley. George 32.
3: Can you use the closest car that can drive you down on 14?

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1: Edward 2.
0: Edward 20, copy.
1: Edward 20, I'm arrived. Just a white pickup truck, anything else?
2: No, nigga, just a white truck, and then it sounds like they were driving to a paintball gun, we're trying to confirm.
1: Able to pull the hoodie down.
0: Yeah, but your plate is clear for a 2020 Chevy. It's going to be out of Fresno at 5026 East Monolfer to Jessica.
2: Copy, I have a feet ball gun box in the transparent.

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3: Four 32, he updated to 515, I believe it's Vardican.

0: yard and then stand in front of RP's house and pull down the pamp. She's advising that PD and Magic have been to the 2341 East Hogan, where the juveniles are from.
1: Can you copy, please?
0: Go ahead.
1: 7 John David Tom 250, victim vehicle, no return.
0: Reception to 2-0, you might have to call.
2: Copy, I'll give a call.
0: I copy. Baker 32 coming back, clear and current on a 2012 Acura out of Fresno RO, showing to be last of Hernandez, first of Erica.

0: copy out with 6, any unit to assist behind the Mianetsa tower?
1: 704.
0: 704, copy.

0: contacting the Purdy and Freight. 9341 West Terrace for a suspicious vehicle is parked in front of RP's home. The last 20 to 25 minutes.
1: Charles, when I can go.
0: Copy. Baker 21, I'll be with him. Copy. The vehicle should be a gray four-door sedan.
1: Three, one's on, two by 80.
0: Go with the first.
1: Yellow 717-1683, last of Cuevas, 5G is on parole, ready for second.
0: Go ahead. 8 and 2022 South 9th, both came back negative insurance.

0: communications agents.
1: Okay, copy. 0923, Adam 33. Rattler 2 left. Can you be the outside of the windstop?
0: Yeah, from start. We're looking at camera footage right now. I'll be out there now.
1: Okay, copy.

0: They had arrived on scene, however, we needed to conduct the infill to show up, so victim hasn't been evaluated yet.
1: Copy. Medic in the driveway. Rippy heard yelling and arguing, and a male was pushing her. Only description for the male is mid-30s with a beard. Be advised this address came back negative in Cherna. This on broadcasting. Brinkso, Southwest units responding to a zero party for a physical disturbance, Vesta in Washington.
2: 1-32, send it.
1: I copy, initial.
3: Yes, I'm from Southeast, one of Bridal and Courtman for a TV disturbance. First broadcasting from Southeast, one of Bethesda and Western for a family physical disturbance.
1: Is going to be from last year. It's going to be an info-only call. RP advised he picked up his son from this location and got a text from his son saying he didn't want to be at this location because all his mom and stepdad do this fight. There are names for the male in the call.
2: Take it 32, copy,

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1: Affirm, press the 1 at 306 or 309. 309. 309 at 3 Charles 32 is requesting if you can be en route to his call, 3411 East Tyler. Affirm, I'll be en route. Copy.

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1: You're a lot of static. 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
1: 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Frank, 432209. What's up? Edward, 33, get ready on 1598.
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6: Vehicle. Can you go with the last four, please?
0: 1530. From Mill in the roadway, RP states they almost hit him. Hispanic male, no shirt, red shorts.

0: We only have one name listed in that song for 114 from 2021, who's negative 8 says.
1: Okay, can we run that subject all the way around? Go ahead.
0: It's going to be Jessica Pickett.
1: Okay, copy.

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1: Hey, you have the juvenile info, right? Can you run him, please?
0: Fever.
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1: 432-0.
0: Copy.
1: That's both one off.
0: Collecting it. Building fire. 287, 78, letter 87, Battalion 1, Zone 56607, Willow Cross of Jensen, 2575 South Willow at Willow Mobile Home Park, Rainier Space 174. Reports of a shed on fire. Operations on fire 1, Tactical on TAC 1, first on scene, Willow Command,

0: the one last year. Just go again, you're low volume. Whenever is 33.
1: Good.
0: Also, the advisor tried to run the mail to see if he has an AFS hit. He does not, but in Joseph's SureNet hit, they're advising he does have a system less than, but that does in the master bedroom.
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3: Southwest 6151.

0: one, your vehicle comes back clear and current on a 2019 Chevy. It's coming out of Fresno.
1: Hello, I'm
2: Garrett for Purple House Fire. 507. Hey, Sarge, no thanks for the shooting out here. We just fire work.
3: Blackstone call female, possibly got into the white SUV. It took off. RP less visual. Left on Blackstone. I know where the male's at.

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0: Four-door, female left in a SUV, Mercedes, both left northbound on Blackstone.

0: get traffic. 187 today. Are you guys at base 175?
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0: 209. 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
1: I copy.
2: Probation. 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

0: 12-3-2, day 32. Hey, there's a little one going to be going inside the east direction. Copy and traffic.
1: Negative all around. Yes, recovering.
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1: I copy, we'll see if they can call the RP back because they're no longer on landline.
0: No, copy.
1: Going to an empty lot next to the RP house.

0: Tower 3, send me that one, all advice.
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0: 183, arrived at the location of current C-Circ GSI from Florida.
1: Ethan? 264, good.
2: C-Circ, EMS code 2 to the Sally 4 here, CSIB. Plane of pain to the woods.

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1: Charles 3-6.
0: Romeo 1-1.
1: Okay.
0: Master Garcia, Prince of Francine, 2-17-077. Panic Nemo. I have an ID.
1: Tower 3, call at all of the conference, disturbance, Hispanic female, and a black male. Looks they were stating that they gave her her phone back, her purse bag was eccentric, got into a gray four-door vehicle, unknown maker model. They possibly got into a physical disturbance and drove off. Last seen, his cell phone was partner.
0: Baker 2-4. Go ahead. Hey, give me a call.

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0: Assembly, there's going to be a permanent plane assigned to be cleared for route on 18 Ford. 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
1: You can meet TV form 211 and like 3, the first is good number.
3: April.
0: Second party info. Looks like RP was called by roommates of possible restraint. Looks like RP advised the roommates did not want to call in themselves due to not wanting to get in an altercation. Looks like the protected was there.
4: 3 David 22, update the address to 1128 North Side.
5: David 22, copy. Was there another unit with traffic?

0: for the 220.
1: What?
0: Just like RP, back on online advising tables, back on top. On property again, pushing up against RP, verbally and threatening.
1: Around the corner.

0: address for that? Can you make it 48?
1: Helix over, so what's the address one more time?
2: Good. I'm out with the mail. Be in Trinity.
3: Get him
2: identified.
1: Ezra. I don't think so.
3: Can you make a note on the call? I got off the phone with the female half. She said she's okay and she did not want to give us any information and didn't want any officer contact.

0: Charles 32. Last four for the miscellaneous is going to be 1648, 1648.
1: Arthur.
0: Character good.
1: Charles 32.
0: Charles 32.
1: Any other idea for the call, no return?
0: Nathan, go ahead.
1: David 509-5645.
0: I copy the last of Castro.
2: Sean Palm, 9 Victor King King 800 Honda.

0: 下兵。
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0: 今天走。
2: That's Rolex versus David. Comments valid DOB 8409. Sending me a noise.

0: 408 to, Did we happen to get the, female's name out of 114?
1: Roland, he is in Axon, UTL with the DL, he is Nick and Volga.
2: Adam 2-1, copy. Any unit to fill?

0: for you. Are being advised that it's going to be the RP and female arguing now, and there is DV history between them. Address looks like it's going to be from Rapid Deploy within 6.92 meters.
1: 7314 North Blackstone for a disturbance in the unit.
2: Come all the way around, please.
0: Deeper.
1: White male, black shirt, blue jeans, 5'9", 150 pounds, he's high on something, keeps running out of the store, coming back in, also yelling at people, no weapons, threw a stick outside.
3: There's gonna be no answer.
0: Copy.
1: Juliana, she is in Axon, showing an on-issue DL. She's negative all around.
3: Feedback on my line. 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
1: Copy. Motors at San Pablo and Belmont. 3, I copy you, right? And Belmont.
2: They did confirm for the CT that 6016 Westfer will be the correct address.
3: Flybaker 2-1 traffic.
2: Flybaker 2-1, go ahead.
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0: Can you let me at Shaw and Palm? I got a vehicle that stopped at a green light.
1: Copy, will that be related?
0: Negative, separate traffic.
1: I copy.
0: Charles, I'm with Blackstone.
1: Did you have a plate?

0: Charlie
1: 37.
0: Charlie 37.
1: First down with Tom, that's 19. Yellow 987 to a Nissan.

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1: Copy.
2: Disturbance at 4294 North Hughes Avenue, apartment 255, with a child's mother that is DK and refuses to leave location.
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0: 9 George 2, 1, female in your call is going to be an AFA, lefty wearing black shirt, black sweater, black bottom.
1: George 2, 1, I copy. Where's the RPI currently?
0: Advisor,
1: stay separated from the female, please.
0: Copy.

0: else one. 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
1: Bacterov 2-1, I can. I'm about three. I have three others that need to be done too.
0: Central, good. I'm trying to get a hold of the RO, the Toyota, see if they know where their car is or who's supposed to have it.

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1: I just ran there. Can you just confirm that RO is up still and that 1664?
2: Autobot 700 People Street.

0: Flex on 5-2. Can I get the last four, please?
1: 5-2, last four will be 0014. That is 0014.

0: Frank 31, can I get 1.1? Port Frank 31, go ahead. Left of Sarah Edward, William, Baker, Ida, George, first of Dean, 815 of 82, no ID, I'll take identifier.
1: I can be.
2: 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Both male and female in your caller, negative all around,

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1: 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Source to 1-9, copy the update. She's now on the line.
0: Factory 1, copy.
2: Units on this call at 708 West Bullard Avenue. Unit A is an atom.
3: The subject will be in front of the yard of the location.
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0: Petros 2-1, that plate is coming back. Clear current to a 2012 GMC at a present. 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
1: from Otter for you all. I have a piece of update.
3: solid.
5: Copy. Can you update that to 2207?
3: Baker 32, for the RP, there is still an active disturbance. You're going to be on the northwest corner of Walden and Oliver.
1: Right, copy.
6: He is showing a suspended or revoked DL. He has a local 2 rubber that's misdemeanor HMS 11377 Adam. Has a $0 bill. He is also showing wanted out of Nevada. It looks like for failure to appear on property damage. This is extradite Douglas County within 100 miles. And bills $1,500 cash on that one. He is negative sharing that in DCB.
5: She's breathing, but she's conscious.
3: Okay. Go ahead.
1: Does he have tattoos on his chest? Blue eyes?
3: Now with the PVID assist motors in Pablo and Belmont.

0: telephone was drawn home just for info, or if you came to the line, confirmed the address and said she had a disconnect and said something about her son.
1: So, any email we used to fill with 5 Adam 21 at 6060 West Fir Avenue.
0: President Marcassi, Nancy Parity, resident to Audible, 250 South Clovis, apartment 131.
2: I can fill with them.

0: 7, South 41.
1: What was the cross street again?
0: It's going to be West and Fairmont.
1: Copy, thank you.

0: Charlie, George 21.
1: George 21.
2: Restaurant to last of car, more things.

0: 21.
1: Looks like Franco was booked in a county. Can you confirm that he's still there, please?
2: Copy. 13, where's the address?
0: 604 East Home. I want broadcasting information only central units from Olive and Clark. Physical disturbance. And Elizabeth, we're in decent exposure for mail. It's completely new, standing at the corner of the cross street. Copy, interrated to the home. Call.
2: 032, copy, please.
0: Go ahead.
2: California 5, Zebra Paul Mary 209, Nissan.
0: These units are out to Weldon and Laverne for physical disturbance. For the one broadcasting information only, Southeast units are out to Home and 6 at Checkover.
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0: Charles Victor.
1: Charles Victor.
0: Be out with a few. South of Weldon, Oliver.

0: white male, around 42 to 44 years old, medium build, 5'10". No clothes on, possibly drunker, high.
1: One on defense, 0045. Can they narrow it down where that's coming from?
2: Carolyn, they just said it's from the main area.
1: It's not really helping much.
2: I'm having them call the RV.
3: Redwood 2-1 per FSO, it's going to be a DVCPO that is active, the restrained party being a Charlene, protected being a Ryan Coley. Issue date was 5-2 of 25 and expires 5-2 of 28. Served, and Ryan is only protected. It's going to be a 100-yard stay away from him and the residents.
1: George 2-1, I copy. And then with that, Sir Robert, can you get some for 836, please?
4: Contacted Jasmine at her residence. She's advising her son's DK and left to the address of 3824 East Hamilton.

0: altitude?
1: Panama 32.
0: Can we get a unit start heading towards the Hamilton address?
1: Copy, that's a special bus.
2: 3 Frank 30,
0: Edward 13 to Frank 30, K should be a white male adult driving a red Camry. Stand by for further.
1: That's a negative. Blackstone 52 is on a call right now using the VBIT. No one else answered.
3: Hey, Adam Street for Wolf Rick, there's Buffalo taking down the alleyway yelling and banging on multiple trash cans.
0: 13 to Frank 30, just for info, first is Scott, last is McNabb. He's going to be driving that red Camry, there should be two Jukes with him, and he's okay. The Cardinal's going to have two broken taillights.
3: Listeria Drive. For a suspicious subject, request an air check in any unit.
2: 4 Charles 32,
3: 4 Charles 32, copy, can I have a unit to break itself? Affirm. I, 15 minutes ago, saw a subject on a ring camera trying to open a window to a neighbor's house. Unknown race, male subject, last seen wearing a black mask, silver zip up Nike fleece. Left an unknown DOT. I received the gated community. Unknown is still in the area.
2: 4 Charles 32, I copy. One Baker 30.
3: Go ahead.
2: Coming up to the location to 1242 South Crystal.
4: 32, you can send me a route, which horse is it?
3: 4 Charles 32, copy.
2: Hold to 2 Charles.
3: I'll see that.
2: Broadway and Thomas with 9 Victor, Queen William, 457, BMW.

0: follow Alto and Riverside. It's going to be inside a construction area. RP is going to be alarm company advising that they do see a subject on the northeast corner of the location.
1: Frank 23, go ahead.
2: Passenger would be William Ida Lincoln King, Ida North Sam. Person would be Charles Ocean Lincoln, Ida North. It could be 41493 White Mel Doll, if identified, if I can get them.
1: Copy.
0: George 31, it's going to be two subjects, two males, both on foot, and RP is not able to provide further on the description.
1: Frank 31, last 4 is 0007, repeating 0007. I copy, thank you.

0: Philip. You're on the other end, it's gonna break it down.
1: Are you clear for info? Colin is showing a expired DL negative CCB share net. He shows a total of 8 misdemeanor to Roberts. All of them are for trespassing and H&S related charges.
2: I copy that, thank you.
1: Ring 23, he does not have any identifiers listed in Axon, just his physical descriptors if you need them.
2: You can go with them.
1: WMA 62175, blue eyes, brown hair.
2: That's the match.
1: Copy. Any additional unit to assist at the Mianet's parking lot?
2: Right, 3300.
1: Tower 3, do you need there?
2: Negative.
1: Copy.
3: It'll be 9 Sam Adam, John 542, gray Honda Elantra.
4: It's clear, expired 4826, 2013, Hyundai out of Fresno, first to Rachel.
5: And Ed, Venison, Eldreda.
4: Yes, and Eldreda, it's for a strong arm, 211.
1: Further on that zero, the RP said he was walking home on a possible gang member claim he had a gun, took the RP's Mountain Dew. Any sergeant, copy this.
6: Add it to the call and I'll give them a call on that line.
4: Blackstone, Abbey area about 5 ago. Like the subject should be a Hispanic male, 20 years old, medium build, 5'8", wearing a red shirt, tan pants, and he has gold teeth. No weapons were seen. Copy. Third, garbage requesting an eval. Smells walking into traffic.
5: Charles 799, David Paul.
1: 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Baker 22, break us for the lawn party.
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1: Sends it in hedges.
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1: So now it's going to be Prince of Anthony, black male, wearing a black hoodie and gray pajama pants. He was last seen walking towards Hazelwood.

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1: 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We're not going to need it. Thank you.
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0: Copy, time is midnight 45. Broadcasting a possible drunk driver pass out their vehicle in the alleyway of Belmont and Valeria. It looks like the vehicle is still running when the RP passed by. I'm line about 5 ago.
3: Please now advising the vehicle will be northbound Hayes from San Gabriel, possibly attempting to pick up a subject at 5914 West San Gabriel.
1: Southwest needs a motor for the eval in Belmont, like main route.
0: 7-4-3, I copy. It looks like I don't have any units yet.
1: Copy. If I'm able to break away, you can go check it out.
0: I copy. Emergency traffic. It sounds like there's possibly an active disturbance. Units to start. First, I want to air 1 on channel 2. Are you available to assist on Tower 3's call? They're at 750 East Olive. There might be a disturbance in the background.
4: For a possible active disturbance, 750 East Olive, Fresno 1 to clear.
5: Traffic, possible active disturbance, 750 East Olive.
6: Coming phone, Christopher Rachel, coming phone, 0828,
0: 1990. Baker 30, Kinetic, that last name?
6: Ocean, Robert David, Ocean, Nora Edward Bieber.
3: First one of units on the Shaw T-Zero. Vehicle's now going to be southbound 99 from Shaw.
6: Copy.
3: George 31, we did attempt to call that phone number and go straight to voicemail.
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0: Where are you at?
1: I'm right here in the Sequoia Beer Room parking lot. I have one female in my car right now.
0: Oh, I got that.

0: charge it, I'll be on my spot.
1: I copy. Thank you.
2: 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It will be parked on Palo Alto beside the soccer field, and the subjects are no longer in camera view.
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0: This is a Bailey address, but southeast.
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0: 5 out of 1, 7 out of 5, 9, 2, 6.
1: Last G, confirm.
0: 5 out of 2, 1, 7 to 5, Frank, C2.
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0: Sir.
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3: 43. 7543, go ahead.
4: 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Did Southwest ever get back saying if they need a motor for an eval?
0: 2.
5: Sergeant, are you clear for a call?
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2: For 31, I got it. We're going to let the ramp to go eastbound, 180.
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1: You final stop, then, at the Belmont.
0: Copy, or eastbound 180, coming up to the Blackstone exit.

Charlie 21, hey, I'm clear.

0: What is that vehicle now?
1: Air 1, Fender 31 Blast Update was eastbound 180, coming up to the Blackstone exit.
2: George 31, or eastbound 180, passing the 41 exit right now. I'm just waiting for Edward 32 to get up here in the north. I'm going to stop it.
1: Air 1, did you want me to put you on that?
0: Affirmative. What kind of car are you following?
1: Air 1, it's going to be a gray Toyota Crown with a plate of Charles 799, David Paul.
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2: Any other units?
0: Recovery.
2: Units recovery.
0: To Adam 24, same traffic.
2: Copy.
1: Central units responding for a welfare check at Blackton and Dakota.
2: Be advised, the female is laying in the road. EMS is conferenced in.
0: Four that cross for the town.
2: Seven, Tom 43, Shaw and Grantland.
0: Copy. Copy 3 from Shaw and Blackville.
2: Seven, Tom 43, I copy.
3: All the trees clear those parking lots. Stay mobile.
2: Northwest units are responding. CHP has started for a split. Also, there are people trapped inside the van as well.
0: Copy.
1: Set a van.
2: Seven top
3: we had a male walk up on us, was refusing to leave. He was trying to interfere, advised he would be arrested, started advancing. We pulled the taser out and then he walked away.
4: Owners, time lapse is going to be about 12:30. Victim can eat and we'll prosecute.
3: Mando, red and blue structure, that's correct, with the right flybill, red flybill. If he doesn't come back up, then no, he's good. If he approaches at all, yes, he's going to go for 148.
5: I copy, he's still walking away.

0: cars are on broadcasting information only. Reckless driver, California 168, westbound at Ashland. Status info's all from CHP, somewhere Nissan Sentra, license plate 9, Young John Tom 188. Vehicle is swing, seat swerving, exit off to Ashland, unknown DOT. Cars are one clear.
1: Items that are being thrown around.
0: Present one broadcasting a reckless driver in the area of 168 Ashland. It's going to be a silver Nissan Sentra, plate 9, yellow John Tom 188. Vehicle was seen swerving, exited off of Ashland Avenue, unknown DOT from there. Present one clear.
2: Delicious, you go ahead.
3: Hey, turn all your overheads back on. 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
2: Got it.

0: Venus Olive. We'll also use your spotlight to deter a large group from gathering.
1: Inside the Jeep, it's going to be driver's side. He looks unconscious. He looks on his side.
0: Copy.
2: Can you call? Can we get about two more units, code 2? We might have a group that might be matching to the DOL that was put out for that 211 at Calaveras, south of Belmont.
3: Edward 2-2, Edward 2-1 and Edward 3-3 in route.
2: Charles 2-1, send it.
0: Okay.
2: Good day, gentlemen, we're pulling 2.
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0: 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Wait, copy.
4: EMS is on scene as well.
0: Copy that on the team.

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1: Blacktop 52.
0: So when it comes to the DUI, and can you start me a DUI tow for the plate ending in 5-3? Put it under the motor's badge, please.
1: Copy that.
2: Address or is this where the disturbance is coming from?
3: 5-1, clear for 2-point.
1: George 3-1, it looks like it's going to be where it's coming from. Last unit with plates.
3: 5-1.
1: 5-2-1, go ahead.
4: 4-1 left.
5: Affirm, EMS has also arrived.
4: Copy. Go ahead and show me reducing.
5: 743, I copy reducing.
3: Hey, should come back to that GMC, SDV. Let me know when you're ready for a second.
1: Go for your second.
3: Hey, Sam, Adam, Zebra, 695, and fires are right.
1: Copy that.
4: Section 5 is input, part of the intersection.
5: Discuss the well-being of a child. She has mentioned once.
4: Copy, thank you.
1: That first plate is clear, current to a 2018 Jeep out of Fresno, and that second plate, I'm not getting a return on it. Can you confirm it for me?
4: Yes, sir. Is that for the Jeep or for the GMC?
1: For the GMC.
4: Copy, the GMC is plate going to come through?
1: No, I didn't get anything returned. I have Ocean 1278, John 4.
4: Try 0 instead of Ocean.
1: Copy.
6: Fiber 20, this is on the one Baker.
1: Fiber 21, copy. Figure 2-1 for suspicious circumstance. Ingram and Locust, are you seeing someone trying to break into a vehicle?
0: Figure 2-1
1: coming. Figure 2-1, that plate for the GMC came back clear current to an 04 GMC in a Fresno.
0: John, Ocean to a red Camry.
1: Last unit with the plate.
4: Edward 32.
1: Edward 32. Copy, confirm location.
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2: Okay, 132. Retreat to that plate and come back clear current to a 2019 Toyota out of Fresno with an O Ocean at the end.
0: Count 41, that's unknown. We'll check.

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1: Was that 2, David 32?
0: Over.
1: I copy. That's all broadcasting, 2, David 32's call. Wilson and Mariposa, permit J, permit to juveniles. Our pizzas are 11 and 12 years old. They went out to go play, but they haven't been back. Looks like they've already checked the friend's house, but they're not there. Both Jews are going to be wearing blue shirts and gray sweats.
0: So nice.
1: So nice, good.
0: Hey, fire right away to the juvenile.
1: That's
2: true. If you're talking about finding the Edward 3 juice call, that's going to be Swift and Fruit.
3: I got it. Give me a couple minutes, I'll be in route with the visit.
2: Copy that. 503 2, do you still need motors?
3: Edward 3-2, that's how we're going to read and affirm.

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1: Number 32, I copy. Baker 2-1, did you copy that?
0: I copy your answer.
2: Contact, can you put the stack 10 in 10 to 0? Charles 32 will be with me.
3: Okay. We have a disturbance with the neighbors stating their aunt is involved and the aunt is refusing to come back home.
4: Wanting to leave her alone. Are we just advised KC and Chestnut?

0: Diesel fire four engine 9, 12, 25 ladder 3, ladder 9, squad 9, safety 1, battalion 2, zone 46544, Robinson Coast of West 1302 West Robinson, operation on fire 3, tactical on tack 1, first on scene, Robinson command. RO under his name, he's negative, hand search unit DCB.
1: There was a checkup. Any AFS?
0: Yeah, he's negative AFS also.
1: Checkup.

0: 32 for info. Per CT, they now upgraded the call to a zero due to hearing females saying Westside. I'm thinking it's possibly gang related.
1: She's going to be wearing a black sweater, dark blue jeans, white shoes. She'll be standing outside of the apartment.
2: Right, man, the zero.
3: Patrol here to tell me that it's an officer involved in TT.
0: 411, I copy.
2: Copy. All of an echo with 2688, frame 4.
3: That is Stacy, and they're going to have a responding signature back to Metro.
4: Engine 9 communications copies engine 9 and ladder 9 handling all incoming or staged on Pontiac Way will be canceled. Dash back to Metro.
0: Engine 5. ETO with any ROs between those two subjects.
2: Hi. And 2 available.
0: Fine, copy. 7 Comfort 3.
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0: Martinez Romero has a valid ID, negative any priors.
6: Vehicles are Spanish speaking only. We only have one Spanish speaking officer on scene.
4: Copy that, I'll notate.
0: Turn the one to any Spanish speaking officer to assist Northwest at Sean Grantland.
6: Also advise the tow for 6 minutes. Just let the vehicle back over.
4: Copy that.
0: Press 1, all units prepare to copy below out of Southwest for a strong arm 211. Arm 211 below out of Southwest occurred at 1536 East Belmont. Suspects are Hispanic male, light skinned, 20 years of age, wearing a red shirt, tan pants, has gold teeth with short brown hair, slick back. 4 other Hispanics, unknown description, one has khaki pants and no shirt, in their 30s, and another Hispanic female. Items that were taken was a Mountain Dew candy for $12, times
1: occurred at 0030, victim can ID. Present one clear.
0: Transport at
7: FCJ. Charles Roberts, Union Zebra, and the second left is going to be Mary Ocean Lincoln, Ida, Nora Adams.
8: Copy, I appreciate it.

0: Comment ça, tu t'appelles? Just confirm, it's the Dollar Tree on Elwood.
1: Yeah, sir.
0: Send us at 5 Edward 20, we're both Spanish speaking.
1: Copy that.
2: Copy. I'm only aware of these apartments go from A to D. I'm not seeing a J.
1: Copy.
0: On the Spanish-speaking unit.
1: Edward Turney, 20, A firm. Baker 32 is going to be en route to you.
0: Officer that was en route to me to actually divert to meet the motor there to help him do the eval.
1: Copy, by Baker 32, did you copy that?
3: Affirm.
2: And I'm breaking into some towers, you need. Corporal Taylor, do you need us out there?
0: Negative. speaker at the hospital. I think we have that covered.
1: Houston covering.
0: I'm Edward 20. If I have one Spanish speaker on the scene and one Spanish speaker at the hospital, then we are code 4.
1: Copy. Baker 32, do you copy that?
2: Hey, Affirm. You can start this to the 1 in Adam.
1: Copy that.
2: 5 George 2-1, time mileage.

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1: Copy that. Clovis comes back to a first of what D, left of Ceja, east of Beheimer Avenue. It's going to have a permanent place on it. Process, that's on. Change your station, copy.
2: 409.
1: Thank you for that call for the fireworks with the unknown suspect description at Garland and Robinson. Did you want those response call or just close it out?
0: I'm responding on DC-70, Palo Alto, number for a possible DD. Bill, black and white, no shirt, blue jeans.
3: Stop it.
1: Can you clear from this and show me route to the two spell, please?
0: I copy that.
1: Chain versus 10. I
2: I copy. For now, you can start me that way.
0: I copy. 2-9, we have no priors at this number.
2: I copy.
0: There's a male in a Nissan Altima that's following her, that's also trying to hit him with the metal bar.
4: There was a recovery route.
0: Copy, it's a film.
4: David 32, is the RP driving right now?
0: Confirm. Fire for engine 4051576, Fresno, cross the Kenzie, 294 North Fresno.
2: 209, I copy. We have EMS staged.
0: I just started them, I'll make sure they're staged.
5: Got off the 41.
6: 42, stairway 2.
0: Okay. Can't call police, did you just do?
2: Yeah, give me a sec.
0: I'm guessing personal established answer line code 3, Orchard in Illinois for a disturbance.
7: Shirt in their 30s and another HSA item taken of the Mountain Dew and candy worth about $12. Time lapse about since 12:30. Thank you, Kennedy.
4: David 32, can we just keep up here on my line?
2: I'm 32 Central.
0: Alright, copy that. Units on the 0, it's going to be at 3432 East Normal Avenue for a TC notification. As the contact airplane contact with Mayo advised that he's okay, there's no TC. But our DCT advised that they're shuffling around and slurry.
2: Going to ride for the Jeep, and then Art going to ride for the GMC. Copy, thank you.
4: Two doors, two, three.
0: Abram, looks like they burnt us to for it.
8: Do you tell us if they're able to locate anybody on that?
0: I'm calling to just trying to get further, but RP is very hysterical.
7: Fresno 1 broadcasting information, Southeast News responding, code 3 for an iPhone traffic notification at Normal and McKinley.
0: Drive with another male. I heard someone say I've seen the crash. The line's silent now.
9: Jeans, t-shirt, and be on the south side of the train near 1506 North Blackstone.
4: 48,
10: copy. Blackstone and hold. Males, conscious, complaining of several broken bones.
0: Hey, copy, is this here for EMS?
10: Hey, from.
0: Copy.
4: 209.
10: 209.
4: Is the red box needed?
10: Sorry, I have background. Could you go again?
4: Do you need a red box?
10: No, it's a broken leg. There's not much we can do for it. We'll just go ahead and stabilize. He's a awake leg.
4: Alright, copy.
0: 8-9, Tom, John, Nora, 571.
4: David 32, can we run that play, please?
1: Disturbance on the Palo Alto address. The email has to be a valid DL, negative all around. I'm not seeing any restraining orders in St. Cloud for both subjects.
0: Guys, it looks like the male is trying to hit RP with the vehicle now. 109, do you copy that call?
10: yeah, one thing.
9: Copy. The Zero RP is still northbound first towards Selma.
1: Find energy one.
9: Ed, they're going to be on the south side of McKinley, closer to Blackstone and Holmes. It's only going to be one patient.
8: I copy, but is it on the intersection or is it on the track?
9: Go ahead.
5: Tony and Ed, parking lot. 4 William, X-ray Sam, 221.
8: Copy, it's a road control.
9: 45, I apologize, your traffic got cut. Can you go again?
6: Vehicle coming up is going to be in the right on the alleyway, slow down. Charles, 2 on the right.
9: Copy. One holding or the one we were just talking about?
6: No, the one holding.
9: Alright, copy, unit fuel. Emergency traffic, line of fire to the east, jump river cross.
6: McKenzie. Gonna be in the alleyway to the north.
9: Copy on McKenzie.
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0: That's a negative. I don't exactly where it occurred, but 704 did start Railroad Police to see if they're going to respond out to this.
1: Yeah, from 45, you had nothing that it happened along.

0: 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Jennifer, across at Cornelia, 4625 West Jennifer.
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0: Engine 9, go ahead.
1: If you have Squad 5 still en route, you go ahead and cancel. And just confirming EMS is still en route and advise them it's going to be on the south side of where the train is parked across the track.
2: BNSF on the line, they're wanting to know if you guys can call them or one of you guys clear for a patch.
1: EMS department is whoever else has responded to this call, you can cancel them.
0: Copy. Squad 9, you're being canceled.
2: 1630, go ahead.
3: Mary Adams, Robert, Toto, Ida, Henry, Edward, Nora, Sam Ocean, Nora, COB 1007, correction,
4: 1017, 1980. Permit 131. Subject was at Neighbors, a yellow moving truck trying to cut off the lock. Saw sparks, but I don't know if they got in. No description. They left driving a dark-colored SUV with CT correction RP. Can still hear loud music from the car. Let's get Harry check.
3: Hey, good day, we'll be around.
4: Copy.
2: Tulare dispatch calling in, advising a parent in Tulare was making a missing persons report, but now the daughter is here in Fresno at this location.
1: They are parked on the north side of the train track and they walk between the rail cars. Just confirm they have another EMS unit en route that's going to be responding to the south side of where the train is parked.
0: Stand by.
2: I found a Cassandra Palio, born November 6, 1994, and I have
5: identifier. Can you just add the DL to the call and I'll check her cell folder right now.
0: Copy.
3: 32, stop quick.
2: Go ahead.
3: 6 Robert X-ray Mary, 668. Yep.
2: There were 4 other Hispanic males in the description. There was also a Hispanic female. They were possibly in their 30s. Victim can ID.
5: Can you see if that name has a date of birth associated with it?
2: Go ahead.
5: It's showing event number 26031011130.

0: passing 1 Viridian train 2426 North Mark for suspicious circumstances. An open door at the laundry mat and if anyone's inside. Also rebroadcasting the one holding. Was that 911 open line with disturbance? Address flat long 4107 North Sealand within 21 meters.
1: Robert X-ray Mary 668.
0: Copy. Any other unknown traffic? Copy. After 2 quick transfer, my clearing expired 4/8 of 2026.

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1: Move the RO for the Kia.
2: Confirm on that second EMS unit.
0: Engine 9, that's a firm.
2: I copy. Did you get an ETA or where they're located at?
3: Hey, can you come move your car so the EMS can get in?
2: Absolutely.
3: You know my body camera does.
0: Copy. For Bristol Marcy, she has a misdemeanor to Robert for an H&S charge, 11350 Adam, bail 6000, and then another misdemeanor to Robert for an MC code, bail 100, negative sharing, and DCB, expired deal. Will be for NC10-2101, Adam. Renfo, reckless driver out of Central McKinley in San Pablo. Silver or blue Chevy Malibu, license plate 8 Charles Edward George, 782, hit the curb and near misses. Advising that they were last seen at McKinley and Marilla, no DOT given. They did give the license plate, showing back to be current and clear and expired, 2-18-2019, 18 Toyota, coming out of Wilmington, possibly not good place. Confirming 1-4-32.
2: Okay, call.

0: Avant 3, David Urgent.
1: David Urgent.
0: For the event number, we're looking for a date of birth for Cassandra.
1: For the female that I had asked to check RMS.
0: I copy. We got date of birth for her on here. It's going to be November 6th of 1994.
1: Copy. Can you run her and give us her address?
0: Home Baker 30.
2: We don't have access to that building.
0: It is clear and current to a 2008 Chevy out of Fresno.
3: Hold the line disturbance within 21 meters.
0: 93793.
1: Copy. Can you just add it to the narrative, please? I'll reach out for her in a moment.
0: Okay.
2: Control 23. Disturbance all the cover.
3: David 32, just for info, with this phone number, the only prior call was from 2023, just west of this location, almost in the same complex, at 3252 West Ashland Apartment 148 was a man.
1: David 32, I copy. I'll look at that one.

0: Sorry, show me route to 1223.
1: Andrew Rulof, he's going to have a DOB of 12697.

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2: I got it.

0: passing on another one, Frank B. 5947 West Robinson, versus activity. Someone knocked on bedroom window in the front yard. And I can tell the sensor light come on from the neighbor, 10 less than 12 ago. He answered 21. Hey, Grandma, I have 3407 East Normal Avenue.
1: We're going to meet at, Fern and Hedges, and we're going to push people out of the square for your parking lot.
0: I copy, I'll put you on the separate call units, turn towards 209.
2: To Adam 23 and Adam 24, can be in row.
1: Copy. 3-some-11 to 209, we're already in the northeast corner, about to start giving announcements. We can wait for you if you want, or we can start.
3: No, go ahead and start.

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1: 再见。
0: Let me get a couple of officers. Meet me on the west side of the Clearview parking lot. We'll make our way to the east. We'll start arresting people. They've already been advised.
1: I got the units to meet you sometime on the west side of Sequoia.

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1: Plate ending in 695, can we upgrade that to a one-day DUI?
0: Affirm.

0: communications, ladder 18, you have traffic?
1: Ladder 18, that's the firm. Just advising the alarm company requested to cancel, advising that the RP told them the alarm is faulty. That RP is not at scene.
0: Copy, we've checked the building. There's no indication of water flow. Ladder 18 is available.
1: Ladder 18, copy.
2: Keep me out there. 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

0: 33, plate is cleared current with 05 Chevy out of Stockton with a pending master out of Fresno. 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
2: 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No answer, call back.
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0: 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William 864-8792 to the last

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1: Call figures, get his name, date of birth, run him, and check for 1 minute.
0: Hey, sir. I'm only locating a one fire in May. Looks like it might be an Eric Moreno. It looks like it was a physical disturbance where he was deemed intoxicated.

0: 1 George 32, it looks like Call Taker's still working on that. Advising he's at the AMPM, Clinton and Mark, 2800 West Clinton.
1: You want Call Taker?
0: Welcome, sir.
2: I'm running him down.
1: Just bring up Public Transport 1 to FPOA. We're going to congregate there. Be up with the wagon.
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0: base him at 210, second relays to southwest call.
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0: 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Charles, you
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2: 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It's going to be the RBS Borfin, first of one.
1: Tour 2101 by ID number.
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1: Okay,
0: just confirm with the belt is in the car.
3: Adam 2-1, when you're available.
0: Yeah, affirm. I thought I'd call. I'll call back now.
3: Copy.
0: 7-1, arrive me at the traffic office.
3: 7-1, next. Clear, Grand Coast 60 Mercedes is going to be out of Pittsburgh, first of James.
0: I copy 209 to 2020. I want to walk the mail over here and see if there's any damage you want to see charges for.
3: Go ahead.
1: Your Meridian and your Xenia, California 9X-ray, Robert 056. Edo 32, correct, Sean. That's going to be 9 Robert, X-ray Robert, 056.
3: Meridian is driving in both lanes. Meridian's not following, just going the same way. No further DOT given in.
1: I copy, take this.
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0: 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Hedges and Lucerne.
1: Thank you, 32. Same traffic.
2: Hi, Baker 5D. Just be advised, this started as a Southwest call. The RP, the Eric Moreno, saying that he's at this location at AMPM. The back of the store, the clerks are at their registers. It looks like he does have prior with Mary history from the 6.
1: Hi, Lillian.
2: Hi.
1: I can advise on 0153.
0: Blake is clear and current, the 24 Nissan out of Fresno to a Veronica Gastelum, 2533, what's my code?
2: The RP is advising, clerks are trying to push RP out from the back row, and now advising they're possibly fighting. Advising the clerks have faced the RP.
1: County 10 in number 3, 6 Charles Edwards, Zebra, 657 number 6.
3: The dog was showing to be right on the frontage road of Fresno Street, just south of McGill. It's going to be that 6655 North Fresno Street. It's going to be on just to the east of the building.
1: Four counts.

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1: Engine 1-4, Rider 1, Battalion 1, zone 49598. 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
2: Present at Sandy, negative 1.
3: Thank you.
1: Operations on Fighter 1, tactical on TAC 1. First on Chestnut.
3: Charles 32, so from south of McGill, when you come down the frontage road, there's like another entranceway off the frontage road. It's going to be just one building south from that street. Looks like it's going to be Los Altos.
4: 2980 Central Unit, still on this way. Tower District, you can head. Thank you.

0: North Broadcasting, 81 Priority 1858 East Frederick Avenue. For a lot of parties in the area, it's coming from the corner house on Frederick and Meridian. And also, they're advising a burgundy Mustang doing donuts in that neighborhood, and as well as a possible underage drinking and loud music.
1: Wait, then
0: I'm
1: disconnected. Gina doesn't have a hit in the exon or DMV, negative one.
2: Come back, thank you.
3: 12.9 North Chestnut Avenue. Reporting party advises hearing a loud pop and advises the storage container on fire. It's going to be the curbside recycling operations going to be on fire. One attack on attack. One first one's going to be Chestnut Management.
1: For the possible civil DMV disturbance. Pretty good, go ahead.
4: Can you show me to any location

0: have a suspicion that that's going to be related to Michael, but you can put me on med zero.
1: I got me in a full time.
2: Copy. Advise them, this is going to be a 51 to de-evaluation for the family. You're going to see mental health crisis.
1: Copy. Did they confirm his name, Eric Moreno?
3: It's Matt. Is one can handle just like the balance. Cancel.
4: Is one going back to Metro?
3: Is one can make sure you copy back to Metro.

0: copy.
1: 31, what is the apartment number?
2: 4 George 31, the apartment number is apartment 169.
3: No. But you're possibly inside an apartment. It's going to be upstairs. First unit doesn't know the apartment number, but the door is cracked open.
4: 39, copy.

0: Charlie. Four Charlie, three, two, good. Coming. 682.
1: The mark shows 680, but it looks like the call taker just decided that they saw the officers and the male is now bending down talking to the female. She's possibly on the floor.
0: I copy. We're walking up now.
2: Copy, you sound on ET.
1: If there are any injuries, and they're not sure what was hit.
0: 5-2, covered.
2: 5-2, copy.
0: 5 out of the door, copy.
3: Yeah, there, Vegas, can I work for
2: copy, town be secure, 231.
1: Thank you. Traffic for a unit requesting the air 2801 West Clinton. 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
1: Okay.
5: Vehicle fire for engine 9, that's 48543. And 9 northbound on ramp 2, Golden Pit.
0: 32.
6: Jeff is calling me in and put myself in shelter 2-1 of my beats.
0: White male adult, goatee or beard, black tank top with dark bottoms. 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Sam 12, clear turn at 314-26 to 2018 Dodge, it's going to be out of Elk Grove.
3: What was the description of the male half? Frankie doesn't sound like he does.
0: White male adult, and he's possibly 24 or 25 years old.
3: Any close?
0: Negative, they were trying to get it when he stepped out, but they were unable. Two and I just advised when you were walking up, it looks like they said that you were at the correct location.
3: I got David by the triple, correct parking.
0: Charles 32. Charles
6: 32. I could be arrested 2-10 for a transport.
7: 30, Travis.
0: 30, go ahead.
7: Kings Canyon at 10th. 10th license plate. David Nora, 87, Henry, 71. On that Toyota Corolla.
1: Of age, of 5'4", 195 pounds, of brown eyes and brown hair.
0: Okay. 33, then please come back, clear current, 2026 Toyota out of 7.
7: I copy.
3: Well, the female is extremely intoxicated in the argument because she came home with another guy.
0: Preston Broadcast being for exposed and chose a zero priority for a disturbance with subjects finding approximately 20 of them, 1306 East Princeton, Princeton and Delmar. 3-1306 East Princeton is going to be a disturbance with subjects finding about 20 of them.
8: 2027, last of Marino out of Fresno.
0: Copy, thank you.
6: Doing that to Charles, 32.
3: Correction, 23.
6: No arrows clear all around. We'll just give you that number and we'll head out.
3: Copy, 2 Charles, 23, can you last one?
0: 12 C3, last 4, 0168, 0168.
7: T711. For event 0187, probably going to be the neighbor south at 2715 North Del Mar, just so that way officers know, don't bolt past it with a bunch of people there.
0: I copy. Yeah, it's on that zero, copy.
9: Control 32, I copy.
10: 732, copy.
9: So this call for dispo, put all the units on 0176.
10: Copy.

Central in the 7743. Just be advised of a merge we just got for non-injury PC. Possible hit and run on Herndon east of Mark. It's going to be an episode transfer. Our piece is going to be in a gray 2020 1500 classic Ram. A small gray car hit the RP. RP is going to be in the eastbound lane.

0: apologize. I have my sirens going. Repeat the last.
1: 43, it's going to be a merge for a non-injury PC. It's advised to have a possible hit and run on Herndon east of Mars. It's going to be an episode transfer. RP is going to be in a gray 2020 1500 classic Ram. No license plate info given. Other vehicle is going to be a small gray car. Hit the RP. RP is going to be in the eastbound lane.
0: Copy. No Herndon approved.
1: Copy.
2: Merge for non-injury TC, possible hit and run, Herndon east of Marks. We have gray 2020 1500 Ram and a gray sedan.
0: Give it back to you. Tell me it's for Rissa Toe for left 571, please.

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2: 209, I'm right now, what's up?
1: We've got a multiple subject just exiting the residence, however, there's no signs of a disturbance currently.
2: I got it.
3: 43, what is the description that you left, Steve?
0: Description for the RP of the merge is going to be a gray 2020 1500 Classic Ram. The other vehicle just advised of a small gray car, didn't specify on make or model.
3: Copy, I'm out with the Dodge. I see another set of taillights up close to Herndon and Marks. Hazards on. I can't make it out, it's way too far. If I do get to the unit, I need someone to go check that. Are you clear for the plate on the Dodge?
0: Copy that, and affirm, go ahead.
3: It's going to be 6242 4123, and I'm going to need a roadblock to show for that.
0: Copy.

0: 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RO is going to be first to Jacob.
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1: 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Pursuant to any available unit to assist 7443 Herndon and Mark.

0: 45.
1: 45.
0: South 14, the route. What's going on?
1: There was a TC 43 is out with one of the involved vehicles. They advised that Herndon and Mark, they could see another set of taillights with the hazards on, but it's too far to see if the vehicles could be related.
0: Copy, we're out for you.
1: Copy.
2: 43 to 45, just be advised, we're in the westbound lane. The big vehicle I'm with is closer to Van Ness. Suspect vehicle's closer to Mark.
0: Copy, ready to Mark?
2: Yeah, I'm from Herndon, Mark. I can't make out anything for the distance I'm at.
1: 30 South Poppy for a suspicious subject that jumped our piece fence into the backyard. Wipe down the door.
2: 1 George, put it on. Might be like.
0: Copy, wall grid, go 3.
1: I copy, press 1 to 43. Do you need the air?
2: No.

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1: Good.
0: Just confirming you're closer to Herndon and Van Ness, that way I can update your location.
1: Yeah, for number 3 lane of westbound Herndon, west of Van Ness.
0: Copy. Testing for info, North Louisiana Sorrel 2, Sealand, Shields for 911 with a disturbance.
2: You will start crying and saying, get away from me.

0: southbound broadcast main for info, northwest of the zero priority for an open line 901 with a disturbance heard, Felon and Shield.
1: Everyone outside decided they want to go home.
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0: Information only north of the 770, Seal and Shield for no line with the disturbance.

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1: Cancel over, copy, go ahead.
0: We're at 2715 northbound more with California Plate 9, Tom.

0: 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This is Claire Kearns of 19 Tesla to Fresno. Last 4 0 1 6 1 0 1 6 1.
1: Copy, thank you.

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1: 4.32, good.
0: Edit the Delta call, please.
1: Yeah, good.
0: Frank 7999767, Las Fernandez. And if you got a plate, whenever you're ready to.
1: Yeah, good.
0: David Edward Charles 116, Honda.
1: Copy.
2: Does come back valid to your first of Jacob Lester Fernandez, and then your plate does come back current on a 2018 Honda. It's going to be out of Fresno. Comes back to that Jacob Fernandez.
0: Copy, second.

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1: 5313, get this.
0: Multiple calls from an address on Fresno Street in Central, but this location is within 12 meters. Looks like there's been a couple of DV disturbances within the last year.
1: Can we turn around?
0: I'm sorry, units were recovering. Today, 510-26 on 09 Honda out of Madera, or left of Rodriguez.
1: Hey, sorry, just from America. How are you there? Can you help me hold over for any custody? Back up.
0: I show you a right.

0: Arizona 45. The tow star is going to be CNB towing.
1: And can we get a view?
0: Affirm, press 1 to 7, town 43. Just confirming, do you have a few bit?
1: 42, we are all on board cycle right now. Can we check with State Center and CHP as well for any few bits?
0: Affirm. Any notes of few bits to assist motors? It's going to be a hard in a mark.

0: 45 to 42.
1: Go ahead.
0: Hey, well, try to get his name and run quick. 45 to 43.
1: Good.
0: Is your driver's name the red vehicle that collided to?
1: They didn't get the best look at it. They said it was a gray vehicle, I think.
0: Bobby, yeah, we have a red vehicle.

0: 3 to 4 5. Didn't get the best look at the color. They said it's either burgundy or gray.
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2: I copy.
0: 40 to 43. Dispatch, shut this down. 43 to press 1, is channel 5 still on emergency traffic?
2: Negative, they're secure now.
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0: 1.
2: 41.
0: First
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0: 5 is off.
2: I copy.
3: 7, middle of the line of mail.
2: Copy.
1: 45.
2: 45.
1: Any luck on a T-Day anymore? Or a patrol unit that's a transfer in orbit to your spot?
4: No answer for PVET. Any available patrol unit to assist Herndon and Mark? Go ahead.
0: If we can't get one from Northwest, we're going to need to go citywide.

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0: Channels are now going to be closing. Did you want me to log you off?
1: Oh, I'm sorry. Yeah, you can log me off, please.
0: I copy. Have a good night.
1: Thank you. Have a good night.
0: Thank you.
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0: 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All units, be safe and have a good night. Disturbance, the female being hit by a male, and he's yelling out bulldogs.
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0: Second, we'll be about. Baker
1: 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Baker 32.
2: We can be around 50 miles to this call.
1: 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George 31, you copy that?
3: Thank you. I'll check an advisor right now.
4: Officer, 1895. Oh, Frederick.
0: Confirm the street name again.
4: He's Frederick.
0: Copy.
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0: Edward 32.
3: Please don't landline compassion through. If not, I'll give her a call.
1: She's no longer on my way. P3 9-1-1. Get the Wood Mary situation.

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1: Five.
0: Hey, Charles, Sam, Mary, 422, Schematic 15.
1: Happy Christmas, 13, Chief, out of Fresno, west of Albright.

0: 25, do you have a beep in route?
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0: Arizona for casting in 130. It's going to be at the Fish and Chips, 4639 North Fresno Street. Brewery, possible 459, the RP security guard. Notice the glass breaks on the front door and the CP is still trying to get further.
1: Hispanic male, we're not out with them.

0: Excuse me, Roach, also 2.
1: Nine, copy. First one to the units on the 1. The RP is advising the owner is at the location and is going inside after they were advised to wait for officers.
0: Okay, over 32, I copy.

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0: California 8, Robert Edward X-ray, 048, inaccurate.
1: Copy. Baker 32, clear and current, OE, accurate.
0: Can I get a hold of an RO to see if they know where their vehicle's at?

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0: You must go deeper and volunteer to keep the cure.
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0: You told me that's a lot of practice.
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3: Alternative westbound, mid-block between Van Ness and Martin.

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0: 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Can we open 911 line with movement heard?
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1: 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The plate ending in 887. Can you update that impound to a 1-day DUI?

0: 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Did you want them patched or just added info to the call?
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0: 4-2-7.
1: 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Can you mark B and B is on your right?
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2: 4-5-4-2-8, can you bring the tablet so I can get its information?
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1: 3 Omega 33.
0: So then, when it just came out, can we see if it's going to be on the east or westbound lanes of Central?
1: Hey, from my desk, I'm calling you right now.
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1: Yes.
0: Yeah, that's number
1: Adam 72, you want us to call the number that called in?

0: 32, apartment 116 was per the deal.
1: Copy, I think from prior calls, I think he's in apartment 279. That's what we're knocking right now.

Breakfast, AM1 Parity, 4488 North Cornelia, apartment 202. It's going to be a disturbance with RP sister. She's going to be knocking at RP's door, driving possibly high.

0: 32. What is the last four of the RP number?
1: 0193.
0: Copy, thank you.
1: You're welcome.

0: 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Thank you, Darth, that one.
1: Copy.
2: Compton Drive. 459 in progress. RP, master cameras, male currently inside the restaurant. On this one, units are en route for 4595 East Jensen, cross the Maple, 911 open line, twice, nothing heard, just an open line with a male saying hello, stopped answering, the 911 disconnect, no answer on callback.
0: Federal 32, copy, thank you.
2: He's going to be en route, ETA 15 minutes. They're going to be in a white Toyota Tundra.
3: That was pretty good. I'm going to be around.

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1: It's going to be at last of Duarte, the first of Clarissa, Compton Valley, date of birth, 11-17-2004.
0: And Raging Civic just left the business, walking up Tamarindon. Or Charles. For George 32.
2: It's going to be apartment 114 for that location. And then that 4 x-ray call, that's still on. Can you run the roll notes, I believe, their first name is Isaiah David, into the public?
0: Copy that, stand by that. 4 George 32, go to your second. 4 Charles 32, sorry.
3: For 459 in progress on Palmton, the Broilers Restaurant, Air Support 5.
1: Edwards, Robert, Adam, first Juan, common spelling, date of birth, 9-10-2004.

0: Tower 32, bring the RO to unit 240.
1: Copy. Now the subject possibly went southbound through the parking lot and possibly heading south. We'll be off set.

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Super UTL contact phone out here. 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
1: 45, sir, key pull.
0: Negative.
1: Pull me a case, and then you can show off the unit in service.
0: Copy.
2: EMS say why they needed us, those individuals have already been receiving custody and we're all done with them.
0: Negative. I did not. It didn't make a lot of sense to me. We'll call back to clarify that.
2: Copy. Yeah. See if they needed us for anything, because, yeah, we were already done with that.

0: Sentinel broadcasting a 0, Charles, all of the 9th. Part of a physical disturbance, multiple subjects seen fighting in the middle of the street on 9th. Subjects are throwing various objects in the street. Subjects were having a party at that location. Units to break and respond.
1: David 13, you send it.
2: 3330, same
0: traffic. Copy both units, and 309, copy that about a party that was occurring there all of the night.

0: Rabbi. Units on the all of the ninth update. RP said there was a male seen pulling a female by the hair, possibly Hispanic, late teens. All units be advised, Southeast is rolling code 3 to a physical, all of the number 9. Non-issued also, he's not going to hyphenate it, Laura Behar. I guess non-issued negative 1, so no restraining orders coming up.
1: 4 cross route to that car, just for info, according to one of the parts, there was a non-accident parts in the
0: any units for a 1 priority in F Frank, Olive and Linden, it's a non-injury. Stand by, it might be BC and Laura. It's a non-injury hit and run. EMS refused, occurred 2 hours ago. Possible cameras in the area. RP not at this location. We'll be at home now on East Sussex Way. I copy that call, I'll be around. Copy. White Nissan 4-door, 9 Robert Charles David 223. EMS refused, possible cameras in area.
2: 45. 45. I stop at 4-2, this is Shadow 4 for us tonight.

Charles 32, Air Peace 50, stepping out. To 3925 East Clay. It's behind that location, ongoing since about 8 p.m.

0: Southbound for testing information only. It could be for a theft that occurred at the 7-Eleven, 6875 North Millburn. Occurred 2 ago, left in a white car, possibly 3 white males. Left location westbound Herndon.
1: What's the address you have?
0: 1125 calling.
1: Can you update that to 1137?
0: I know.

0: Edward 32.
1: Edward 32.
0: Alpha, update my call. Can you show me that to Steve 32, please?
1: Copy.
2: Arizona 509.
0: 509.
2: Just be advised with the one holding, no unit citywide.
0: 509, copy.

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1: Yeah, go again.
2: Approximately 15 to 18 subjects out in the middle of the street. Not seen any physical disturbance.
1: 3 David 32, copy.

0: 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If I still have units coming close, anything can we do?
1: Is there a Markov servitor at all?

0: Charles 32, RO is also valid after people contact allowed.
1: Back up. We copy.

0: 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Trent 41, came up from CXIB to SEJ, started mileage 77.
1: Okay, time is 351.

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1: 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Davis 3041488, license 26, I'm leaving.

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2: Charles 62.
1: Good.
2: This is Griffin Rescue J. You can send me that one in my beat.
1: Copy.
2: Five over 32.
1: Good.
2: Just for information, there are five patrol units in front of me, still outside SCJ.

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0: 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It's going to be Oliver 9th, California plate 9, yellow, Henry yellow, 511 on a Dodge.
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1: 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Sounds like she got severely intoxicated here and left.

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0: 3 Charles 32. 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
2: Good night, and I'll be en route to HQ. I'll see if I have a minute.

0: Prison on broadcasting a 1 in Charles. It's going to be 3853 East Clay, Clay at 9th. RP saw a subject, suspicious, wearing dark hoodie, black hoodie, correction, and blue jeans, walking near their garage, heard a door close. Is not sure if he went into one of their two RVs. Any unit for this one party?
1: 3327.
2: Copy. Unit to fill with 3327.

0: 3 Baker 32, also be advised, the RP has a cousin in one of the RVs. Let him know that they did call PD and not to come out. The one they believe the subject could have went in is the white and red Ford RV.
1: Baker 32, I copy. So we just confirmed they weren't expecting anybody at the other RV as well?

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1: Copy, I need it to go. 5332.

0: Roger, just for you.
1: Have 1 Charles 32 en route as well. Any additional?
0: Go again, please.
1: Do you need additional units? I have 1 3
0: 2 I have 1.
1: 1 Charles 32 en route, go please.
0: We have 1.
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for an Bradley. I have a misdemeanor to Robert for 148.8 out of 1, negative, sure, at BCB. Okay, yep.

0: 32. Can we have the RP come up?
1: Bus of Marbury, phonetically Mary, Adam, Robert, Baker, Robert, Yellow, first of Ashley, Adam, Sam, Henry, Lincoln, Edward, Edward, GOP is going to be 0708 of 05.
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1: Any units for 0 and see Charles McKinley and Durant? It's going to be a domestic in a vehicle.
2: 1232-0.
1: Copy, unit to go with 2, Charles.
3: Be in a vehicle.
1: 2, Charles. So far it just says she's saying that the child's father put his hands on her. She's telling him to get out of the vehicle. They're in a red Cadillac. He did get out, but he's not closing the door, and they're still arguing. McKinley and Durant.
2: Charles 32, I got it.
1: 2, Frank 32, I sent it.
4: He's on 44591, Cedar Crescent, Indianapolis, 45540 North Cedar Avenue.
0: From what is that even?
5: It's gonna be a regular sized door.
0: Door 3-10.
6: This might be a little complicated, but it looks like the disturbance we're out with has nothing to do with the actual call for service that we're down here for. Are we able to separate the two units in a new call for service for the prior call, or the all the names that we just ran?
2: Charles 32, I copy. What's that?
0: 4554 North Cedar, Forest Entry.
7: FFD,
0: they should be heading out on this, yes.
7: Copy, thank you.
5: 4 George 31, can you tell me that one?
0: 4 George 31, copy.

en route to McKinley and Durant. The last rapid SOS update shows them pulled into the parking lot between 950 West McKinley and 944 West McKinley.

0: Station to Charles Miller. Come on, coming up in Axon. And I searched it on the Axon line. There was one call, back in February, and it was just somebody reporting a stranded motorist.
1: Control, first, do I copy?
2: Broadcasting information only, Sentry that's responding to McKinley and Durant, waiting for

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1: Confirm the address of 4554 North Cedar.
0: Engine 6, communications, what's affirmative?

0: 12 32.
1: T-Charles.
0: I might be out with them. One second, trying to get to their location.
1: Okay, I'm just getting a mercy that the female in my red Cadillac trying to run over her brother for the RP. Black female, brown shirt, brother inside the house. That one's at 944 West McKinley.
0: Oh, sorry, so I'll be in flagged down on McKinley and Duran with a red Cadillac. BFA female.

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1: Do that call.
2: Copy that. Coming in as a 01628 East Green Sage, possible 207 of RP's 18-year-old daughter.
1: 209. That's Southwest Zero. Where's the location of the current reading the code to the array in there?
2: Oh, let me find it.
1: I'm going to make 32 phone. The phone is tracking on North Burn.
2: Affirm, 11265 North Burn Haven. It's the parent's house? Advising on your prior call, COVID saying the payment is not at that location.
1: Copy that.
0: At 1628 East Green Stage Avenue.
3: But he just ran to call police, somebody jumped him. I'll keep looking at it in case there's any more updates.
1: I got it. Can we just send a message to the CT, see if they can ask where it happened? It was on our side of the site.
3: Copy.
4: We arrived approximately, 15-20 ago. 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
1: Well, short fuse number. 01269, Dr. Robinson.
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1: Copy, thank you.
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0: All units, be advised, Channel 4 is possible 207. Of RP's daughter after ex-boyfriend confronted her and her date at the prom. And she's missing. Green Sage and Belmoral Way in Northeast.
1: The RP's going to be staying at the Green Sage address for now. First of all, for testing at 130, 7117 North Blockstone, it's the CHP transfer, welfare check. RP advises they wanted someone to come check the room. It was okay, then said to check people's rooms and then hung up.
2: Blockstone, City, take a showing around.
1: Copy, any head to
3: Baker 32.
1: What?
3: You can send the one in Baker.
1: Copy. 1332, just be advised. It looks like the victim is back to the
2: phone number.
1: I'll check.

0: 4 Tractor. Can you run a reverse DMV on the Millhouse and see what cars are registered in?
1: Copy. It says a large white truck, but I'll see if I can get a plate for him. Verbal disturbance with 2 males arguing somewhere on the top floor. He should have a 2018 white Chevy truck. I'll put the plate in the call.

0: Wi-Fi 32.
1: Good.
0: Just giving you an update. I'm not sure if you saw it, but they're trying to get somebody out there within the hour, or they're going to call back with an ETA too.
1: How's that? Thank you.
0: Time is 0437.

0: Frank 32. It just says it was master party from the prom afterwards. That's where the phone is speaking to.
1: 1232 to Frank 32. Yes, go ahead. Do you have any luck contacting him? Hey, no, I'm talking to him. You'll have any issues here. Back up. Thank you.
0: For Adam 32.
2: Can we either have a southeast new or FSO go check the 1806 North Temperance Avenue for the vehicle, just in case if there's not at the Burnhaven address?
0: Affirmative.

0: Be advised, Southwest was rolling code 3 to the Valero, 1736 East Belmar, for their assault.
1: Okay.

0: you the phone number.
1: Negative, they just said it was somewhere on the top floor.
0: Disturbance or anything, we spoke to a couple bystanders, everybody said there is no disturbance at all.

0: 5332.
1: Victim conscious and breathing. Reduced community patrol filter.
0: Alright, copy. Answer reader. Back to the RV because the updates are not making a lot of sense.
2: Negative, I'm not. I was going to give her that money to see where she's at.
0: Copy. She was supposed to be at the green stage waiting for you, but they initially said the phone was tracking to this burn haven, but now they're saying that Brock, the date, the phone date, has the phone. They're trying to get him to come back to the house.

0: on that zero. The RC was being suspiciously emailed by a paid migrant question.
1: Port Charles, I'm sorry, you wanted the last of the plate for the Chevy? Should be last of 1 Mary 2.
0: Southwest, I'm on an Abbey identification.

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1: Myself and David 32 are going to give Christina Irene to stop.

0: what?
1: FSO's saying they're not going to be checking that address on Temperance because it's within the sphere.
0: Sorry,
1: I'm FSO is saying they're not going to be checking the Temperance address for the Cervantes' truck because it's within the sphere.
0: Copy. Can we have a Southeast unit go check that address then?
1: Copy.

0: 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It's down 48564, Glen, cause of EL 2227 North Glen Avenue, permit 202.
1: Advertising.

0: Fresno 1 broadcasting for A1 and Unit 2, it's this northeast and checking a county address for a possible vehicle involved in a possible BC-207 at 1806 North Temperance Avenue.
1: Ticket 32, can you send me there with 32, sir?
0: Copy, Baker 32 and Edward 32.
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2: 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We're trying to check the address.

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1: Charles 32.
2: What's
1: up? Hey, we're getting a call in your beaten zone. 944 West McKinley, 911 open line, people arguing about someone almost getting hit by a vehicle.
2: That's related to our call. We're good.
1: Copy.
3: 491.
4: That's valid to a Kimberly Keithley.

0: Charles 3.
1: 3-1 witness here. He's advising that when the victim was running, he was running from a house in front of Barbecue's. Woodshed and Street, so there's an apartment over there.
2: Control 3, to my left, 4, please.
0: It is 0246, 0246. And do you want her to hang up? She still has the open line.
2: For making this connect. We're still here, but family's kind of unhappy with us. Not happy in custody.
0: Copy.
2: Equipment for that.
0: Copy.
3: The complex. One of the addresses is going to be 342 Abbey, I believe.
2: Come on, George, I'm with him.
1: One saw the witness there stating that the victim fitted to men with masks, went in there, and then ran towards the smoke shop.
3: Edward 33, flip trip.
4: 1-3-1 George is going to be the one in front of Love Tito's, the brown channel.
2: Yeah, firmly found it. We found a flood trail.
0: Again, requesting a sergeant.
2: They have still 911 for response, but they're just unhappy that we're arresting them. Their brother.
0: Copy. Break 209, you copy.
5: Here, son. Let's jump that way.
0: Copy.
5: Give it back to Charles. Can you tell me when you can shift?
2: Charles 32, what was the last traffic coming back?
5: But I'm Charles 3-2, we call me.

0: One North.
1: We have another unit that can assist us. Drop it to the top unit.
2: Service 3-4 info. This unit goes open, blood trail leading inside.
3: They were advised you're now. It's going to be Leticia.
1: What's up, Doc Holloway?
0: Doc,
1: can we use our cars? Come east to the complex. We'll be upstairs. We'll see you.

0: Zulu. Squawk 5 AOR.
1: 4 George 31 and 32. It's going to be the Burn Haven address.
2: I'm changing
1: it now.
2: George 31, same traffic.

0: garage. Right. Do you need a suspect description at all?
1: From a witness saying that two males wearing all black ski masks end up running westbound across the street. Unknown is what they're on with, but they're headed towards the smoke shop. That's from a witness statement.
0: A witness is from translating over here at Calero, not witness of the crime. He said there should be just one female in the apartment. He was saying to the translator that it was calling the RP. Copy, you have that female speaking English or Spanish?
1: Unknown about it over there. This is just the RP that was calling, that was translating for our victim.
0: Right, 1 George, we're going to do a protective sweep. We don't need to be here.

0: Any units for a 0 and 8 out of Fruit and Dakota. It's going to be a welfare check. Assist EMS. RP fell off his scooter. He's in the middle of the road. Have a hard time talking.
1: Hey, welfare check. Assist EMS at Fruit and Dakota.
0: Copy, unit to go with 2 David.
2: 2 David 32, all of us.
0: Copy. Maybe, they said maybe had a medical emergency which caused him to fall, but they're conferencing with EMS. Oh, disregard, I saw your hand.
2: Copy.

0: response.
1: Confirm, I have missed fire calls for that location. For the number on the call you wanted.
0: Yeah, go for the first one.
1: 919-4966. No name, possibly a junior though.
0: Copy, confirm your spot, 5-9. Go with it one more time.
1: 919-4966.
0: Go to second.
1: 417-3615.
0: First time was a good number.

0: you're looking at a small folding knife next to some of the blood as well.
1: Got it. Edwards, 3-3-7 on the call.
2: RP, last seen wearing all black, speaking to someone in the background. Maybe somebody stopped to help. The male that stopped is asking if he's sure nobody hit him, and then now it's just an open line.

0: Barbara.
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0: No one severity. It's going to be at St. Agnes, but the subject was, it looks like a strong arm to a love that occurred at the St. Marshall and West at about 2:30 this morning.
1: To David 32, the man that stopped to help came onto the phone line. Subject's in the middle of the road, still with his scooter, and has a gash on his head.
2: I'll be checking Old Cheyenne for our, that's the spot that her daughter goes to.

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I guess it's going to be the primary suspect's location. It's going to be DV

on broadcasting A1 Priority. I heard it in Maple for possible stranded motors. It's going to be a light blue Fiat. It's going to be on the side of the curb with no headlights on. It's going to be in the number 3 lane.

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I couldn't put that in the hole, please.

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0: For that subject vehicle, it hit at 509 on Bryant and Shepherd going southbound. I'm going to go count the area.
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We can't check the backyard area.

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1: Go ahead, Sergeant.
0: Hey, I just have to blow in. It sounds like the vehicle just hit on swap on the north end, so he's not going to be at the house. He's getting clear.
1: Copy. Let's go on to 409. 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
1: April 9, are you tied up on that call as well as all the other units? We saw that one holding at St. Agnes Medical Center. There's no units citywide. Stop.
0: There's a door started too. I'm getting information from the center that the FEMA has Christie at Copper River Market.
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0: Charles, show me around the Copperfield Market. Well, I'm not far.
1: 4-3-2, check, copy.

0: a separate event. There's two males that are fighting each other at a bus stop. 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
1: Abbey,
0: sorry, Black.
1: Abbey, stop.
2: Keep us on the call, but we're 109. 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
0: Inside, just for info, Ivory Oak Dental here. We're going to take down Crash and Cape.
1: Copy.
0: 1-2, this is a rep.
1: Good.
0: You still near the 3-3 address?
1: Up front, I'm up front, keeping it safe.
0: Great work.

0: now I'm broadcasting at 130, 2054 South 4th Street. Before a female that jumped in the fence of the backyard.
1: Federal 32 myself and Baker 32 in a row.
0: Coming. Federal 32 and Baker 32. The RPC and the female turn open the screen door to the window. The Hispanic female town shirt.
1: I copy. Just as you keep your doors locked, please.

0: Valley, traffic in the Valley, close to 82, one order, 4 is ready to turn.
1: Temperance and all.
0: Copy. I'm going to stay running in route. You guys can

0: suspect that is Dennis on the one. Are you seeing the female with a stick with her trying to hit the window?
1: In Central Unit, reporting to a disturbance at 2069 East Saginaw.

traffic for Los Feliz Regis is around 2095 runway. Our pump will disturbance. It'll come to a line, saying the daughter were being held hostage.

0: Roswell units broadcasting at 0 priority, 337 North College. Disturbance with a female chasing the RP because she found her boyfriend cheating. Wearing a gray shirt, gray pants. Any units to respond?
1: 4.32, good.
2: Information only Southwest units responding to College of Alberta for disturbance.
3: Now drop off the female here, and then she walked out of camera view. Wasn't sure where she went. While she was at the store, she used the clerk's phone and called two phone numbers. I'll go ahead and add them to the comment section if you could check for any prior incident.
1: Yeah, go ahead with the first number.
3: 559-940-3471.
1: And the second one?
3: 559-797-7210.

0: 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Open line, they've called twice. No one talking. Rapid deploy, putting it at 4492 with you. I need to check the area there.
1: George 31, you can send that Dave 3250.

0: Charlotte Broadcasting Frame for Ascension units are out for disturbance. Give me a second, I'll wait, and Clark, as well as Southwest units are also en route for a disturbance at College and Eldreda.
1: 6-0 South, that can be for indecent exposure in units.

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1: I need to fill unit first for 1 Baker 32 on a 0.
0: Do that, do that.
2: I can go with Baker 32, George 32, single back on your call.
1: Copy. One George, I'll put you on the one priority.

one maker, 109 BFI. The RP is in a black Malibu. She's trying to get the male to leave with her. She's taking your male is on probation. Name of Fedavine Martinez, 28 years, wearing a gray shirt, gray pants. She's advised to bring me to the car, otherwise she's going to get locked up, unknown for what.

0: they heard 109 RP and the male are still at the corner of Mildreda and College in the black vehicle. Male was in the vehicle and then got out. And now the line hung up.
1: 109 to 1, 1 Baker, I'm right behind you.

0: you on the 4 Frank 3-2. That first phone number, ending in 3471, goes back to the RPA that Kimberly, for that second number, ending in 7210, looks like it comes back to that, the juvenile, the 18-year-old, comes back to her phone number.
1: An outbuilding fire near detached garage.
2: Where is the turnout address?

0: hold on, I put the name in the sheriff. There's nothing coming up for Benjamin Martinez.
1: Copy, there's no black shirt nozzle over here.
0: Copy, they possibly left the location. We're no longer on my mind with it.
2: Visual on the scene. It looks like a WSA wearing a pink shirt, some black leggings, and a tan skirt. She's got a plywood in her hand. It's like a one of the thickest hands.
0: Copy.
2: There's there too. Female dropped a ticket. She's got nothing in her hand.

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1: 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He'll be June 16 of 90. He'll be a white female adult.

0: Bradford 32.
1: Is there EMS code to you for Alton State?
0: Copy that. And so far, no prior one Mary's that I'm seeing in Exxon.
1: I copy. Thank you, man. We have a good match, though.
0: Affirm, it's matching. She should be 410-105 green over blonde.
1: Affirm. Thank you, ma'am.

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طريق الشرق.

0: you have ETA for EMS.
1: We can give them a call back. Did you want to bump on up code 3?
0: Negative, I was just curious. Thank you. Zone 47574, shield in the first.
2: 864, can you log me on, please?
1: Perfect.
3: Zone Broadcast Team, Northeast units checking the area blocks of the locus for a male threatening to shoot their RP. Males across the street at the guard unit. Supposedly had a large gun in his hand and the RP saw shells. Subject is a black female, gray shirt, black bottom. Direction that the female involved, no description yet.
0: Last year, just confirm detail.
4: Roger, 32.
0: Fort George, 32, copy. Roger, when units on the zero, RP did advise that the male has a large gun in his hand and has seen shells in hand. 403, did you copy?
5: 409, copy.
0: 409, copy.
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3: On the male with black zone locus, he's a black male wearing a blue shirt. 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Any ears more to report?
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0: 4. I'll double check. Repeating, smoke investigation for Engine 5 responding, zone 47574, shields in first, getting multiple reports of flames and black smoke coming from the canal bank.
3: From 2976 East Dakota, the 2019 Toyota Camry Blue, plate is a John Clean King 237. I'm 851, taking from center in the area of Dakota and Orchard. It was a blue 2019 Toyota Camry, plate is a John Clean King 237.
0: For service.
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3: Copy.
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0: 再见。
1: 对。
0: Looks like Northwest already has a call for service there with units、on it. They're going to be heading back out.
1: Copy.
2: 14 Northwest, so for contact.
3: Thank you, City Sir. Copy. Can I ping name and DOP for me, please?

0: Control, 32 Ghost, get a description of her, please. Thank you.
1: She said she's a black female, gray shirt, and black pants.
0: Copy.

0: initiated the fire on the canal bank. 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We found another one in the alley on the east side of First Street. We're going to address that one first because it's bigger. We'll head back to the canal.
1: Engine back, Mickey, should copy.
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0: Baker 32. It looks like she's giving us Tasha Hayden, but I think it could be LaTasha Hayden. And I'll show you prior one marriage of her and Axel.
1: I copy.

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0: Baker 32. One of the two units, two bodies to go out to 3706 North Pleasant. Apartment 103, to check to see if our possible boss suspects still live at that location.
1: Copy. 209.
2: 8:50 Baker 23 is called. Can we also do a one-time thing for that phone number?

0: units responding to 7117 North Black Center, but repeated by CG still near the taco shop. Rapid deploy showing here on the southwest corner of Lewis and Black Center.
1: Baker 32, I copy.
2: Baker 32, call the property block, I think.

Go ahead.

32 tall units on call. If you still are patrolling, please patrol in the surrounding areas. The Copper Market did show female party exiting the vehicle and walking eastbound, heading towards the direction of the RP location. Note that the female was last seen wearing a security camera footage of black top with long sleeves and black bottoms.

0: Communication. Engine 4, I can't find any information on this business online. I did find the possible phone number, but it's the same one that's listed on their billboard. I think that might be their personal number, but I'm not able to get an answer.
1: Yeah, it definitely looks like somebody's working out of here, probably during normal business hours. Go ahead and start me board up.

0: Adam 32. I returned to residence, the RP and the female SMO initiate returned to residence.
1: Adam 32, I think you were covered a little bit there. Just confirming, you said that the female returned to her residence.
0: Confirm.
2: 403, I was listening to that, she is back.
0: Affirm, she is back at the residence.

Officers, you what address do we have on file for Philippa? Where are you at?

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1: Anderson Axon, showing 1030 East Elizabeth.

be in the fence fire that's going to be on the same side of that address. Looks like that house may be closer to Grant and Angus, but it is Grant and Airbus as well.

0: 503.
1: Confirm we need to relieve a midnight unit at SCJ. Which unit was that?
0: Affirmative, 5332.
2: 729-71 off 511-207. The allotted GPS to die approximately 112 hours this morning was last seen. Correction was last monitoring the area. Blurry between 7 and 8. RP's outlook informs. At this moment is UTL. If PD comes across the subject, he will authorize the 3056. Info only at this time for his own clearance.

0: Are you getting any reports of a structure fire south of Belmont around 41?
1: I 3 affirmative. We got one off of Grant and Angus at 2832 East Grant. I'm asking our call seekers to see if they can advise their caller to see if they see anyone in the area. So far, none of them see any individuals near the fire.
0: Exactly. Looks like there's going to be a debris pile in an alleyway. There's multiple sets down the alleyway. Go ahead and start I-1 in addition to one more engine.
1: Ladder, take communication copies. I will add the next engine along with...

0: 409 to 4 Baker 32. 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
0: Copy, the tow guy's out here.
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0: engine 3, ladder 3.
1: Hey, go ahead.
0: Hey, we got 4 or 5 sets down the alleyway and then one in a vegetation pile along the freeway. The one of the biggest concern is going to be a pile of debris, putting some tires in. It's going to be closest to the alleyway on the east side next to the freeway.
1: That's 3, copy.
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1: Yeah, copy that. He's probably coming from Engine 4's location. Go ahead and have him stage out there. We're going to need you to put this debris flyer out before it extends into the little outbuilding in the back. Engine 5, ladder 3.
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1: I'm going to need you guys to access this alleyway from the west side. We've got multiple dumpster fires and a couple of fence fires scattered along. You guys are going to have best access if you hit this thing west of 83's location.
0: Copy that. You want to stack alley north or south of Washington?
1: Yeah, that's a great question. I'll get back to you.
0: South of Washington.
1: Copy that, thanks. Engine 5, you copy, we're south of Washington.
0: 5, copy, alley south of Washington. Take McKenzie and come.

0: 5, ladder 3.
1: We are heading east on the alley north of Washington from Mariposa. We've got a couple dumpsters here.
0: Standing right in front of you. You got two fires south of you, one just to the north. And then further up here next to my location, there's another electrical pole, but I think Engine 3 is going to be able to get it. And I'm going to go and check the small fire that was along the freeway.

0: Engine 3, ladder 3.
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1: Now we're just into it now. 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
0: Specialist, ladder 3, firefighter, ladder 3.
2: Go ahead.

0: Go over ladder 3. 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

0: any luck with Bordeaux?
1: Engine 4 out, affirmative. JL Construction is going to be responding. They didn't give any TA, but they advised that they were going to be responding as of

快再见。再见。Just making sure that aura was confirmed or been active.

0: report. Go ahead.
1: Yeah, we can cancel that request report.

Frank, thank you. Contact allowed 100 yards.

just north of Grant.

0: 5-1 and 3. Communication, just confirming we have the INRAP route still. And it's up for a bit of it, looks like he's at Grant and Angus. Copy. Break ladder 3-3, you copy that? Go over ladder 3! I'll just confirm it if you copy this I-1's location for communication.
1: I do not.
0: Is I-1 on scene of the reported out north of us? I'm not sure, I wasn't able to reach him on the radio. I won ladder 3. Engine 3, ladder 3. The ladder is the only rig we can get out of here, so we're going to go over there and check out that other reported alley fire.

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1: Engine 5, go ahead.
0: Each I-1 on his cell phone.
2: Any day shift unit coming in to relieve 2-12-3-2 at CRC.
0: I see him by his vehicle, I'm gonna head over there.

0: north of the alley on Madison, south of Belmont, in the alley, we are dumping our ice bucket on now.
1: Copy, is that going to get it?

0: standby for traffic. Medical aid compulsions for squad 5, zone 45575, Dakota, cross of FE, 2025 East Dakota Avenue, break I-1, go for communications.
1: Yeah, I believe somebody's trying to get a hold of me. My radio's not, my portable's not getting out.
0: I-1, that's A from ladder 3 was trying to get a hold of you.
1: I-1, ladder 3. Go for I-1.
2: I just advised you that we have found a, another set. Going to be near the corner of Mariposa and Madison.
1: I-1 copies, I'll check it out.
2: Communications, ladder 3.
1: Ladder 3,
2: good. Advise the homeless task force that there is a homeless encampment that is set up on the north side of Madison between Mariposa and Effie that looks like it's made up of about half a dozen.

0: 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Go ahead for I-1. I-1, Engine 4 is trying to get a hold of you.
1: Engine 4, I-1.
0: It's in an alleyway north of Madison between Mariposa and Effie. If you guys can start working your way out of there, are you guys free to start making your way out of that scene over there?
1: Yeah, Ladder 3, we're working on it. Do you need immediate or you got a couple minutes?
0: No, we got time. This isn't going anywhere, but we're not going to be able to put it out with the water bottles we have with us.
1: Yeah, I copy that. We're just getting picked up, and then Engine 5 will be free, as well as Engine 3.

0: Ladder 3 captain. Ladder 3 engineer.
1: Go ahead.
0: Hey, we've stopped the fire support progression. We are going to need an engine over here to pump it up, though.
1: I copy that. I got engine 5 working their way out of that other scene.

Info Unit, broadcast confirmed. Info only. 180th Fulton, source HP, driver appear to be passed out behind the wheel. They're on the off-ramp. Fulton and eastbound 180, white Kia. License of 9, Edward Adam Lincoln 242, driver Hispanic male. When the RP went up to the subject to try to wake up, he took off the vehicle. No further at this time, present one clear.

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1: Squad 5, go ahead.
0: Yeah, can you have someone step out and help us gain access? We're unable to do that right now.

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1: Yeah, we're going to move the ladder right now. The ladder is actually parked in the best access. This is going to be a an alleyway north of Madison that's best access off of Washington. One engine over here, you can flip a coin between you and engine 3.
0: Engine 3 graciously offered to hit that. I think they're headed your way right now.
1: Copy. Break engine 3, ladder 3, you can come in off of Mariposa. Ladder 3 is moving out of the way right now.
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1: 3 George 12.
0: That's 2242.
1: Copy.
0: They called 1351.
1: Copy.
0: George 12, you can also send me a sergeant.

0: King Jesus. Can you put me and two Frank 10 on to Baker 32's call on Saginaw? Can you update the apartment location to 2049 in Saginaw? And let me know if there's any attachments. Back on my fire, please.
1: Copy.

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1: Copy. Who was involved? How long ago was it?
0: On 303 or 3 Union 14.
2: 303.
0: Animal Center is trying to confirm if the animal is deceased or alive.
2: It's alive but injured.
0: I copy.
2: It's a small dog, probably about 20 pounds.

0: 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Code 4.
1: Cop 12. We're here. We're arriving.
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0: First one broadcasting a 1 in D David, 2918 North Blackstone by Michigan. There's an iron gate for that location that looks to have been forced open. Wasn't like that yesterday. It's a vacant building, but RP said there's a lot of equipment inside, like welding equipment. RP's at the building next door, and unknown if anyone's inside this one or not, he said. Copy. Unit to go with 2 David to the college call. I'm sorry, to the Blackstone call.
1: Engine 3, you can actually disregard traffic.
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0: broadcast at 1 3 5 6 5 North Blackstone disturbance. Have a subject banging on the door trying to force it open. Hispanic black and white shirt, gray sweats, no weapons seen, possibly on HSS. Any unit to respond?
1: And 4 responding on 51572 Cessna with a cross of Grants in Belmont, 445 North Cessna. Single report of smoke coming from a trash can inside of the alleyway.

0: another dumpster fire. It's going to be in the corner of Grand Fresno. You can start another engine.
1: Engine 4, copy. Store guy, he's going to give you the responsible info he said when utility called him and asked him.
2: Alright, copy. I just got that number from the RP and it went straight to the voicemail. Did we have anything on our end?
1: He didn't even give it to us. What's the phone number we can try?
2: Area code 559-940-8600, first of Kim.

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1: Engine 4, copy. Cardiac arrest, Engine 3 is on 54575 East Street in Los Angeles.

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Brake engine 4, I'm so sorry. I had a

0: 5 is on 5157, T-Zest, with the crest of Korea, 445 Northwestern. Repeating, cardiac arrest for engine 3, responding is on 54575 E Street in Los Angeles. No secret in progress.
1: Gee, David, they didn't answer for us either, and it wouldn't let us leave a voicemail.
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First one broadcasting your call just got upgraded. It was holding as a 2, I think. 1421 North Wilson by Pine in F. Frank. Originally a vehicle parked in the driveway of a friend's house that's out of town. RP called a friend. She said no one should be there. Break. So then RP called back on response time. The car is still there. And something about somebody named Dez was on top of RP's girlfriend, Alyssa. But Alyssa prior said she wasn't there. She won't talk to the RP about it. So unknown what's going on at drunk or high. She did say that she was out of it when he did that.

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1: Nitro 67, give me a few, I'll call back to the RP.
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0: Could you do me a favor and make up a separate incident for the one on East White, and I'll confirm the address for you on that one.
2: Fax 14.
3: Yeah, I'll be out with one. I'll be in front of the liquor and fast and easy across the street from my location. I think we have a lower priority, three, of a theft at Ashland and Blackstone regarding, flower theft.
2: Yeah, sir.
3: Yeah, can you merge that with me, and then can I get another unit assistant to go make contact with that, vendor? See if he wants to press charges. I'm out with the suspect. I got some flowers, if he just wants the flowers back, or if he wants the press charges.

0: 22, East White. Break I-1 communications. You're going to be taking off of the Festa traffic, placed on the White traffic. I-1 copies.
1: Fax 14, go to your wants.
2: Last of Thomas, first of Corey, the night man's going to be Charles Ocean Robert Edward Yellow. The number is going to be 52090. It's going to be a BMA 90.
1: Copy. And Blackstone 21 is going to fill with you when he comes in service.
2: I copy that. Yeah, I'm calling for a hero with him. I just need to see if the victim over at Ashland and Blackstone wants to press charges or just wants the flowers.

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0: Communication copies 2320. That was actually 20 minutes ago. Let me go ahead and call back and confirm that.

0: Fax 14. He has negative one cancer churn at DCB with a suspended or revoked DL. No service needed.
1: I copy. Do we have any identifiers?
0: Let me check.

0: 14, he should have a tattoo on or by his right eye, and it's going to be a number 2, and the left eye has a tattoo of a number 5. His right hand has a RIP tattoo.
1: I copy OBM.

0: 1 broadcasting, 1 priority assist to Fresno Fire and G. George, 2222 East White by Clark. Fresno Fire's been dealing with fires here all night. Engine arrived and found the arsonist. No description for the subject per Fresno Fire Dispatch, also advising they no longer have a visual of the subject, but they just want an assist to check the area and help locate him. Do you want me to still ask about the investigator or wait?
1: No, I'm going to check it out first.
0: Any unit to fill with 2 George 12?

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1: 5 David 11.
0: Can you take me off my current call? I'll come back to it. I got flagged down at Northwest recovered property.
1: Confirming you're at Northwest substation.
0: Yes, ma'am.

0: the back watching. Yeah, go ahead.
1: He said he just wants his flowers back.
0: Okay, perfect. I'll cut Corey over here and then I'll head that way with the flowers.
1: Copy.
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0: Crescent 1 Priority 3347 West Ashcroft. This is Fort Edward 12. Just need to contact the victim of an assault and get a statement. Any next response? 1 Priority, welfare check on a 5-year-old at Willow and Herndon. Subject on the sidewalk. Hello.
1: I think so. Lincoln Edward Charles Ocean Union Robert Tom Prince of Ashley. With you, 4386.
0: Okay, go with number 2.
1: Last West Prince of Dante. You'll be at 10788.
0: Can you be phonetic the first name?
1: David Ocean Nora Tom Edward.
0: Copy. We're on the city.
2: Hi, Charles Tolson, you're by your
0: side. 5 Charles Tolson, repeat.
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0: talking, the female, she's clear all the way around with the expired deal, and I'm still going through the mail. And just confirm his last name was West. William. I couldn't copy the rest.
1: The paper, he should be on probation.
0: Not even getting good ID on him yet.

Mother's Day, this Sunday. Gifts I needed? Multiple. Time I had? Basically none. Was I stressed? Absolutely. Until I came to Macy's. Because now I'm finding gifts that feel thoughtful. 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

0: Union 13, clear to copy. So he has a warrant, but it's out of Washington State, and it's only extraditable Washington, Idaho, Oregon. It's DV felony violation of a court order. He has a suspended or revoked DL, no service needed. He's on DMV court probation for 10851 on his DL, and I'm still finishing the rest.
1: You can tell the RP not to chase the child, just keep eyes on him. I'm not far.
0: 30323.

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He does come up on PRCS out of Riverdale for the 10851A. 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

0: Arizona F4, Adam 12, I copy you arriving. 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
1: George.
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0: 14.
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0: 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Blackstone 21, Howard 1 at the McDonald's, all of them Blackstone.

0: Alpha 12, sitting on 1475.
1: The child is saying she's 9 years old, and she comes from a group home. Are there any group homes in this area, like calls for service or anything? 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I can check.

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Spoke to the responsible and said everything was code 4, but did not have proper passcode and he wasn't on site. Adam 12, Ricky for the 1, unless you're already on the phone.

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It's going to be an Ariana Brown 15 of 2017.

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0: 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Just put on call, please. Thank you.

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0: I copy. Looks like vehicle is going to be a white Toyota Solara, it's going to be parked right in front of the location. Juvenile has been in the vehicle.

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1: Any unit to fill with 2 Adam on a call in Michigan? Two Frank 10, did you need identifiers for Carlos or Isaac?

Frank 10, Carlos. He's clear all the way around with a valid deal. I don't show him in Axon. And his DL shows him out of Laguna Niguel. And I'm still going through Isa.

0: back 14 on 1.
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0: Yeah, can you update the location of my call to reflect C Street in Mariposa, please?

0: to Frank. He's clear all the way around, and his PO is valid.
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0: 2 Baker, break for traffic.
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0: 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Should go back to the Honda Zoo.
1: Copy. 2 Adam 12, you copy. 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
2: Copy.
3: 412, I can go with him, you can bring me from the lower.
2: Copy, it's for a unhoused male that was grabbing fruit from vendors there and then was swinging a big piece of metal. He's a white male, no shirt, blue jeans, and tattoos on his right shoulder.

0: Sedona 4 Baker Hill. Looks like Clovis PD does have a telephonic report from a group home at 3239 East Tenaya in Fresno. Looks like they called Clovis for some reason.
1: Copy, any info on the runaway?
0: I believe it's for our juvenile, Ariana, but I'll double check.
1: Okay, copy. And are they making contact yet?
0: I'll check. I'm not sure if it's still pending.

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0: Do we have a soft spot around St. Croix Park?
1: I have an altitude.
0: Copy, I'm checking area. I heard about a sound, sound like a smoking shot fire in the area. Control, 13.
1: Control, 13.
0: Send me one out. Call, please.

0: 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I'm copying all the updates.
1: One out of 12 South Park is covered in shot spotter, but to the east and north are not. It stops at the line of course.
0: Copy, I'm in the area now, check around.
1: Fred, where he's a white male wearing no shirt, blue jeans, and tattoos on his right shoulder.

0: For Edward, subject's walking towards Home Depot. He's currently between Costco and Home Depot.
1: Yeah, I'm out with, I see security right now.

0: He's going to be in the parking lot in front of Home Depot.
1: Come.
0: Blackstone 412, over 12, can you repeat the last?
2: Blackstone 412, he advised that the subject's in the parking lot in front of Home Depot.
0: Black Hole, 4-1, copy, update.

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Roger, engine 73, zone 57572, highway 41 on ramp, East Jensen Avenue.

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OV, Weldon Avenue, cross of Deering, 4792 East Weldon Avenue.

inquiry for vandalism that just occurred. Someone threw a rock at RPC vehicle, damaged the door, Maple and Lane. It looks like the suspect was by the name of Junior, last name wearing a white tank top, black shorts, left on foot through the alley between Lane and Lowe, going east out. Can you explain this all?

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1: 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And we can come back to the vehicle.
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1: Four Franco.
0: Hey man, you can send me that 0.
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2: Control 13 traffic.
1: Control 13, go ahead.
2: Bigford and Oleander, cell plate 9 Victor Sam King, 556. Blue Nippon.
1: Control 13, will you cross Oleander?
2: Bigford.
1: Control 13
2: is clear, correct? We want to do something. 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Be like Baker.

0: Paragon's units respond to a disturbance with a client attacking staff at 1640 North Delano. Any further?
1: Arizona out of Delano, Charlie, call, I copy your right. EMS called back to cancel.
2: Okay. 20,

0: 4 Edward Tom.
1: Do you have the plate in the top?
2: DP 12 negative, go ahead.
1: 3 plane 12, plate's going to be 9 William Robert Victor 127. And can you give me ROS?
2: I copy ROS, showing to be at Charlie Gutierrez out of Kermit for 21 Mercedes.

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1: Blackstone 41, good.
0: Sorry, the coke here, but now.
1: Copy that.
2: MH-64 arrived.
1: MH-64, copy. There's en route to a grass fire, northbound 41 on ramp at Jensen. The male is in the room with a staff member, no weapons, not a runner. He does become aggressive and destroys property. Currently can be heard yelling and screaming in the background. He's upset because he wants to destroy his bedroom. No injuries to staff.

0: ましたか。
1: Any history on this gentleman we went or the person?
2: What's room was coming for you being? I can put a couple of names.
1: Copy. I'll check.

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1: Hey, George.
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0: Okay, no problem.

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0: Frankton, can you start me EMS?
1: 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You want EMS code to One Mary or?
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1: Just in for squad 5, zone 46576, the in cross of Valeria 22470 state.

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0: saying she doesn't know who Natalie is. Is it possible it's a different name?
1: Repeating chest pain for squad 5, zone 465076, stay in, cross the area 2247. 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

0: requesting that Vagabond Inc. unit. Red Honda Elantra, unknown plate. That's how I'm looking now. No. First one broadcasting appending 10851. Taken from the Vagabond Inn on East Avenue. It's a red Hyundai Elantra, unknown plate. No further.
1: Thank you for taking just now by Black Nautil. That goes by Coco.

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1: Have a rocket mail, we're going to the Chevron 13.

0: Italy.
1: One of those fucking units I got.
0: One frame for myself.
1: Chevron called the last one was showing here, and it was just an open line with the RP yelling at somebody and slurring.

Adam, 12 units to fill a one priority at 4751 East Gettysburg. He mucked into the line saying he needed an officer and hung up. No answer and called back. 11, copy out of service.

0: Crescent 1 Priority Assist EMS with a gravely disabled patient, 1253 North Glen, Anita.
1: We're bringing for Adam 12, do a search on the RP's phone number. Prior DV disturbance calls coming from that address, apartment number 212. To 2715 Fresno Street at Burnett Extended Care Center. In the basement, smoke detector alarm is going off in the basement. No smoke, unknown if smoke or flames are seen, just a report of an alarm. Security will meet you off the main lobby on Fresno Street.

0: North Spurs, a disturbance in front of location. There's a male and female yelling at a security guard. Any instant response?
1: Four Bakersfield, up here.
0: Copy, instant still, please.

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2: My apologies. That's a negative. They're gonna be a closer apparatus responding.

0: 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CPR is in progress.
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0: broadcasting appearance in 851. Vehicle's going to be a 1995 white Honda Accord, plate 3 Lincoln Charles 0393. RP has all the keys. Take it from 4981 East Elmore.
1: From Southeast Elmore and Willow, the 95 white Honda Accord, plate 3, Lincoln Charlie Zebra 393. Progressing, is there any possible DV disturbance? Going to be to the house east of this location, 1206 East Fedora. The amount that she had a pistol, don't make her use it. 2 females are hurt. We're getting further. Any of this? 1023, copy that call.
2: Location only central responding, possible TV disturbance. Neighbor is a location. Female said she had a pistol. Don't make her use it. 2 females hurt. It's going to be 1206. For broadcasting, pre-limit 1081, it's going to be 1995 White Honda Accord, 3 Lincoln Charles Zebra 393. Can be from 4981 East Elmore.
3: 1 Franco.
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5: Copy, yes, ma'am. 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
1: Hi, David 11, if you could start towards 0 please, 1206 East Fedora. It's going to be neighbor to the east of that location. RP heard the female say something about a pistol, not to make her use it. Just 2 females are heard. Looks like they're yelling at each other. Subjects have a black Hyundai behind a black Mayan. And possibly Asian female in her 40s.
3: I'm 1263 3.
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1: Copy, fact, David 11, if you could fill with 2 front cams for now.
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6: 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Standing near a burgundy GMC Sierra, but is known to have a tan-colored Honda Accord.
5: Pointer, pick up.
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5: Down, flag down at Northwest. We all point.
2: Okay.
1: Yes, on the 0, the RP thinks it may be a mother and daughter, but she's not sure. They were hearing only, and now it's quiet. They possibly went inside.

0: Very close.
1: Pacific Two Priority at the Atchison apartment complex. Anonymous RP, and she gave that a tan Honda and a dark male, but there's nothing matching, nothing blocking the roadway.
0: Hi, copy.
1: Is it the same RP from that 2 hours? You can send me the one holding.
2: Copy, any of that to go, please? Go ahead.
1: You roll for me.
2: Go ahead and repeat.
1: Black number one training unit.
2: Copy. Are you able to change that to black training? I show you it's just a double unit.
1: First of Dale. Date of birth 12/05/57.
2: Copy.

0: Frank 12. I'm still being routed to the bond address, but can you check CCAT to see if they want to take this?
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0: Blackout phone.
1: Go ahead.
0: Can you run the bell half all around?
1: Copy.
0: Blackout phone, can you see if we have any available units in this system?
1: Okay, I'm still checking.
2: Go ahead and check this and I'll be around.
1: Go ahead, we're told to copy.

0: the one to flight Frank 12. Are you Cliff Ripple?
1: Go ahead.
0: Looks like Cliff Murray is going to be assistant of Revoke City held by DMV. Also showing a misdemeanor for MC9-3104 Visa Faker for $1,000. And also showing out of Tulare County, it's going to be $5,000 for traffic. Did you want to confirm on the federal court one for $1,000 misdemeanor?
2: Trespassing for engine 17, so 33596, Eclipse, Cross of Shannon, 1901 East Eclipse, Happy.
3: Came out of. I mean, the first call she gave a dark male

0: Baker Tolls.
1: For Baker Tolls.
2: Mostly, he says Mal's all of dark complexion, and then, he doesn't stay in the complex, he just hangs around in the complex.
0: Copy. If you can point the car out, just so we can get a plate. I didn't see any matching

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1: Black 41.
0: Bring your subject. He does have a good ID. There should be a surf appeal in the system between the two, him and the RP that's calling in. And then he does have a misdemeanor warrant for 243 Edward 1.
1: Black 41, can you confirm if there's a general resubject?

0: 141, the RO is on file purpose.
1: Black
0: 141, can you see the last office? He's surviving, the PPL is on file with them, though.
1: Black 141, copy.

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1: 3 Frankel.
0: I text Bond and Bird from Belmont to Park and you know, one of my people.
1: Copy available.
2: Flyover,
0: Glenn. Beyond Belmont, Indiana. California 5, Lincoln, Robert George, 16th Street. That's a silver Toyota. Right on the board.
2: Got it.
1: Just confirming yellow 93194 for the plate.
3: 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It'll be an 8 yellow. 93194.
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0: of broadcasting possible TV disturbance, 4222 North Bingston. RPC is only in a female yelling, cursing. Face a couple at that location. The male name is Tracy. Announce the female's name. It's going to be two houses south of the location. You can hear them yelling.
1: 4585, Ashland is first. Patient with a female patient with a dog passed out in front of a commercial building. Description, a light color t-shirt, cut off jeans, a blonde, curly or frizzy hair, heavy set.
0: RP was there, but it didn't say that she was in a car. I believe she may be inside the facility.
2: Said she wouldn't be able to point out the apartment that the family lives in or the vehicle, and she doesn't want any contact.
3: Okay, thank you.

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1: Four zero three.
0: Hey, I'm trying for Adam 32 still on at Northeast. Adam Martinez, do you know he left?
1: I'm heading back that way shortly. I'll check. I know he was report writing.

0: So just confirming, RP, just want the landline.
1: Edward 12, just be advised, running that Tracy Martin 4464. I'm showing negative on the hand switch on Watson, showing valid CDL on also commercial. Also be advised, corrections, commission on the hand search 3000 for VC 4462.5 misdemeanor and infraction VC 4000A1. Let me know if you want to confirm on that.
2: Negative.

doing me. Okay. Be able to listen to the playback on this call and see if it was 1206 East Fedora or 1206 West Fedora. Copy. I'll have this information listed.

0: 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You know, walking in and out of traffic at Dakota Cornelia.
1: Going to be wearing a gray shirt, blue pants on the north side of Dakota, walking westbound, no weapons seen, possibly DK High or one mirror issues, Dakota and Cornelia. Units are breaking spot.

service. It's going to be Jenny Buckheister. It's going to be 6161 West Bruce. And it's breakfast one.

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1: Alright.
0: Zone 50601, 4825 East Olive Avenue. Operations on fire 1. Tag 1. First on scene, Olive Command.
2: Copy, 5 Baker 12, first of 105 traffic 12, I'll put you on the call. 40 units to be advised on Spruce, female's male walked just out of the bathroom. She's going to be 80 years old.
0: Repeating on cover resident, commercial fire for engines 1-8-4-10-42, letters 187, 51, time 12, responding zone 50601, all over the crest of Chestnut. 4825 East Olive, they report of a container inside of a building on fire. Operational fire 1, technical

7 Nora, Frank George, 442, Hyundai.

Washington, it's showing expired 8-2 of 2024 on 2012 Hyundai out of Tulare. Call taker was able to listen to the call, and she said that they confirmed 1206 East Fedora is what the RP said. But I am looking at Rocket, and it's showing that he was mapping during the time of the 911 call at 2077 South Maple.

0: Okay,
1: good. George Wilson.
0: Good.
1: I cleared that last one GOA, but I just found the guy. Can you put a back on it, Mom?

That does show clear current 2021 Kia out of Fresno.

0: set on the way on this one. We'll get back around to the other.
1: Have Southeast just check the location by the rapid deploy address in case they are over on in Southeast. We're trying to call back to RP to confirm the address that he was at, but he's got no answer.
0: 203, that's negative. It's probably somebody, one Mary issue, or calling remotely on behalf of someone else.
1: Okay, copy.
2: Southeast Avenue, identity registered at risk for the male. It looks like they had to pepper spray him.
0: Wonder South, call my beat.
2: Captain, you answer the
3: phone? Frank 12, I need to go.
2: Captain.
3: Control 13, 10, 2.

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Zone 44580, Holland, close to Cedar, 43270, Holland.

Repeating, vegetation fire for engines 6 and 5, zone 44588, Holland Avenue, cross of Cedar, 40207 East Holland Avenue, Unit A,

Logistics Law created a call for this. 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

Lighting problem for squad 9 is on 47542 Princeton Avenue, cross of Weber.

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1: 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She's advising he's outside, kicking her door and yelling.

0: 4 Sector 12, I'll be in room.
1: 4 Baker 12, sir.
2: Send unit to fill on that one at Holland and Desta.
1: Four out of twelve.
2: There's an update on the Holland call saying that it looks like he's leaving now, but he did come on foot.

0: Barbosa, 4 Baker 12, 4 Adam 12. Now RP saying to cancel. She'll call back if he comes back.
1: Open to call.

0: broadcast information only somewhere in Fresno from Southwest. The welfare check on suicidal female, Victoria Miller. And now DOB, 24 years old. Going to be a patient RP. She's been on the phone 30 minutes crying hysterically, saying she wants to go to Lake Hanged or South, maybe. RP does not have any address info. Victoria may also be mobile. Told that she was stepping out of her vehicle to get a paycheck. If only.
1: One, are we going to turn over to Clovis PD, or can we ping that phone? Let's see what she does.
2: It's up to you. We do have Clovis PD going to check the residence. Did you want to ping the phone once?
1: Yeah, but we don't know where she's at, so.
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1: Baker call, you can send it.
0: Do Baker call that copy in the complete signal?
2: Father, not answering phone calls or texts. Going to be known to be drug user. Father is Rodrigo Jorge, 926-92, no custody in file. Did take children out of school Friday. So looks like from Rich Grove, California, 2730 West Indianapolis.
3: Control 13, what are the lock for?
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3: Copy that.

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1: Yeah, yeah, we're trying to be as nice as possible without just throwing the 8-year-old female to the floor.
0: Copy.
2: Looks like the pillow's
0: 39, 6 off,
2: I'll be checking the area.

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0: That's a one. Just a couple.
2: Fire what you like and go with them.
0: Okay, and confirm detail.
2: By Edward 12.
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1: Go ahead.
0: Can you run the folder for me?
1: Copy.

0: press a 1 to 5, George 12 on Rodrigo, showing negative on the handset, sharing it on 1, shows a matching ID out of Delano. Also, B of IV owns 4 x-rays out of Delano, PD registered, and others out of Bakersfield.
1: Copy, do we know how we got this address?
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0: Tiger 12, you can brick me for the one that just came up.
1: Do you think you're something up here?
0: 312, extend traffic.
2: Press a 105 David 11, EMS is asking if it's secured yet.
3: Yeah, they can come into the facility, that's fine. We're just at the doorway with the female still.
2: Copy.

0: staff and is there priority on a medical emergency? Someone's doing CPR on a female. Echo and Olive, we're on conference with EMS. Any units, sir?
1: 8, Tulare Street, cross of Peach, 5166 East Tulare Street.
0: Okay, actually, you can disregard it. Looks like it was a male who's now breathing, so they're canceling PD and EMS authority.

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1: Maybe you can call me for my attention to the call. I'm not finding a match. I'm trying to see an access and see if there's any type of.
2: Copy, thank you.

0: 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It's 483 for a law, it seems.
1: 15 copy. 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
1: Confirming this was the address given by the Arbor.
0: Native, this address was through Rapid at 16 meters. I don't think we got no answer. I'll call back and I'll just confirm what apartment number.
1: I'll be taking the 3239 East Iowa. I see an email and I'm going to ask if you want to call me.
0: I got you.
2: 3212.
0: Good.
2: You send me that one, hold it.
0: I got you. It looks like from you, she said they're trying to move out of the residence. Safe boyfriend keeps throwing her property around. Ask them to stop the repeated. I need to come in and film.

0: 4 Edward 12, can you give me the whole event number, please?
1: It's 2605-07-1514. Broadcast information only. Southwest is running 20, 20 subjects fighting. It's going to be Madison Elementary informing. At Millbrook and Ashland at the park for reckless drivers, two subjects in smaller mini bikes with no helmets speeding up and down the park almost run people over. Any unit to respond?
2: 412, you can send it.

0: get a few more units. They usually have soccer games there, and it's a large group of people.
1: I copy. Yeah, the merge says they're at the soccer game fighting. Can you guys the bill?
2: Okay, one second.

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0: Repeating cardiac arrest for agent 12, zone 43541. Fairmont Avenue, cross of marks 2785 West Fairmont Avenue, apartment 204.
2: Fresno to Adivia.

0: that's 12. Address 12. Yeah, to place the call.
1: Good.
0: It's going to be 71373 David 2. Should come back to a white Silverado truck.
1: I'll stand back here and correct to 2018. Chevy out of delay, now clear back to Rodrigo.
0: Copy.

0: one. Negative, I think both RPs dropped the phone already.
1: Number one priority at the post acute 4840 East Killary. Homeless subject refusing to leave appears to be disoriented, rambling, and coherently. Hasn't been violent, but he's concerned with the safety of his clients.

0: one rebroadcasting that suicidal female, Victoria Miller. I don't do be 24 years old. She's been on the phone 30 minutes, crying hysterically, wanting to go to the lake, hang herself possibly. Not knowing the address, however, they showed the Latin long, came at the address of 5136 North Marty. Could be a backyard or carport for apartments. It's going to be a 6 North Marty towards the bottom of that parallel building. Still doesn't know the apartment number. However, at the time of the call that he came in, she was stepping out of the car to get a paycheck. They're requesting a check on that address. Copy 5-13, use it to film. Anything else on the channel? There's a 1 for Spanish speaking officer for Channel 3.
1: Special attending Spanish speaking officer to assist Southeast identify.

0: speaking with some people here, and they're advising that everybody involved in this disturbance is DOA. Captain.
1: Any Spanish speaker to Southeast.

0: this the one at 5 Edward Ludson, current here 5 Edward 13 and 5 Frank 12. Going to check with Clovis PD if they made contact with FEMA yet. So we're going to check an address showing in their hospital DMV of 1103 Country, head of Clovis.
1: Chestnut Avenue, cross of 30, 19th

0: 4-1, I'll transfer fill for you. So far we have a black Dell 50 to 60, dark gray blanket with a hooded sweatshirt, green pants.
1: Copy.
0: Again, any of it coming in that can fill in that Solarian garden.

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1: Yes, me.
0: Engineer, show you responding for breathing problems on 54605 Chestnut Avenue.

0: 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Be advised to call the street D with UTL on the Coventry location. Their unit also called Victoria and identified himself. She hung up.
1: Sorry, I just got a bubble.

0: 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One, you have too much feedback, I can't copy you.
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0: And we have a 1 priority 1702 South 3rd. It's going to be an EMS assist for an EVO.

0: 3, right, so if I'm done over here, you can send me where you need. Right, so we have an out area and also one holding, so whichever. I can either fill with wagon and then we can head over to the 2 out of, or I can advise them to 2 out of.
1: Wagon 1 for Baker 12, go back to 4, thank you.
2: For Baker 12, I have some static.
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1: Gulf Coast 3, Calarian, Frank.
2: Alright, Gabby.
0: Just confirming 5 Baker 12.
1: Yep, yeah, perfect.
0: Copy.
1: N-81.
2: Alright, copy. I'll check. Looks like they're on California towards Elm. We're trying to direct them towards the Southwest Station. RP is saying the male's trying to wreck their vehicle. Should be a black Chevy pickup.
1: 1312. The son is in the black Chevy?
2: Or it looks like, yeah, the son should be in a black Chevy SUV.
1: Copy.
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1: Get an update on our location. I'm arrived at the end. Open.
2: Got it.
1: What else is confirmed that son's following the RP in this truck?
2: Yeah, firm. They're pulling into the Southwest Station parking lot now.
1: Keep looking at the call, please.
2: Yep.
0: Pull into the Southwest Station parking lot and follow me.
2: It looks like RP is going to be in the parking lot. The male took off. He's going towards the freeway at Fresno at 99.
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0: Towards the freeway, Fresno at 99. Can't follow me.
1: Can you run the mail, see if he's got that car registered to him?
2: I got it.
1: Alpha, Cattle Post.
2: What's your answer, Alpha, again?
1: Southwest Cattle 1.
2: Sorry, Southwest Cattle 1, go ahead.
1: Yeah, I believe the RP is here at the front of the printout.

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1: 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I don't know if he got on or anything.

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1: Oh, there's no problem, thank you.

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1: MH34, copy.
0: Thorne in California, is that ours?
1: Confirm the address.
0: Usky doesn't know the address. It's called 24/7 Ministry. Should be on Thorne in California, somewhere right there.
2: Copy, out there.
0: Well, Frank, so we're trying to get info.

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1: Wearing a blue shirt and blue jeans.
2: Wagon 1, get someone for a 12.
0: Wagon 1, I copy.
3: 1 for a 12, yeah, Thorn in California is ours.

0: Castner, 1 Priority, 1671 East Bulldog, number 121. For DV disturbance, it's a 911 open line with a male and female arguing. Female's name is Shayla Green. RP says female him, getting further in unit response.
1: Offer a check on the juvenile at 445 South Chestnut, apartment 104. Doesn't any other subjects heard in the background telling RP to go home?
0: Yeah, and she made it one priority, that probably you didn't see it. Any units go with 4512? As 104, Adam told me to break in report writing to film. Copy. And now the RPA is saying that he separated from her now. She hit him several times, but he left the apartment.
2: Well, I'm not connected to the internet right now. Can you work me on something, please?
1: I copy.
2: Yes. A witness, or are they involved?
0: Negative, it sounds like the RP is the male that's involved.
1: Baker, tell me your last 4-0-4-8-4, 0-4-8-4.
3: Engine 2 is available. Engine 2, copy available.

0: 3 Anatolic,
1: you're the one. 3 Anatolic, copy. Anatolic, it looks like her piece says that she hasn't seen her child in the past 2 weeks. Just another welfare check to make sure she's okay. There's no RO and no custody orders in place.
0: Copy.
1: You need to go with Adam 12, Chet and Mulch.
2: George 12, you can put
1: that. I copy.
2: George 12, you put me on that call.
1: Copy.
2: My iPhone went down. Can you show me around?
0: Do you need the address again?
2: Actually, just came back up.

0: on Franklin.
1: On Franklin.
0: Are you able to get a full name for the sun?
1: Yeah, firm. He's negative all around, ID only, and I don't see any Chevys registered to him.
0: Copy. Well, Franklin, just a little update. Per the dad that I talked to, it's going to be some kind of GI, but for officer safety, I guess this guy's about maybe, he's going to be black male, 6 feet, stocky build, with dread, last name wearing a black hooded sweater, and he's known to carry a Glock handgun for dad, and he's known to drive a 2008 black Chevy SUV.
1: Copy.
2: Go ahead and put me on event 0513. Apologize.

0: Green Ranger Officer.
1: Green Tom.
0: My computer crashed. Does RP still have eyes on the juvenile or are they out of the area?
2: He just wants it documented.
3: Commercial alarm for ladder 18, 743514, Shaw, Cross of Marcus, 52221 West Shaw at McDonald's.

0: Ladder 18, for somebody on site, they're advising that it's a false alarm due to somebody smoking in the bathroom.
1: Ladder 18, copy. No reset yet, though?
0: Ladder 18, that's a firm negative reset.
1: Copy, word.
0: Ladder 18,

0: 我傻。
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0: TD was told.
1: And then you have the R location, 745 North Roosevelt.
0: Copy.
1: David, I apologize. 1039.
0: Copy, 1039.

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1: Capì.
0: Perfetto.
2: Hey ma'am, can you put a note in the call that I try to get the victim to be with me, but he's declining and he said that he would just call back at a later time.
0: Copy that.
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0: Last name Shavers, first name phonetically, Lincoln Edward Adams, Tom Robert, I to Charles Edward, Edward 11-18-8.

0: door 12.
1: Quiet for 12.
0: Probably with a 1 door 2 at the Ponding Basin at 1st and Shaw. Behind the Denny's.
1: Copy. Do you have a plane available or?
0: Yeah, I'll get here in a second. I'm driving up to it.

0: Florida 12, showing current clear on a 17 Honda out of Fresno for last visiting. Prior calls for that flight showing he's been stopped a few times for sleeping in the vehicle.
1: Copy.

0: Airborne Broadcasting, one for a disturbance at 396 West Minaret. A pizza juvenile called over their mom and stepfather arguing. Just said that there has been DV in the past, but didn't mention if it was physical today.
1: 5 Baker, close with it.
0: 5 Baker, copy. And that unit's still Minaret and Marilla.

0: 1-312.
1: Are you able to get an address for that 24/7 Miracle Center International? 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

Press 1 broadcasting a 1 priority disturbance. Oklahoma's complaint at 7163 North Blackstone. Murphy's advising there is a male who was throwing glass bottles into the road while cars were driving past. Described as a white male in his 20s, black shirt and green pants.

0: Patrol 111. Chestnut Glen. Last Mendoza, first name phonetically, Paul Robert Edward Charles, Idaho Lincoln, Lincoln Adam, Edward 1222-96.
1: Copy that, Asima.
0: Okay, sir.
1: Great, so I copy you, Mitchell. Charles, copy. All we have so far is that an employee started saying racial slurs towards the RP. They now have an open line with them arguing.

0: to Adam Company Equipment for install your phone.
1: Good.
0: Mr. Manager, two Roberts, one's going to be a body attachment, they're both for WI-300. And a valid deal.
1: Copy that.

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0: Scott Fleck on my RP in front of the station here. If you can advise animal control to go pick up a deceased full-size dog from a park west of 301 West Garrett. The RP's address.
1: Okay.
0: And I have the RP's name and phone number if she wants contact by them too. I guess this is her third or fourth week she's been complaining about this.
1: Go ahead.
0: First of Rhonda, last of Christ, 559-761-4928. And they can call her and she can direct them to exactly where the dog's located. It should be inside a blue trash can.
1: Copy.

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2: Coming back current clear at the Minaret address to a Stephanie Dollywall and Kim Harrison.

0: Park at the one side. It's going to be a residential audible level 2, 11270 sneeze, coming from the front door. They said that responsible pending, but per the alarm company, there is the probability of someone on site that's not supposed to be.
1: Old Baker Tool, open it up.
0: Captain, that unit assault?
1: Patrol, post consider.

0: 个
1: 不看了，谢谢。
0: Edward 12.
2: Go ahead, enter, please.
0: 7 Henry Nora Adam 124. Break it down.
2: Copy. It also comes back clear but expired at the Minaret address to Stephanie and Kim.
1: Search up ahead.
0: It Romain Park with 7 Nora 81186. The red Nissan pickup. It appears unoccupied.
1: Can you explain the last three digits of that, please?
2: 7 12, go ahead.
0: Last of Henry, Adam, Ida, Robert, Sam, Tom, Ocean Nora. First of Kim, 421 of 88, DMA. Have a good deal, if you want it.
1: Units still on that,
2: present on the show. Present 5 Edward, he's showing clear all around.
0: Copy, any ROs?
2: Negative, no ROs.
0: Copy, who's the RO?
1: Rosario Pacheco at 303 South Meridian.

0: 5 Super 11. 5
1: Super 11, go ahead.
0: I'm copying those updates. Sounds like more of a family disturbance now.
1: Yes, 5-0, I'm going to take you off the call. I'm trying to clarify with the call taker because she's not making a lot of sense. It looks like it's just a medical aid. And now a disturbance, I don't know, I'll take you off the call. Fresno 2 in units for the call, I'm going to downgrade it. I don't know why the call taker upgraded to a 0. It's a family verbal disturbance, 5327 West Brown.
2: Five
1: out of 13,
2: get coming
1: that way. 5 out of 13, copy. And initial unit, Brown and Constance.
3: It's Friday, May 15th. 1-5.
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1: Hey, Baker Close.
0: Ma'am, my apologies. My computer's down. Can you pull a case under my badge and show me an RFID?

0: 1 priority at the 1628 East Green Sage. That was our prior BC-207 possible call that came in. Possible Fort Charles now said that the restrained person was calling in saying that there was an activity while she was passed out.
1: Four out of 12, you can put me on it.

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1: Back to response, please.
0: Southwest down on Blackstone Sugar Pine.

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2: Frank Trump, can you add a name of the call? 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
1: Go ahead.
2: DL is going to be Frank 262-1977 to First and Tiffany.
1: Copy.
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1: April, go ahead.
2: Yellow 402850.
1: Copy. One, two, 11.
5: Hi, Zebra 11. Hi, Zebra 11,
1: go ahead.
5: Matt Calaveras, I'm 3D Street. Just rolled up on a PC, it looks like.

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1: 400 South Center.
0: 1 David, is this related to your
1: lead? Negative, I had a reckless driver. And go ahead and start me a reckless tow.
2: Other DV exposure. Or be advised there was a male in a burgundy Honda who was naked inside of it, but has since taken off. RP was advised to call back if he returns.

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1: Affirmative.
0: Can it be Henry 46?

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1: I see for good.
0: Six, Paul, Queen, Union.

0: Isso.
1: Isso, for one to jump.
0: But they're not working right now.
2: Go ahead, just...

0: 4 Bakersfield. Who is the unit in route?
1: 412 Charles Avenue. Yeah.
2: Yellow 530-4313, last of Rivera.
1: Copy. Yeah, that can pull, I'll go negative.
0: What's your damage over there?
1: Your damage over there.

0: David, it's you, Adam. I'm coming from McKinley and Fresno.
1: One, David, 12.
0: But.
1: He's negative one. Town search DCB sure that he has a valid DL. Last name is Ramirez Lopez.
0: Copy.

0: direct call. Can I get 1712?
1: Adam Trussley.
0: Cal ID, yellow 719-6701, thank you on probation.
1: There's some broadcasting, no reckless driver. There you have all of the Palm vehicle with westbound, all of the Dodge Durango, black in color, with speeding.

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0: We have Michael back on the line. Did you want to touch?
1: Avery.
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0: 3 Charles 12.
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0: 0547, repeating 0547.
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5: Press on 25 Edward 13, 5 Charles 12. The RP is calling back to cancel PD. They also wanted to cancel DMS. They said the juvenile already took off with her dad.
1: Five Edward 13, I copy.

0: to Adam. Go
1: ahead.
0: For the female, she has a suspended DL except course of employment. She is the protected on an RO, and your male half is the restraint.
1: Copy. Is there a peaceful contact at all?
0: I just did over to check for you.

0: 风会过。
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0: 风会过。Some might be in the area of the Westridge apartment, 1222 West Andrews. In the vehicle in the parking lot, no crime. We granted an EPO. Central can try to locate and detain so we can serve it to him. And he's known to carry a Glock, according to his parents.
1: Excuse me, you want me to have Central just go to that Andrews address and what kind of car are we looking for?
0: It's going to be a black SUV.

0: 在那里。
1: Order 12.
2: Order 12.
1: I copy the update. EMS is here. It's also, I guess he's called it 8 times. He's on their no-fly list for them.
2: Copy.
1: And as far as our call was, he was no longer on the property when we contacted him, and he's over by the back button stop.
2: Frozen Rock Ending on 1 priority, 1222 West Andrews, this is Southwest.
1: To David for the ETB, what was the information about?
2: We don't have to confirm them with the duty office anymore.
1: Oh, I copy, thank you. Send me a Blackstone to that one.
2: I copy. He's going to be checking the area for their subject, possibly in a 2000 black SUV, the GMC, Chevy, or Dodge. Are trying to serve an EPO, you can call them a P1.

0: negative. Fraction 5D.
1: Here's on that Andrews call. Just be advised, under that BMA 6-foot Buckybilt dreads and black hoodie, he has no deck area firearm.

0: Units 4-0, it's going to be Millbrook in Portland. iPhone crash notification.
1: Roswell 20, Unit 2, welfare check of the subject at 611 East Madrida at Echo. He's going to be laid out in the back seat of the tan Toyota 4Runner. Hispanic male with a red shirt, white pants. There's also a red bottle in the back seat, and then he's got DK.
2: Copy, Unit 2-2.

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Two Baker, hold on, copy, do that, that gets up.

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0: Squad 5 will be en route St. Agnes for personnel.

0: 2-1 or 2-2.
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0: Teacher, can I give you a call?
1: Yeah, sir, so.

0: No, I have Fulton 1. Juvenile from 1209 South Hughes, Miguel Rodriguez, born in 2012. He took off the max bus number 28. Any traction at all, Michelle?
1: Max 14, go ahead.
0: Did you copy that an AWOL juvenile just got on bus 28 from Hughes and Holford?
1: Yeah, copy. Joe went there, dispatcher.
2: Their RO is going to be out of Kern County. We're not able to get the full RO info, but there is one that is active, but no further information on it.
1: Copy. Yeah, for

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Necklace driver, Shepherd and Client of Blue Nissan Rogue, 8 Henry Nora, Williams 057, swerved into the RPs. Vehicle almost sideswiping him, was speeding, going north on Fryant, did a U-turn, then went Shepherd, southbound on Fryant, then westbound on Audubon.

0: at Zero Millbrook in Portland. Protocol ticker, it doesn't sound like a TC, it just sounds like maybe vehicles going by, but nothing else, sir.
1: And Port Charles 12, you can write me on that, Zero.

0: members of a Coonies CSR cadet that can take that able gym.
1: Information Central has a zero welfare check at Hutchinson College, possibility.
2: Unconscious patient for squad 9, zone 49567, Hedges Cross College.
1: Pants, EMS is around.

0: looks like the bus that went through that area on that relay that went on would have been bus 2405. We raised that bus, and they didn't have anybody on there matching the description. Once we get a better description, if you want to advise, we can notify all buses.
1: Copy,
0: we'll
1: do. The male is now up and talking, saying they don't need 911, doesn't need EMS, doesn't want PD. He's going to grab his items and leave EMS that they're canceling.
2: Available.

0: Hotel South after room Fairmont.
1: I bring up.
0: For Joe, I don't have anything out here. You can send me to your own.
2: Copy, we got another one coming in. I'll merge it.
0: Well, Edward 12, I can go.
2: Edward 12, copy.

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0: can you copy that?
1: Yeah, from thank you. 1413, final stop's going to be in the Chevron parking lot. I'm on Belmont, Parkwood.
0: Copy.
2: 12, we're Caitlin, she's showing with the matching valid driver's license and clear all around.
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1: 5 George 12, copy. 5 Frank, so we'll come in shortly. 5 Frank, I copy.

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1: What?
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1: Hey, friend, they just read it. Thank you.
0: Copy.
1: Squad 5, copy.

0: Corridor 12, I'll be out with two vehicles blocking westbound traffic. So for the first plate.
1: Go ahead.
0: A Zebra Queen Edward 156 Toyota. The other is a 9 Nora David Jordan 274.
1: Burlington Northern is requesting PD assist with a trespasser on the freight train. It will be stopping in a few minutes at Church East. That's not no black shirt. Any other call? Portwood first is current clear on the 22 Toyota out of Salinas to Aquarius. Second is going to be current clear on a 21 Mazda out of Fresno to Martinez.

0: 4812.
1: You started triple eight tow for that first lane I gave you.
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3: Is CNSFPD going to be responding as well, or that's why they're calling this?
2: It doesn't really say. I was trying to find out.
3: Edward 11, Trumbull.
2: Well, Edward, go ahead.
3: Bardell and Truman, Chelsea, Amy, Robert, Baker, Nora, 142.
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0: Wonderful. They said that there's no railroad PD available.
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2: Hold on. I have a cell phone please, Mike. I'm coming down.
0: Go ahead.
2: Play 8, Zebra, George, William, 336, to come back to Alexis.
0: Turn clear, 22, Lexus, out of Fresno, to Schoenlein or Ventura Silva.
2: Copy that, thank you, ma'am.
3: For Edward 12, can I give you a yellow number?
0: Go ahead.
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1: Zero M Street.
0: Melvin on the west of Gutierrez. Just up west.
1: One George, I copy. Can we try to get a more accurate location for that, the mill's gonna be on the train tracks. We have no access to the train.
3: Right, Mark. And I know I said the first flight, I just wanna confirm you have 156 for that. Do you believe them?
0: Confirm that was sent over.
3: Okay, copy, thank you.
0: You're welcome.
1: So we have limited access, especially with the high speed rail being picked up.
0: Copy. What house phone is going to be first?
4: The first is going to be F Frank 1093815.
0: Clear for your second.
4: Second is going to be F as in Frank 7065526. There's going to be A. Adam 4145763.
0: Check your mics, please. Check your mics. Charles, first is coming back valid to Martinez. The second is valid on Linoya. First is Gerald. Third and final back valid on Salinas.

0: sorry, but what was that?
1: I'm trying to see what is coming up. First one to the unit, the answer mic, heat up the diesel. One David 12, are you still close one?
0: Hey, bro.
1: One Edward 11, are you code 4?
0: Okay, bro.

0: when you were told 1,000 poles you could bore, is that right?
1: 100.
0: When you knew 13, are you cooked for?
1: When you knew 13, April.
0: Okay. Are those any 19 or unit on the show?
1: I'd enter 1-5.
0: Just confirm the 19 or units are cooked for?
1: Affirmative.
0: Copy. Fulton, one, you check, okay?
2: Fulton, 1-8, thank you.
0: Happy.

0: 2 out of 20.
1: I'm looking at the notes in CAD. So Stockton PD has a also a protected order.
0: That's affirmed. That one did have the no contact.
1: Edward 11 incoming.
0: Copy,
1: David 12 for the bonus.

0: door is closed.
1: Okay, you can disregard that. I'll clear the train and then just run for the stuff. You're going to be on the southeast side.
0: Copy, did you need a southeast officer?
1: I will take care of it, but if you just update it to the southeast side.

0: one, 10 or 11, one the other 12. The homeowner is described as a black male with black and white hair, 5'8", 190, wearing a non-color shirt and blue jeans. And the RP is wearing a red shirt and gray shorts.
1: RP made contact with a female at their vault location.
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1: 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They're blocking our access to the other trains.

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0: 4, Frank, you can send me that one.
1: Was that 4 Finger 12? I apologize.
0: 4 Frank 12?
1: 4 Frank 12, copy. Unit to Silk, 2255 East Shaw. The subject was locked in the laundry room using power tools on something.
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1: Go ahead.
0: Could we try to get a number for someone we can contact out here?

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1: 112,
0: Burlington wants to confirm that engine 512 is a Burlington train and not Amtrak.
1: Go again.
0: The railroad company wants to confirm if that's a Burlington Northern train or if it's an Amtrak train.
1: Engine
0: says BNSF. I don't know what a Burlington train would be. Well, they want to confirm, is it BNSF or an Amtrak?
1: Confirm BNSF.

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1: Burlington
0: Northern is saying that there is no direct number for anyone out there.
1: Hi, copy. We're about 15 carts from the end, and there's a lot of property out here that not sure if it was taken from the C trains or not. Quote, you're jumping in to respond out here.
0: Copy. Confirm on the intro, the one holding the question, Harrison.
1: There's like a bunch of secured luggages here with hazard material on, and they're just on the train, and a bunch of like other mailboxes here.

0: 1 priority is the target of Blackstone and Villa Plaza, putting them in custody.
1: 2 man jet lake, both from us headed westbound through the tracks. We're not going to follow them.
2: Copy. Burlington is saying there's no 5 trains listed, so they don't know anything more about that. They called the train master and they're going to give me info regarding the property.
1: 1 George, I copy. Probably these 2 males at Lake Boat were going through the train.
2: Copy. And was it passenger luggage they went in?
1: Looks like it's some large crates that have a lock and flammable material with other, like, UPS boxes.
2: Copy.
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0: there's one up by David Levin. I need a break in 19. 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
1: Yes, ma'am, 2.
0: I'll need a fill on the 1, Harrison.
1: 5, David 11 on channel 2.
0: 5, David 11, are you going to assist with call, please?
1: Certainly.
0: Copy by straight to fill 125 East Dakota, apartment 113. That is service over at Dr. Bypass.
1: Copy.

0: Alaska for Winter Frank 12. 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
1: Hey, firm. I'm gonna try to see if I can contact the RP.
0: Copy, I'll make my way down on towards Nepal.
1: Copy that, thank you.

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0: 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First is Bruce, date of birth 7584.

0: Network Broadcasting. Some trailers will be checking in domestic disturbance status and all.
1: George 12, Fox 21. I'm going to preempt you guys with a zero that just came out for a DD Venice and Olive.
2: Foto 1 coming. Supreme, saying we're in the area. We'll take the zero.

negatives on that zero, the child's father hit the RP and hit the child. They're going to be on foot. On her 10-year-old son's phone, that's for child's related, and units response.

Fire for engines 15-8, ladder 1, battalion 175-2615, Kings Canyon, cross of Peach, 5285, East Kings Canyon. Operations will be taken.

0: confirmed fire for engines 15A, ladder 1, battalion 1, zone 52615, Kings Canyon, cross the Peach, 5285 East Kings Canyon. Willowwood Apartments number 105, RP spell smoke coming from the van. Single caller, evacuating now. Operations Rio Fresno Fire 1, tactical attack 1, where something will be Kings Canyon event.
1: On that van, that's here on the air. She's going to be wearing a yellow dress, has a stroller with a child, and she's walking on foot to the dollar store.
2: 2 Frank, I copy. We're in the area. We're still looking for her.
1: The 1 Priority 4 Charles holding on her beat. I'm Charles.
3: Go ahead.
1: 5 Edward told us en route to relieve you. You want me to dispatch on the other one, or you want to wait till she gets there?
3: Negative. I'm standing by with someone here. I need them to relieve
1: me. I know. 1376 East Virginian. Violation of a restraining order. Joseph Argus. I have a black Honda Civic, but not seeing if he's driving by or if he's parked there. I'm trying to, clarify that.

0: me if I can phone the one to cut in here.
1: Jasmine Chavez, 15 years old. Mother is Angelica Chavez at 1959 North Hazelwood.
2: 300 Toby, you can send that call.
1: Copy.
2: Yes, ma'am.
0: I can send you the other call, 704 East Clinton, to assist ERP. There was fire located in her home.
2: Okay. Unit back in phone, Clinton, what's up? Go ahead. We have a description on him.
3: Okay, we're getting that right now. Give me 1 second.
4: Copy that one. On the HVAC unit and everyone else stays outside. 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
2: Forward, I'm

2 Frankton, 2 George. 2 George. Computer Hispanic male, adult, approximately 5'5", 280 to 300 pounds, wearing a tan shorts and a black shirt. Copy, is he on foot somewhere out here? Should be on foot, possibly got on a scooter and took off.

0: Broadcast is suspicious. Juvenile that approached the RP. It's going to be 16-year-old. Wants to see her boyfriend, Madeira, base father, the base of mother's helping her. It's going to be at Melanie Park. Location now possibly drove off or the RPS over to all of them.
1: Copy, we're about to arrive.
0: VRO is active and served, expires at 29, full stay away, no contact, 100 yards, negative answer, shared at DCP. And there was the AFS return, hits, but again, his guns were taken away, I guess.
1: Shut it off and then open it up. All right.

0: 20W, unit that control with 5 David 11, Clinton and LaShawn.
1: 203 to 5 David 11, can you give me a call real quick? Yeah, for approach. Well, the fan motor was running, the blower motor was running, but I am smelling something burning, right?
2: I shut it down from the inside, Nick. It smells more like burnt paper inside. I'm going to talk to the mayor.
1: Yeah, it doesn't smell like electrical to me.
0: Appeared under the influence, hit the RP's vehicle, refused to exchange, and left. White Camry, 8 Marietta, Mary 519, went towards Cedar, the exit.

0: 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Paper.
1: Broadcasting a reckless drive. It's going to be a vehicle with falling RP close, speeding back and forth lanes. It's going to be a gray Dodge Charger, 9 King Queen Mary 328. Other vehicle is getting upset and yelling at the other subject. I've jumped out the vehicle, was cussing at people, and went back in the Dodge, leaving towards Target on Tulare, from Clovis and Tulare. 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
0: We're going to lower this to a 2, hold for Central DST per Sergeant Esquivel, and at 4 o'clock they're going to head directly here.
2: Copy.
0: Me or am I clear for 5?
1: You're clear for 5. Thank you so much.
3: 203, thank you. Bye, David.
0: Yes, sir.
4: 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Also, one of my

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0: 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Samantha Carl Jr., 5627 East Kings Canyon Road. Can we for indecent exposure?
1: George 12, you can send me the one on my beat.
0: So you're 12, copy, it's yourself.
2: 3 AM, Dolby, send me what you need.
0: Copy that. So broadcasting further on that Carl Jr. call, see an HMA in the parking lot between Carl Jr. and Sunrise Kitchen.

0: negative is Bobby Nintendo when holding.
1: Hey David, 12 copy units, folks.
2: Control, folks. I'm Whipper.
1: Copy that.
2: Three to the last unit that was trying to get a hold of me for a phone call. I'm clear now.
1: Black and yellow shoes. She's Hispanic with curly hair, black shirt, gray sweat. And RP no longer in the area, but has video if you need it.

0: Orbit control.
1: Orbit control.
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0: Baker 489-8217.

units notes that Hazelwood calls. Please advise RP's back on landline and wanting to report an RO violation at the same location. Advising it's your son named Gerardo Chavez. I'll go ahead and run him. Broadcasting further, it looks like the male was wearing a black shirt, blue jeans, no weapons. He left towards Orange on Woodward on foot.

0: 麦克风。
1: Good.
0: Fire DL out of Hawthorne. She's got two misdemeanor to Roberts for 484 on both of those.
1: Three bigger than 300. She's down here with me.

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1: First plate coming back clear and current, 24 Nissan out of Oklahoma. Second plate coming back clear and expired with a P&O dated 2005, 86 Chevy out of San Bernardino.
2: Copy that. I'll need two road rockets, so.
1: You did the fill for George 12.
0: Confirming the bus off to be the one at Clinton and Brew.
1: Affirm.
0: Stop.

and four-door. 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He is advising the juvenile took off visual of her, but the juvenile said she lives in the apartments in the area named Villa del Sol.

0: 4-1-2-4-2-2-5. 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Affirm, sir. I'm speaking with the RP right now. Give me a few minutes. I got you.
1: 4-8-1.
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3: Three 3 copy, first DL's coming back valid, no restrictions, out of Fresno, first of Audencino, second DL coming back valid, me out of Fresno, left of Yang. 4 out of 12.
2: Front 12, semi just went. Blackstone 4-1, confirm what you need to tow for.
0: Fire restriction over here.
2: Oh, copy. Round 12, go ahead.
4: I was just advising I'll be switching to channel 3 for follow-up.
2: Copy, thank you.
1: Order is 12. Was there a vandalism case pulled on this event?
2: There was. I was going to bring it up right now and check it.
4: Four Adam 12 on 3.
2: Four Adam 12.
4: Yes, ma'am. I'll be in the area of McKinley and Temperance for follow up, and I had already talked to 303 about it.
2: Copy. Quarter to actually that related, it's the dispo's gone on arrival.
1: Go.
2: Go ahead.
1: Can we confirm that those two robbers are still active? If so, we'll deal precisely.

0: 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You're involuntary.
1: Speaker 12, talking.
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0: I copy your arriving. EMS advised medical isn't needed. The male does want PD contact, in his 40s, all black, with facial wounds.
1: I copy. I saw EMS pull out, but I don't see anybody at the bus stop.
0: Any available unit with the UAV to assist Channel 4?
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1: B447 at 73, Beaumont Avenue, vehicle versus head.
0: Belmont Recreation.
1: Prospect, cross to Jensen, 1754 South Prospect.
0: Tunnel 4, standing by for a tow.
2: We're testing for information only. South Asian is responding to Belmont and Recreation for a vehicle versus pedestrian.

0: Roger, just stand by for a tow in northeast, advice.
1: Toyota Sienna, 8 Nora William William, 981, the vehicle was seen leaving eastbound Belmont.
2: Vehicle versus head.
1: Copy that. Patrol unit.

for traffic. One out, Harper, ahead with the traffic. Delmont Calaveras with 9 yellow, Lincoln Henry, 95 on a second Malibu with 2.

0: Sergeant, it's AZ-11. Go ahead, Sergeant. I'm pretty close to the auto address. I'm going to drive over that way, see if the vehicle arrives.
1: Copy, I'm going
0: eastbound,
1: Belmont.
2: M1-750598, Belmont, cross the Chestnut, 4773 East Belmont. Your vehicle versus pedestrian, vehicle flood scene.

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2: 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Van F. Elizabeth, 8 Victor Charles Tom 444. 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
1: 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They do have a, where the driver that was involved, that's the same.
0: Engine 1, copy.

0: 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Baker 12.
1: Okay, stated. Funeral might be at the Chico's intersection of Shields and Armstrong with both control and

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0: Can you add a note that I'll be delayed by railroad crossing? Laser malfunction.
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2: 403 to 4 George. Did she have any crime, or was it just thrown over the fence?
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2: Copy. I have him over here at the Shell station. If you want to come over here.

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1: 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Still no answer for Officer T-Wet.

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0: Fax 23. On northbound Fresno at Dune Street, one of the railroad arms is down and the lights are still flashing. Can we get the train track company to come out and check it out?
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2: 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Central units direct to Blackstone and Dayton for physical disturbance.
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0: Fax 15, RP's advising it's a Hispanic male, black shirt, black pants, beating an older male. 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
0: 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RP is now advising Nell and the GNC is leaving westbound Shields towards Blackstone.
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0: Blackstone call, or he's advising the DMC is now going down Fedora from Blackstone. I'm trying to get a COT. I think it's a road rage incident. An older male is leaving in a white car.
1: 203, I'm right here just north of Starbucks. Witnesses say all involved parties are gone. I'm going to take a look at some video.
0: Copy.
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1: Abram, call takers advising NRP is following the aggressor of the GMC. I'll try to get in here. Lost the GMC. They were last westbound Fedora from Blackstone.
2: Friendly One broadcasting A1 for a welfare check of RP's mother with one Mary issue at 5656 West Holland. She's advising her brother went to check on her at 10:30 and advised she had no electricity, there was a weird smell, and that she made the brother leave.
0: The 203, you want me to head towards you or you want me to canvas down Fedora? 203, they split up from here, so they're not here at the theater.

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1: Just advising about one that we just got in at Walmart. It's a non-injury TV on the northwest side of Walmart. One party's refusing to exchange information.
2: 5 or 12, copy.
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broadcasting the 1POD 911 open line with a disturbance at 1247 East Lorraine Avenue. Said they needed the PD at this location, and then the call taker heard a disturbance in the background.

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Union 13. Your first plate is current and clear. 17 Nissan out of Fresno. 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It now has a permanent plate.

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Grand Slink, the Reckless Driver, Silver Gypsy Hatchback, Unknown Fleet, Ascending Southbound Clovis at Jensen. About 30 ago, and they saw a white male or Hispanic male about in his 30s, 5'9", 5'10", 155, 165, a blue ball cap, white shirt, black shorts, carrying a cardboard box or a bag.

0: 说。
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0: Yellow 85 86 363.

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1: Baker 5751976.
2: Copy, that's valid for Anna.
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2: Go ahead.
1: Yellow 1576380.
3: Flight 12, you descended.
2: Copy that, unit 12.
3: New Baker 12, descended.
2: Copy, history with RPCO number. Priority 1919, suspect, apartment 209 for an assault. Suspect is still in the area, in unit.
4: Further on that 103 Lee, looks like the subject is now yelling for help. Unknown subject, DMA wearing a white hoodie, sweats, and Crocs. Do you know history with RP's phone number? RP and family inside with the doors locked.
2: Present line broadcasting for info, central unit to actually subject and FE for an assault.
3: Last four, please.
2: Your last four is 0656, repeat to 0656. Drop black shorts, no known weapon, possibly on very issues. RP's gonna be in apartment 209 in EMS.

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0: Is that your code for call?
1: Negative on the line, I'll call you back in a few minutes.

0: Fairmont Road, Captain Dean, for a welfare check at 4710 North Crescendo. Our piece of advice, their neighbor came over crying. She speaks to Johnny, saying that she will be confused for the last 6 years by her family.
1: Breathing problems for engine 15, zone 2603, but cross of Helm, 5043 East Platte Avenue.

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0: 512
1: 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And a unit to film, Rosendo and Acacia.
2: Massive Jackson first. 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
0: Copy.
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1: Jackson, I'm showing an issue DL, ID only on Fresno, negative one, there is a mess at RMS, he's identified if you need it.
0: It's okay, I have a good ID if you need it.

0: bring stand to 203. 203, go ahead. 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
1: 3 Edward 12, go ahead. 3 Edward 12,
0: it looks like the juvenile in your call has been related to the juvenile in 4025's call. They're asking if you located that juvenile.
1: Yeah, so let's see if we have her here at the house.
0: Copy that.

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Also, Broad Crescent 1, priority 2322 East for Alta,

information only, a reckless driver cutting drivers off the Walmart at Willow and McGill. Speeding. Last seen turning into the Walmart parking lot, Silver BMW 8, Union David Paul 826, younger male driver, red hoodie, RV no longer the visual.

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0: 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That's what we're doing.

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0: broadcasting a 130 welfare check, 1870 West Ashland. For the call taker, they had a very young child calling on the phone. They were unable to make out what they were saying. They are mapping at this address.
1: Baker, 12
0: EMS can roll on us.

George 12. FSO is advising there is the RO that has been served. No contact, we'll stay away. And he's also showing on felony probation for PC 247.5. No one, second PC.

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1: Go ahead.
0: Sir, just confirming it was a red bag in the back here.
1: Yeah, it's like a red plastic bag. It looks pretty full. It's going to be in the north portion of the backyard, closer to the fence line.
0: Copy, checking the property owner.

George 12. There's further on that RO. There is peaceful support, peaceful contact, allowing him to respond to the home with police for a civil standby to retrieve his belongings. But that's supposed to be an arrangement with the protected time and date.

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0: unknown type fire for engine 14, zone 41524, Bullard Cross of the Garden, 4259 West Bullard Avenue.
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6: 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At a Richmond, it looks like the RO is Maria Torres. 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
1: Luggage tow for the plate ending in 265. 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
0: Copy that. 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Press the 1 to me, CSR, cadet for 1 John, go channel 2, CSR, cadet for 1 John, channel 2. Free Frank 12, be advised, I'm HD4 in route.
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2: Calderon on the call. Can we run? Should have a rain date if we can confirm 836.

0: 12, entering 12, Jeffy, calling back to advise you that they're by Broadway and Tuolumne. I know for sure, I'll double check to make sure, but they're saying Broadway and Tuolumne is going to be a black female adult, completely nude, and appears to be under the influence.
1: Stage, again,

0: Cedar Peak and following them, but she is there where the female's at. They're going to be in front of the Warner Cedar. Cedar.
1: I think so, too. RP, he's able to just give us the last known location and she can stop following.
0: Hey, ma'am, are we able to find out if Ian Minnis dropped off the victim here? I spoke with the front reception staff and they said that they don't have her and her records of being here at close to the.
2: Let me call EMS and find out. I'm on rebroadcasting 1 priority 242 East University for 1 John and 2322 East Peralta for a sufficient subject will be in area 10. Can
3: you? Echo 4, I can put that 0.
2: Commander 12, copy a message. You with 4 George, he's already asked for it.

0: Plaza One, broadcasting a one priority 807 South Arcade Avenue. It's me for a DB disturbance.
1: She's gonna have short thoughts.

0: person on to bike 51.
1: 4, Franklin.
2: Side, 4 left.
0: 5, 10, 10, Ramey was confirmed for arrest.
2: Copy that.
3: Man, I've seen some meters on the southwest corner, parking lot of Suwamini and Fulton.
0: Crap, I'm right, it's scary.
1: Blackstone 41, are you right out there also?
3: Negative, we're calling on the phone.
1: If you get to one, though, the EMS rig is there and has been. They're in the ER. Unit 113 is the rig.
3: Copy.

0: We're getting a zero. Midland Park on Woodrow. Disturbance, are we seeing one of the teams are attacking them? They're getting further.
1: Information only. 10-3 units responding to accident blocks and for a 3 vehicle detail.

0: traffic accident for engine 20, squad 5, zone 45571, National Link cross black zone.
1: At first was good, then I got some static right at the end.
2: Four frame copy, updated, come up to yellow 9.
1: Copy that.
2: 12, you can send it.
1: 3-12, copy, you can book.
3: A0 for a traffic accident. Front of the 711 at 1629-1.
1: Copy that. Just be advised, for the male half, Jonathan Mata, RP advising the male is possibly armed and dangerous. He has a hammer, enough, any guns, but RP says he is violent. RP is also possibly getting this from secondhand info, advising our daughter doesn't have a phone and they're using a social media app to communicate. I'm getting ready to fight there. Calm down now, but still need PD.
0: Copy, thank you.
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3: 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David 12.
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3: Copy.
4: Okay.
3: Two out of 12.
1: And box. Described as a white male, 5'6", in a blue shirt and jeans.
3: Well, they are, nobody's injured, they've gone their separate ways, and we can actually clear on this. Copy that. I believe you are free to go back. Thank you so much.
2: Come, thank you.

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1: Yard, static male, burgundy and white flannel, blue shorts. He was drinking a beer. 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He's no longer in the backyard. It'll be an area check, and the RP would like contact.

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1: President 1-2, any motors? 303.
2: Pretty sure John DeMont is on probation for DDM. There are no ROs on file.
1: 3-3, I'm not showing any ROs in class. I can check with FSO, and I do a copy. It looks like he's going to be on probation for a felony charge through 2026 of the end of September 27th.
2: Come. 3-3-12, I'm looking at a third juvenile order for a PASO 718-78.
1: I copy that, the data process doesn't match, but I'll check with the FSO to confirm.

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1: Go ahead and advise EMS that we're going to have about 3 days.
2: Engine 20, copy that.

0: units on the call, 303 dispute supplies. So we got a merge for DB disturbance. I'll be advising that she lives at this location at 807 South Archie. Advising there is a prior DB between them where a male hit her. There's an arrow between them and the male's at the location. So we got an arrow violation in progress. Broadcasting further, the male's be wearing a black shirt, black pants, white Air Forces. RP states that Alexander will let the male run and he will run out the back.
1: 303, big void.
2: Okay, say again.
1: We'll take void.
2: I'm off lane and Archie, standing by.
1: Flight spoke, can we check for air?
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3: Wagon 1, I'm at KT in theater. I'm coming from the north of Archie.
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1: Affirm, it's going to be for a DB in progress and a restraining order as well at 807 South Archie.
2: All right, copy, thank you.
1: Archie.
3: On 5, I think they probably advise him that. I'm out here with Pastor Cookie on the detail as well. On this side.
2: Copy.
3: I came the other day with for the daughter of the female we're checking on. Apparently she had a heart attack in the hospital and left mom here.

0: Broadcasting further on that Archie call. Sorry, P. She sees that the male is known to carry a pocket knife, unknown if any firearm. Eagle on your static repeat. Affirm. All we have is a male, black shirt, black pants, white Air Forces.
1: 3 feet, Air 1. Keep going back. He possibly has like a bushy, Edgar style haircut and tattoos all over his neck.

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1: To Frankton.
0: Our suspect contacted the victim stating he's home and wants her to return. Can we get a few units to assist us on a pickup?
1: Any units to assist?
2: To David, me and Baker 12 are clear. My call's set up.
1: Southland Mercy traffic, making contact with 1807 South Mercy.
2: Hey Baker, we don't need you. We're out with the unit.
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0: 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Charles 3487475, I don't need return.
1: Copy.
0: Douglas Tulpin.
2: I'll be transporting one female to the jail. Mileage is 20.
0: Copy. Simon 1520.
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3: Copy. Fresno 1 broadcasting 1 priority 1503 North Maple Avenue. Suspicious circumstances. 2 males.

0: Frank Trump. Can you confirm there's a report from PRC that was taken yesterday? Excuse me, from Alexandria.
1: Copy that, I'll check. Big Frank 12, just be advised that episode did confirm that RO on Mata.
0: Copy.
2: Better call, bud.
3: 7 Nora Union, William 434, come back to the port.
2: Copy, that one's current and clear, 13-4 to Fresno, and the next.
3: 9494, to the Ocean or Zero, Frank 2, should come back to Dorado.
2: Copy. That one also current and clear out of Fresno, 2018 ship.
1: I have no answer citywide for K9. I am showing 2 locked on. We'll call them.
4: King 21. Be it off.
1: King 21, I copy.
5: Alpha.
2: Control 12, go ahead.
5: I'll be looking at a 6515 North Mellow Avenue. Parking lot.
2: Copy that.
5: Five George 12,
2: good.
5: I arrived at the jail, mileage is still 20.
2: Copy, ending time is 1523.
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0: It's 2605-08-0238.
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0: Yellow 6459287. First impression, take your man.
1: Copy. 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
0: Take it.
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1: Excellent, so copy.

0: units on that one priority, Mabel and Home. 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Looks like there's going to be a black car across from them. I don't know if that is their car. Two Hispanic males in their 30s, one wearing dark pants and colorful blue and yellow shirt. One's wearing red and red sneakers. And RP can't see the second subject for description.
1: 7. Last name eastbound Shaw.
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Mark Frankel, can you roll one for me? Mike Frankel, go ahead. Mark Frankel, it'll be Las Vegas, Nora, Edward, Union, Boy, Ida, George, it'll be Dean, David, Edward, Adam, Nora. It'll be 0815, 1982. Have a good deal.

0: Fresno 2, 5 Frank 12, are you clear Fresno?
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0: We're deeming the Kidesho with a misdemeanor warrant for H&S charges. He's showing negative on ShareNet, negative on the DCB, and he does have multiple prior 51 safeties in his axon.
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1: We advise motors, debris, and fluid in the road right north. Southbound first at Mike.
0: 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Looks like the family friend text RP is that he is going to commit suicide. Any sergeant copy this call?
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2: Engine 5, engine 20, it's going to be northbound 41, just north of Tulare. We're going to try to get off and get it from the top side. I think it's behind a park.
3: 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Yeah, I think that's the white one. We'll access off of First and Orchard, maybe.

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3: I'm showing a VOD DL out of Fresno, also showing a misdemeanor arrest to Robert for PC-261.5 C Charles and a PC-287 B Baker 1, bill set at 3000, negative share net DCB, and there is a mentioned RMS, negative identifiers, and negative primary history.
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1: Copy. Fresno 1 broadcasting a zero priority 2362 South Sabre Avenue. It's me for Wolford check. A child stuck under a motorbike. Any sergeant copy the call? Broadcasting a one priority 3985 North Toll House Road. Have a heated verbal disturbance with an unhoused subject on our piece of property banging on his door. Any hits for that one? Fresno broadcasting information only. South East has zero priority at Sabre Tower for a welfare check. A juvenile under a motorbike.

0: 11, can you repeat your traffic?
1: Is fire in route?
0: Yes, sir. 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

0: for engine 15, zone 55625, Sudbury, cross of pit.
1: I'm sorry, was that for me?
2: Yeah, you from clear for a phone call?
1: Not from.
2: For the tow for last of Zero Mary 1, Nissan, they're going to drive it back up.
3: 5 Veteran 12, I copy.
2: 3 Charles 12.
1: Go ahead, sir.
4: I need you to brake for that child stuck under. Like, there's nothing there, and the dude's up to handle it, then you can go back.
1: I copy, sir. Take Charles over to present one. Send me the other drone.

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0: TC, it'll be in Northwest, Blythe and Dakota. Lock in the door and walking in because we're trying to get this by candy.
1: Wagon 1, you can send 0773.
0: Copy that, yes, sir. First off, broadcasting information only. Northwest has zero priority of Blythe and Dakota. No details, TC. Possible motorcycle down.
1: Looks like the call taker is advising CHP as well for possible split.
0: For no details, TC. Broadcasting A1 priority 4808 East Illinois. It's going to be for an area. Present 1 broadcasting for info. It's going to be a reckless driver. RP is going to be southbound closed from Olive. There's a vehicle that's swerving and having people move off the road. Reckless lane changes. Vehicle is a black 4-door Tundra. License plate is 5591 at 19-2 with tinted windows. Just onto the 180 eastbound. THP has been advised.

0: Line broadcasting for information only of a reckless vehicle in Southeast. At Clovis and Auto, this vehicle is recklessly changing lanes. It's a black four-door Tundra. The last three of nine came to tinted windows last seen getting on the eastbound 180. CHV has been advised. The one broadcasting a one priority Chestnut and Butler for traffic complaints. 14-15 bicyclists going northbound Chestnut and out traffic doing wheelies. Let's check for motor. 5-1 broadcasting a one priority to Larry and Willow. 3-14 vehicle TT with road blockage.
1: 9-4-6-3, can we note that EMS arrived?
0: Copy. Traffic complaint. Being reported 14-15 bicyclists. Chestnut and Butler heading northbound Chestnut in and out of traffic doing wheelies for info.
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2: 3-0-11, you put me on the Larry and the local.
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0: 9-4-6-3, copy. It's coming back valid out of Fresno first stop. As information only, this is going to be for debris in the freeway. Southbound 41 at Bullard, it appears to be a mattress. TLT'd over to CTV.

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2: North Parkway for a disturbance.
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0: Black 21, copy. 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
3: 2 Frank 10.
0: 2 Frank 10.
3: All the units on this call will be going to GSW. We're right near it.
0: Copy.
3: 203, myself also.
0: Copy.
4: Five, try citywide for a boat for wagon 1, no answer.
3: Copy.
0: For their details, they advise that the male does not seem coherent as breathing and yanking at his wound.
3: Copy, is there any suspect info?
0: The female that's panhandling has a child with her, Shaw and Blythe.
2: 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At the Costco, 4500 West Shaw for a welfare check.
0: Mother states she is DK running towards the street with her son.
4: Charles 12, I copy a code 4. The last part of your transmission was Hemlock static. Can you repeat that?
3: His foot got kind of well and it's a little bit okay.
0: Copy that.
3: So, you guys can break and go over there and handle that. I'm going to stand by with this man.
4: A traffic complaint, 1415, the bicyclist going northbound on Chestnut in of traffic. Looks like there's a no unit citywide. Is it okay to cancel or keep open?
3: Abram. Engine 5, scene is not secure.
0: What's your detail?
3: 2 out of 1, 2.
4: just be advised. He stated that the female got on the bus with the juvenile, bus 28.
5: 8 Tom Baker, Mary 837 on a Malibu.
4: Copy, go ahead, second.
5: 6 William David King 017. And I can use another unit if possible.
4: Copy, Dallas, try to see you.

0: 11 for that first plate, come back clear and current, 19 Chevy out of Fresno. Second plate, come back clear and current, 12 Toyota out of Fresno.
1: Copy, thanks.
0: Copy that. Looks like the male half is ignoring CT, hanging up and asking when asked for his address, hung up again. They're going to attempt to call back.
2: King 21. Just let him know that the ambulance is going to have to come off a primer. Just use the full.
3: Yellow 151063 8, last name Hill.
0: Please take control.
4: I'm only in point shift, so he's not CSID.
0: Copy that.

0: Copy, 1 in custody.
1: Wagon 1. Do we have a responsible for this address, department 202?
0: I'll check. Do you want a patch?
1: Yes, please. Unless they're, if they're home, can you just have them step out, please?
0: Copy that.
2: Silver Chevy SUV 7 Victor, bigger Victor 412. Vehicle's tailgating and yelling at himself, possibly high on something. Last seen northbound first to Ashland and then turning westbound.
0: Three Zebra 11, be advised that first DL from back valid out of Fresno for some nicey. That second DL coming back valid out of Fresno, left of hill.
3: Copy, thank you.
1: Advising, we have CHP on landline, trying to get an update. Just want to confirm if it's going to be city or county.
4: Copy. Which corner is ours?
1: Our corner will be the northwest corner.
4: Copy. It's going to be theirs, but it looks like he's repairing his bike on the side of the road.
1: Copy.
2: Under the influence of something, last thing northbound first to Ashland and then turn westbound.
0: Neighbor.
1: Seven zero, can you lock me on, please?

0: 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He's up off the road. No need for a CHP response.
1: Copy.
0: Flagging one.
1: Can you just make a note that the tenant allowed me to send to the apartment? Markel's not there.
0: Copy.
1: Brought the baby back. Female brought the baby back to her home. Going to be at 3554 West 8.
0: David 12, this call came out at 13 hours. Copy, thank you.
2: Baker 12.
0: Hey, Baker 12.
2: Sure, can you have Lincoln Police meet me at JJC, not CSI?
0: Copy.
2: Two break in, who was left? Here with the victim. She wants to talk to you.
3: 13, copy your place.
0: Union 13.
3: 9, exit Ida, Union 850.
0: Union 13, flight comes back clear. Current 19 Nissan out of Fresno, left of right. Only Southwest will be responding on a zero while for a check of two subjects passed out in a black SUV, Clark and McKenzie. Information, correction. Fresno Broadcasting 80, Clark and McKenzie for a welfare check. Two subjects inside of the vehicle passed out. Yes.
2: Pointer is open.
0: I copy unit, Tissel.
2: Go ahead. Yes, sir.

0: 5012, any patrol units for that? It's Hilliard and Willow, TC.
1: Union, zone 49632, Florida, cross of Fowler, 6395 East Florida Avenue. Be advised, fire is going to be under solar panels.

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0: Cedar at Cedar and saw force suspicious activity. Have a male seen running southbound Cedar from 7-Eleven. I don't know if he stole anything. He was passing by and noticed workers running outside the store.
1: Noble unit to Phillips, Blackstone 21, Fresno Vassar, residential audible.
2: Blackstone 21,
1: advice. I copy.

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0: Edward, what's left for?
1: 3 Edward 12, your last 4 is 0632. Repeat, 0632.
0: Air Fellows, can I talk? Can you go in?
1: 3 Edward 12, your last 4 is 0632. Repeat, 0632.
0: Copy, thank you.

0: down this road.
1: Any units for the 3-1 holding? All they have is injury, accident, two vehicles, and one is arguing with the other driver, telling her to leave her car there, North and West Avenue. Casting traffic collision and injury TC, West and North, Southwest units, en route.

0: 501 broadcasting for info. Looks like a motor unit's about to west and north for an injury DC.
1: Town 43, be advised, now they're advising there's a disturbance between two parties heard in the background, and we're trying to see if Southwest is available for that disturbance portion.
2: Alright, copy.

0: about another 15 feet, Kim.
1: Report has been favorable. Units are concerned towards west and north for disturbance part of the TC.

0: South 43. We're getting another merge that there's now a physical disturbance, and so far Southwest is not en route as of yet.
1: 754 Dion.
0: Responding to West and North Avenue and Southwest.
1: I'll be en route with them.
0: Copy. What's your detail?
1: 7575.
0: Copy.
1: 75, can you also make sure if there's a disturbance one Southwest brings from briefing, they can come out?
0: Confirm. It's been broadcasted three times in Southwest for units.
2: I'm doing good. I tied in with TINS. We have it forward progress stopped on this side. I'm just working my way back to continue the wet line.
3: Copy that. It's 10, it's 15. I think we're good on this side. How are you guys looking over there?
1: Back out right now.
4: Southernmost edge. I think it's taking care of you.
3: Copy that.
5: 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We're going to be in the parking lot closer to Cary Clark.

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0: ahead. 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

0: Blackstone 21. Our rescue advisor on being called back advises additional troops coming from the entry door.
1: So Rick, our contact advisor, he has no way to turn it off and he doesn't have a phone. His wife's supposed to be coming home to turn it off. He said it'll be about an hour.

0: 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Everything else would be county.
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0: 43, you clear for this plate?
1: Yes.
0: First one's going to be 8 David Mary Victor at 367 on a Chevy.
1: Copy, you have a second?
0: From your one. Second one's going to be 9 Robert William X-ray 768. Go ahead and start a road launch show for that one.

is advising that Charles saying that there's a lady in the room that doesn't want to leave. RP is saying it's only a bag of clothes. Thank you. 323, copy.

0: 41, 43. Just the advice, there's no Southwest unit available. We're probably going to have to wait for a swing for their dispatcher.
1: I copy.
0: Available unit for swings relief will be at Charles 12 at CRMC and 2 Frank 10 at CSI. Patient for the Laura, I'm utilizing DMAT and negative RMS, things all around. There's a prior call for service with this patient. 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
1: Copy. Yellow 7704059, Las Lopez.
0: It's showing valid for sub Jennifer with corrective lenses when driving. Comments at this point to shoot yourself. No means to do it, nor weapons.

0: I don't see any units to bring for the ones holding.
1: Charles, point to the one.
2: Captain. We're on broadcast, same one priority, 4900 North Dale, command on in your GC, 5121 command route. 5121 also check the waters.
1: 5 George 20, stay with Charles 200.
2: Copy.
1: 5 Charles 22, just want to confirm. That was the DMA interrupt for that one.
0: For a non-injury, it's going to be in Northwest, Dale and Fairmount.
3: Units in Northwest University call. Just be advised, RP Misty is calling back. Rising PD can cancel due to the neighbor at 103 no longer recording her children.
2: Front Frank 22i, copy. First one broadcasting, zero priority, to be Clinton and Mark, 3-vehicle TC. It looks like one vehicle did take off after hitting an electrical box. Left to eastbound Clinton, older white. The older white truck, last seen on to southbound 99 now.
1: Fire
2: doors 219, copy. Other unit with traffic, go ahead.
0: Looks like it might be a silver Ford pickup.
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2: Traffic accidents for engine 9, zone 47545, Clinton, cross of marks.
1: Five Adam 2-1, is 0841 related to the 5 Frank's call?
0: Possibly it stopped southbound 99 right before Olive Kerr, another caller. It's a gray 3500 truck. Present 1, tuning Southeast Surgeon.
2: Sure, engine 9, zone 47545, Clinton, cross of marks.
0: In Maple, looks like both parties are separated. Looks like the neighbor at 103 is the one in contact, since the neighbor at 102 advised he's going to physically assault her. Is it okay if I can lower that call to a 2?

0: units on the zero. Also be advised, it looks like Southwest has a call. It's going to be all of in 90. It's going to be for the same vehicle, Silver Ford truck, 88354 Robert 3. Driver's going to be out of the vehicle, pacing back and forth.
1: Sir, I'm just advising. I'll be held over a little bit. Tell us just wrapping up right now.
2: Friends on 1, broadcasting for info. Southwest units in Route 299 and Olive. Ready for a hit and run.
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0: Go ahead.
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0: Paper, go ahead.
1: Gonna be Baker, Paul, Union, George, 2-3.
0: Can you
1: possibly a co-op?
2: HMA wearing a Mexico hat, red shirt, and a black pants with pink Crocs. Unenough weapons now, but is known to carry a knife or a bat, possibly DK or high.
0: Black, can you just confirm your details?
1: George, two.
0: Copy. You're still PD?
1: I copy, thank you. Myself and 3 David 12 are coming in from a late call. We'll be all over to 4 right. Copy.
2: As I want broadcasting for info, Northwest units run to 4356 West Ashland. This is EMS.
0: Unknown race male, less than wearing white shirt, black joggers with white stripes.
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0: Affirm, they've been advised, are going to be advised.
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5: MBMA, tall, skinny build, wearing a white t-shirt, gray sweatpants. 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
2: Hours ago, we did get a call similar to this for a female asking for rice to Madeira. She did advise that that her father is abusive on that previous call as well. Looks like the unit's never made contact with her.
0: Vista 4667 East 11.
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4: Five Adam doing a five break. Go ahead.
5: We have PG&E electric respond out. They have a large electrical box with severe damage to it. Looks like it's leaking some kind of fuel as well.
0: Engine 9, copy.
6: I'm not sure if I caught. We know that Southwest call service gave away to RTC.
1: It's possible it looks like one of the RPs followed the subject. He called it in stating that that's where it occurred. It occurred at Clinton Marks.
6: Okay, I got it.
1: 5F21, just be advised. Into a vehicle now. It's going to be a silver Hyundai Elantra. It's going to be a disabled plate. Westbound Olive towards Chaffee Zoo.
7: Chase after the suspect, northbound 99 at Olive. The suspect took off running while last seen near the McDonald's Olive and Parkway, and now getting into a silver Hyundai Elantra with a disabled plate of Sam Edward 470, westbound Olive towards the zoo.

0: Do you want to have the vehicle? Stand by. Five out of 21. It's going to be a disabled plate, Sam Edwards 470. It's going to be that silver sedan. We're going to be going on the 99 northbound from all.
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0: 70. I'm going to have captured on it. Don't need to hear. Go for it.
1: Copy.
3: 5 George, my shoulder route's out if you want, please.
1: Copy.
0: I think I found an individual. Steward them all around for me.
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0: David 22, it's going to be last of Ramirez, first of Alex. 520 to 85.

0: Hi, David Jewell. Can you copy a deal?
1: 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Go ahead for that deal.
0: William 143-2280, loss of Padilla. I don't need return.
1: Copy.
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0: 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Can we try it? Line and see if we can try to meet us.
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1: 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Go ahead for it.
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2: 75, give me a second, I'll be en route. 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
0: I guess I'm on line with her.
1: Negative, it looks like they got off my line a couple minutes ago.
0: Copy, thank you sir, appreciate it.
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0: Clear for item area info.
1: Confirm, go ahead.
0: Your subject is going to have a valid DL, restriction to wear corrective lenses with driving. He does have an out of area 2 Robert. That's going to be out of New Mexico for a failure to appear.
1: I got appreciated.

0: Roger, what's going on? Adam, doing?
1: All right.
0: All the vehicles, she's here on the 99, the ramp. I'm out with Mike to the McGowan's right now. We're both going to beat you up over there.
1: Copy, just for info, his vehicle is still on the freeway just before the off ramp on Olive.
0: Okay, I got it.
2: 30890.
3: Just confirm it. He's good to the city yard.
2: Yeah, from.
1: Yep. Frank, do we have Oscar Padilla CL on the call?
2: Vehicles inside the northeast parking lot, so the tow driver will need somebody to let them in. Just be aware. There is windows in the call.
0: Do we know who is coming for the vehicle? So what?
3: Tower C, front door. Fresno 1 to any southeast urges. 07, do you copy that? A Planet Fitness call. Looks like RP tracked his ear tag to where his stolen vehicle is. And looks like he confronted the subject who has the ear tag.
1: 4025. Just advising, I'm at Northeast Station. I'll wait for the tow truck operator for vehicle 1439.
3: David 22, are you clear for info?
4: David 22, go ahead.
3: For that subject, Massimo Ramirez, I'm showing expired DL at Coalinga, also showing a misdemeanor to Robert out of Kings County for an H&S violation, bill set at $20,000, and a misdemeanor to Robert out of Kings Canyon for trespass, bill also set at $20,000. Negative QCAP, TrueNet, DTB, and their isometric RMS, and negative death fires.
4: Cop that.
0: 307.
3: Can
0: you touch him in the phone?
3: Okay.

0: Yeah, go ahead.
1: Arrived at the 2747 red address, 194.
0: I copy. Time is 16:48 hours.
2: 3 George 21.
0: 3 George 21.
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3: Copy, break 5 out of 2 to 5 frame, 2 2. 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
1: 5 George 2 1. 5 George 2 1, go ahead.
3: Located suspect vehicle, give me the southbound lanes of the 99, just a little bit north of Olive before the off ramp.
1: George 1, copy, play when you're ready. Go to the plate.
3: It's going to be 88354 Robert 3 on a 4th item.
1: Copy.
0: 3 Baker 2-2. Can you copy the plate? Go ahead. 9 Frank Lincoln Zebra 587. 3 Baker 2-2, I copy. That plate is coming back clear and current. 21 Nissan out of Fresno to an Andrew Zamora at 1435 North Bush.
3: That male likes to Lakeville south through the alleyway.
4: Yeah, we've been dealing with him for the past few days. Are you able to jump on our call?
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0: Wagon 3.
3: Do you want to attach me to that call as well?
0: Want to go through detail?
4: George 2-1 to Furpo. I'm going to have you set up to the east on Kirkhoff at number 10, and then Wagon, if you could hang out in the alleyway directly south of the primary house.
3: Got it.
4: I'm going to send a picture of him in the group chat right now.
0: Copy. It looks like that RO is valid and served, but the restraint is Ramirez and protected as Jacqueline. Expires in 2028. No contact, 100 yards, stay away.
3: I copy. Any canine?
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0: Are you able to assist us 3920 East Kirkhoff? It's going to be for an RO violation in progress.
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0: to one of the King units. Where are you coming from?
1: Sheffield.
0: Copy. Code 3, please. I'm on landline right now, getting live updates, and he's actively yelling at her.
1: Come out.
0: He's also now in the back door.

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2: Port Charles 22, show me the route.
1: Copy, BFI. He currently has a knife in his hand. 407. Where's that my copy?
2: Lake Mills, prior 148.
1: That's negative so far, I'm checking CY. Only Northeast has zero priority to Louisville and Fresno for a woofer check. Only Northeast and Route 2 of Louisville and Fresno for a woofer check. Units on the zero. I'm going to try to cut his wrist, Pacific Grand Center, the knife from him.
3: My own Kirk officer, he didn't tell everyone to get here, so he can get set up. Make sure you guys shut down before you get here.
2: Do we know if he has any prior convictions?
3: Unknown of a prior conviction as of right now. Can't check through teletype, but he does have several 148s and has ransom up before. And extensive DG history.
2: I copy, I'm just trying to see if the severity changes.
3: Wagon, if you go in off of 10, it might be your best bet to the alleyway.
2: Wagon 3, as you advise, I'll call

0: units on the zero on the subject of Steve Reyes. He's have a suspended or focus field service needed. No one's sufficient and DC's negative. He's negative with Axon. The advisor is a served criminal protective order, shown Stephen as a restrained party, and they protected the Lisa Reyes.
1: Silent 705, George 21. I'll call you back in a moment. Copy, George.
2: Hi, Frank 22, go ahead.
3: What is the tow company's letter for plate ending at 517?
2: Stand by, I'll find out.
4: Firebreaker 2, and you can send our prior, please.
2: Okay.
5: Another body that can hang out on 9th Street.
0: Currently in the living room with Grandson. He's going to be in the HMA, wearing a tan shirt.

0: for me. Copy
1: that, please. What are the terms and the conditions for that room?
2: Showing A and R towing.
3: Frank, turn into that copy.
4: Charles 22, last four, please.
2: Charles 22, your last four will be 0838, repeating 0838.
4: Five Adam 2-1.
2: Five Adam 2-1,
4: go ahead. We're broadcast for a motor to assist for Evo.
0: One's holding.
5: Two Adam 23, traffic.
0: 23.
5: Sorry, Blackstone 2-2. It's going to be on first and all of with 8, Paul John Edwards 96 to a Cadillac Escalade.
0: Vehicle. Looks like the suspect is going to be the neighbor, Augusta in Holland. Union 2-3.
6: Your wagon log on, or a front ranger that can assist with transporting an electric wheelchair to HQ.
4: Information, we'll be in that alley on the west side. Any deployment will be eastbound through that alley.
6: Have an activity.
4: I'm already at 9-10, Kirk off in the alley.
1: Bravo 20.
0: Bravo 20.
1: Is RP still on landline? Take A321 to Edward 20, we're inside with him. That's copy, thank you.
4: You guys can just hang out to the east and the west, and then we'll make our approach at the front door.